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1: Thank you, Ludovic, and listen up, Radio Vanuatu. You stop listening. I'm thinking about him. Stop wrapping up now. Story and dreamy discussion, dreamy long today morning. And thank you, Ludovic, again. I mean, you may just stop harem, Ludovic, and me define him too. One him now, him me love. So, see me pin harem, me mention him. God is love. So now. With them story and dream today, you may pick him up full up main point inside the story. And me important, you must look character one before you marry them. Them say, hey, me walk out with them, God. Whatever challenges we you to like come face him, but you to like overcome him. That's why him very important. Some topic him tell them who you marry them, him more important than where time now, but you marry timing. So. Pampa yung mista pa close them time bli mi with them last question plo conclude to my discussion bli yung minimo today. One now, one last message where you want them give him lo listener will stop listening come plo continue with them related to the topic who now you marry them him more important than with time.
0: Thank you. Marriage, him in one race or him in one competition. You no need bli you married simply because all friends bli you only everyone only settle down only married. You no need bli married from the people you begin asking you questions what time by you married. Mi sabe plan de parents de plan de mantete only begin asking you liang what time by you married? Hey, you by you married to them? Ma'am, your question we always come no all papa all mama all friends and family. You know, rush for marriage from see you feel left behind. No. Bible me teach you that marriage is one sacred covenant. Not a way merely to avoid them being single. No. But marriage is one special commitment and stage of life where you go through them. From you start entering marriage, you start entering protection to create them generation where they come after you. You stand there in marriage, you stop there in protection, but one black community, one black church, where you build him inside law, that black stage of life. That you stand there in marriage, you stand there in one new black way, to look in life. You know, you look life, all the same time, you young black, you start look life. No, but look life, lo different perspective. That's why Bible, I mean, encourage you to the 2 Corinthians 6:14, I say, do not be unequally yoked together with unbelievers. That you start thinking about marriage, families, make sure marriage or relationship you start building, maybe center of Papa God. God is center inside them. God is present inside them. God is stuck inside them. That is why I'm a Christian. I'm to come out of a Christian country. Moto blind to tell a Muslim long God, I'm to stand up. Let them moto, yeah, but I mean, no moto blo country, no, baby, maybe moto blo life. Moto blo every decision I'm to make him. Moto blo every something I'm to involve them in life, I'm to. As Christians. Into should involve him God, every something into make him. Talk about them plan, lo papa God, young people. Talk about them relationship, lo with them God. Into talk about them all friends, with them all families, with them. Bali make one them, what na kateni something power up, lo make him or control him, you tell him. But you talk about them papa God, one we create a marriage from the very beginning. He me got power up, lo change him. He me got power up, lo give him you advice, give him you inspiration. So all some Christian, him do no rush, but to some. One vla husband, one vla wife, only based on appearance or age or financial status or pressure from others. But choose folem character, folem faith, folem spiritual commitment, folem shared value, emi more matter. Proverbs 19:14, emi reminding him too that a prudent wife is from the Lord. Psalms 37:7, emi teaching him to wait patiently upon the Lord. Now, all some young people, you want them to encourage them, you want them one way, maybe you start one relationship now. Blo involve them God the relationship you. Ask him God, blow direct him you, blow show you who that girl is, that person is, that boy is. From once you enter them married life, you start making one lifelong commitment. And you make him covenant with him, not only with him that fla person or that fla girl or that fla boy, but with him Papa God. So marriage time to start thinking about the marriage, I mean him to must look say that fla marriage by him to help him by helping him to together. Both grow closer to Christ and become a blessing to each other. Maybe you want strong boy will stop faithful church, or maybe you want strong woman will stop faithful church. Ask him God to help him you find one way and same you so that by it will be a blessing to each other. Look out you want boy will stop church or one girl will stop church, but you find one way says regem good life for you. I make him you start sweep again, I make him you stop go back to alcohol or smoke, I make him you go outside the one name where you stop grow, you come up them the young time blue or the time where you small you come on that. So, choices we need to make him may be very important. You must always seek him God. Ask him God by guiding him to. Ask him God by directing him to. Marriage, family, young people, we establish an MNO one race, MNO one competition. Marriage, MNO one special gift. A special stage of life with God and me. Want them blessing me too. We want them to enter him with them guidance, more direction and principle we come from him. So as you start blessing, me ask him to or say Matthew 6:33 and me say, but seek ye first the kingdom of God and his righteousness. That you seek him God first one, everything we you start worry about, you start dream about, you start plan about, by God your same chicks or puzzle by put them everyone in order. He put me run in places. May God bless me, everyone. I'm still listening. May God help me too. God direct me too. As him to look around him too, he got plenty home. He broke plenty problem and violence, pain inside the relationship, inside the married life. But I'm to seek him God. I'm to put them up God. Though by God or something around him too. But by he never enter him relationship him too, home him too, marriage him too. May God bless me, everyone. Thank you.
1: And Bargena, thank you, Ludovic. And listen up, Lord, you want to him, and now him, you can plonga putum en long story and blimins of family life program. Luwika, me shuase guest, me conclude to my story and blimi him, italem some good flat talk, we full up, you me, Mr. Lissinicam, you me understand him. Marat him in one competition, one race, him, one special gift from God, him, one special stage, blue life, blue you me. So with him, him and now him, kamplong putum en long family life program bli mi Eugene mituvla lo next week semak time long family life program ba again.

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One time where you may dedicate them, long come together, more discuss them, more carry advice, more encouragement, long all different range, blow topic, long life, long one family, long married life, more all good fellow fasting, long parenting, long navigate through long all the challenges. 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

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Kamlo Salwara, the Kingdom of Tonga. Philemon Pete, the Solomon Islands.

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2: 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Before yumi look, lo tok tok, lo big man, this morning, yumi prayer. Papa, lo mi vela, where you stop on the blow heaven. Take him time up, lo tell him thank you. Where me will save come back again, blo save aram talk play you. Before me will aram talk play you. Prayers by you open a mind, blo me will understand them scriptures. Eyes blo look wonderful truths, lo play you. And prayers and by spirit blo ki fan you. By liti me will mo kaite me will into all truths, lo talk play you. This morning. Thank you, Papa, for stop aram prayer. Praises for you, honor for you. Name for you, Jesus Christ, me will I stop prayer. Amen. Me stop serving is for you, me lo week, yeah? And this morning, lo service for you, me want them quiet, lo. Me say, lo, team where me been, stop serving is with them, you me. And team, yeah, and me also, children are special. And valuable. All beginning all is special. Mo all got value. And me want to introduce some team here also. Suppose one something lo you. Am is special. Mo I got value. How by you handle him? How by you manage him? How by you treat him? How by you approach him? By different. From lo you something here. Am is special. Mo I got value. Emia lo yumi everyone. All piginini ko kasem, all pig falaman. 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I no kat value. And tete lo moninya spos, you forget them every something when by me tell them. Me want them, but you no must forget them. If children are special and valuable, then do not treat them as they are not special and valuable. Spos all pikinini, all special mo all got value, you me no must treat him all kata. All same way, all in no special, mo all in no got value. Question when me want them, but you may ask him, you may tell him morning, why are children special and valuable? From one of them all is special mo, all got value. This morning by me, share him lo you some reasons why me believe, sir, all beginning, all is special mo, all got value. Also, we stop lo, talk lo God. First reason when me want them, serum with them, you meet the tailo, moninya, emi yolsem. Because children are created in God's image and likeness. Time you me look lo, Genesis chapter 1, 26, 27, verses 26, God he created man lo image more likeness. Time you me read him lo 27, emi explain him more that man. That man, emi male and female. Adam and Eve. And Adam and Eve, tu like at all beginning. Koko ikam kasem yumi tete. Yumi katu all beginning. Samuel ino kat yet. Pe one day paligat. And mimi believe also. Suppose Adam and Eve, tu like created lo image mo likeness plem. And out lo Adam and Eve, ikam yumi tete kasem all beginning plu yumi. All get that too. Only image, more likeness, plong God. You look all get that, you look image, more likeness, plong God. You no look all get that, all same, you stop look one something. All get that, you know one something. Only human beings, created in God's image and likeness. That you look all, you no look pitch up law, one animal law, one arvel or something. You stop look image, more likeness, plong God. That is why all gata to only special mo likat value. From God he look all gata. Before emi form em all. Lo womb, plo mami, plo all gata. Time you me read in verse 16. Emi stop talk about se lo New King James Version translation we me use him. Emi talk about God saw the substance. God he look substance. Even where in a form yet, lo womb, lo mami blem. I water yet. God, I look. God, I look. Man, I no look. Even mama we, pikinini blem. Papa we, pikinini blem. All gata li no look too. One emi happen inside lo womb. Oli save one em we, I go end up lo emia. Pe oli no save straight. One emi stop happen inside from oli no look. And you may believe also. Say no got one something I hide lo. Face blo God. God he look finish. That is why me want them continue to tell them so all pikinini only special. Moli got value. And from well is special, moli got value. You no treat him all got all same well, you no special. Moli no got value. Even when me want substance yet. You want mama, you want girl. You no got right, plo kill him em lo. Womb lo you. Me klatse aposen. Emi illegal lo vanuatu. From aposen, lo Bible, emi meta. And meta lo Bible, emi sin. And next reason when we want them serum with them yumi, number three reason when we want them serum with them yumi this morning. Because God knew them before he formed them. Time you may look Lord Jeremiah chapter 1 verses 5. New King James translation. Emitalem. Before I form you, I in the womb, I knew you. Before God he form him, lo womb. God he save finish. God he look, time he one water yet one substance. Mo God he save, even before he form him. Tati mo mami blem. Mania wo mania poye mo kelia. Tuvele no save. Tuvele no save se pay one poi, one kel. Pali chasta save later. Pe emia from ino form yet. Even blo koloskan, but you no save too. Se emi one boy or one girl. From you no form yet. But God is save finish. God is save. Even suppose man no save too. Se one boy mo one girl to like go together. One mommy mo one tati go together. Be God is save. God is save ever something. One way man no look. God is look more is save. And from allsem. Me want them continue blow talem me all beginning only special. Molly got value. And from you allsem. You mean no must treat him all get allsem well no special. Molly no got value. And me want them quiet lo number four reason this morning. Because God formed them. He stopped back again lo Jeremiah chapter 1 verse 5. Atamu if God he created them tuvala. Tuvala no born. But you me with them all, beginning in play you me born. But God he form him you me, first time, lo womb, blo mommy blo you me. Samakol sam all beginning in play you me, God he form him all gata, lo womb, blo mommy blo gata. God he form him. God he create them Adam and Eve. But God he form him you me, lo womb, blo mommy blo you me. That is why me want them talent back again lo you meet at the morning. All beginning, only formed by God in their mother's womb. That is why only special more got value. Me glad say human right. Lo we I covenant you me lo wall. I look save. Say life and me praises. And me special I got value. And I no got one man I got right. Blo karamot life blo you mo you no got right. Plus have a caramot life plonarvela. Even where you know form yet lo womb plo mami blem, all someone stop stands yet, emi one life finish. So you know got one he got right. All got all he got right to live. By semagol semi you want them life. You no want them dead. And next reason when you want them serum with them you meet at a lo morning and number five reason. Because children are in the mind of God. All beginning only stop lo mind blo God. That you may read him Psalms chapter 8 verses 4. Right up to Psalms chapter 8, and me tell him, what is man? That God is mindful of that man. And me that same man where Genesis chapter 1, 26, he stop talk about. Where Lord verses 27, but chapter 1, but Genesis. And me go up to tell him clear, say that man, and me start reveal male, female. And that man where Adam, that man where Emi Eve, and me that same man where right up to Psalms chapter 8, he start reveal to. What is man? That man am male, female. And you may serve as a male, female. He talk about beginning a boy too. He talk about beginning a girl too. He talk about pepe boy too, pepe girl too. He talk about one teenage boy, one teenage girl. Where only all children. That you may look law convention for right, for all children. And all human rights. Where me 0 to 18, or some age, blow beginning. Lovely say, Bible, it tell you me to say, mind block out, if full of God. All get all stop, lo mind block out. And that you me read him, lo, Psalms 139, verses 17, Nicolo 18, very interesting. Right up, lo, Psalms 139, and tell him, say, how precious are your thoughts to me? After you quiet, but tell him, say, suppose me count them. But I beat him number. Lo san pitch lo solwata. Who are children? Who are we? we koti stap ting ting tumas lo yumi. We all begin in we koti ting ting lol gata tumas. You know, save count them mind block or thoughts block or about them. From sun beach finish, you know, save count them. Me want them quiet, but tell them back again, Luyumi. And may stop tell them Luyumi is a children are special and valuable. And from well is special, Molly got value. You must treat him all got also well is special, Molly got value. And number six reason when me want them quiet, to serve them with them, you meet the day morning. Because children are honorable. That you may read him back again, Psalms chapter 8, verses 5. Bible, it tell him, say, God, he crown a man with him glory more honor. You may honorable. Likewise, Semak, also more beginning in blue. You may not need him one title. All beginning in blue, only not need him one title. Blow, you may honor him all. Sat the look that they say, you may give him honor, lo titles. Satlo look the day say you may give him honor, low on something. Satlo look to the day say, all beginning you may honor him all get animal, special table, 24 Children's Day, pet table, even lo Christmas monuya. But also on him lo every day lo life. And time, Mr. Talk for title, lo one house, pa mi sabe say, all someone tati. Or someone mommy, but you want them to begin in blue, you honor them. But you make them want them to honor them begin in blue every day. Or some low level blue community, misave se pae, every man must give him honor, low one chief. Honor, low elders. Honor, low pastor. But also want them low beginning. Misave low level blue island. Equal low level blue province. Or leaders blue me. Come custom nationwide. Leader blow chip. At blow government. At blow state. All ministers. You must give him honor all titles. Yeah. The all beginning, only no created with titles. And even us, we are not created with titles. We are created in God's image and likeness. And because we are God's image and likeness, like our children, we are honorable. Likewise, all beginning you play you me honor all the honorable. We need to honor them. All same way you me want them all get up low, all the honor me. From all get up to all is special, Molly got value. And from all is special, Molly got value. You know, must treat him all get up all same way, you know, special, Molly no got value. Next reason when me want them, serve them to with them you me. Tete, lo morning, number seven, because children, are an heritage from God. That you may read him in Psalms 127, verses 3. All beginning is only one heritage from God. God, yeah, he give him law, you want that, you want mommy. God, yeah, he give him. Only one gift from God. And from God, he give him. You may take out one responsibility. Blow, you may to report law God one day. Law, how you may to handle them gift. Where he been give him lo you me to. One day, by you me to give him report level, from you me to accountable. Am he gift where me give him lo you me to. Am he blessing where me give him lo you me to. How now you me to approach him? How now you me to handle him? How now you me to treat him? By one day, by you me to must give him back report level. Also one time you me to stop lookout lo beginning. Where all he gift, blame, he come lo you me. That is why me want them continue to tell him, so all beginning all is special. Molly got value. And from only special, Molly got value. You must treat him all get also Molly special, Molly got value. And number eight reason when we want them serve very quickly, lo yumi, tete lo morning. Because God has a special plan for each and every children. Jeremiah 29:11. God he got plan lo life lo every beginning. And that you may read him lo, Psalms 139 back again, verses 16. And we say, all number blood days blem. After we buy born, God record them finish lo book blem. One em we buy happen, he recorded finish. Em he born no more blo fulfilling one em we God he plan a finish plan. God has a plan. We want them tell him lo you me. So as you start thinking say, beginning he blow you born by accident, unplan. We want to tell him say, you know got one beginning he born by accident, unplan. from every beginning where he born, even time where only all someone substance it, only all someone water it, go kasem where he form, lo womb lo mami blo, go kasem where he born. Every beginning here, God he got planned all life blo, everyone. He no got one beginning where he born and plan. God has a plan for each and every children. That is why all beginning blo yumi, all special mo he got value. Next reason when we want them serem with them yumi, because children are wonderful and beautiful. Psalms 139 verses 14. All beginning blue me. Only wonderful molly special. It true, Emmy black, in no light skin. But Emmy wonderful, Emmy nice, Emmy beautiful. Even suppose A apple me no long one. Me wonder tell him say Emmy nice, Emmy wonderful, Emmy beautiful. Even suppose where Emmy short, me wonder tell him say Emmy nice, Emmy beautiful, Emmy wonderful. Even suppose Emmy no one boy, Emmy one girl, be Emmy nice, more Emmy beautiful. Even suppose no one girl, be Emmy one boy, Emmy nice, more Emmy beautiful, more Emmy wonderful. And even suppose where Emmy one with them disability, me want them tell them to all them, say Emmy nice, Emmy beautiful, from Emmy created to law image more likeness, from God. From me all them, all beginning. All is special. More only got value. Next reason when we want them serum quickly with them, you me too. The day lo morning, because God is the father to the fatherless. That you may read him no Psalm 68 verses 5. God the papa ablo got away fatherless. And me want them quiet to tell him lo you meet the morning. You know got one picking any way pon, picking any blow rot. You know got one picking any way pon. And me want picking any way pon way no got papa. Every picking any way pon. God, I papa ablo all gata way, you may stop talk about all gata say, all you know got papa. All you begin in the blood. And me want them quiet, but tell them lo you me also. From God, all begin in the law God, all is special, more like that value. You know got one begin in the way born, way no got papa. You know got one begin in the way me begin in the blood. So me want them continue to encourage them, you me all mama. We you Mr. Karam tok tok. You me all kel, we you Mr. Karam tok tok. Lo sam, lo community, or lo whoever, say you karam piginini blow rot. Only talk about no good piginini blow you. Then me want them tell them, God he tell them good. Good news. God he say, papa blow gata. From all piginini, all is special, molly got value. Next reason when me want them serum with them you me. Because Jesus loves children. That you me read him lo John 3:16. That you may read him law Matthew chapter 19, verses 13 and 15. You may look God, he got love, Lord, beginning. And we want them to tell him, Lord, you may. Maybe sometime you may not like him, Lord, beginning. From all he make him some fasting, we know straight, but God, he love him, Lord. God, he love him, Lord, beginning. From one, from all beginning, all is special. More, all he got value. Next reason, when we want them, serum with him, you may. Second last. Because Jesus wants to protect them. Jesus, he wants them to protect them all beginning. That you may read him lo Matthew chapter 18, verses 6 to 9. And me tell him, suppose one lo you will make him one lo beginning here. He fall down lo sin. He could blow li fast him neck blem lo stone, rope, suck him lo deep soul water. Jesus, he is so protective. Lo all beginning. He is. No wonder you may make one something in no good lol beginning. Safety anyone people on it. And me clutch at Jesus and me take him safety lol beginning. Protection lol beginning. Anyone people are priority. And me hope say about leaders play me lo nation. Lo red roof. Me sabe say it got some time finish in the past. Where you may try and blow, only try and blow, pass and peel blow, child protection, the outcome in a threat, unsuccessful. But you may pray more hope, say, this time round, and then by something happen. For you may want them look, say, all beginning blow, you may only must be protected. Sat blow arm, all news, where from well beginning blow, you may only not protected. Some only must polemol. Samuel, you must make him know good, Lord. Pay you me prayer. God willing, child protection bill pass. From Jesus too. And he's so protective of children. From one, from all beginning, all special. More got value. And lastly, this morning, because Jesus wants to use them to teach us. That you may look at Matthew chapter 18, verses 1 to 5. And we got one beginning for it. And we tell them all the time. It's possible I want them to call the kingdom. But you will must come all small beginning. Jesus, he used them all. Plo teach him you me. From all beginning, all is special. More even Jesus, he used them all too. Plo bless him you me. You may think about Jesus, he teach Coco. He stopped to talk. All man, all young, great Jesus, he tell him all disciples, blem, plo find him kakai. Only find him one boy. With them two fish, more five loaves. Then Jesus, he bless him. More everyone, lo time, all kakai, more he got left over. All beginning, all is special. All valuable. That is why Jesus, he want them, use him all. Plo teach him, you me. Plo bless him, you me. So, enemy, some all the reasons, when we believe him, say, and me from one, all beginning, all is special. More all got value. Plo me close. Me want them. Plo you me think back again. Lo how now you me stop treating all beginning you me. Even where he stop yet lo womb plo mami blol. Even where all he no form yet, pe all he stop all some one substance no more, one water no more. You me stop mega one. And also when me pintal him, only one gift from God. One day by you me give him one report. You me accountable lo God. But you me give him one report lem one day. But you stand up lo for it lo God. Suppose me ask him, you make him one. But look out good, look gift when me give him, you. But you tell him one. Pray, blow me, tete lo morning, and say, Papa, go to help him, you me. But you must look out good, Lord, beginning, you me. Sometimes you may look out good. Lo want something, pity, more beginning, you me. Only mess them no more phone, blow you me, he fall down, he crack small. You me, we be more get out from. You may care more or want something. Pity him where you may care, Lord God. Maybe no phone, maybe want something where you treasure him. Lo house. Pe beginning he mess them no more, he broke. You whip him from. You slap him from. You care more or want something, pity him where you care him. And sadly look too. You may care more, you may honor more. Lo one title, pity him. Lo one beginning. You may respect them people with them titles. But you may not have respect them all beginning. Honor them all beginning. Even well, you know, got titles. But you may have all got that too, all human beings. You may have all got that too, all he created the image more likeness for God. Where you may should treat him all got that. All same way. All he special more got value. Sat no look say you may make him all got that special. No more all special days. All same 24 children's day. You may have a Pem one kutwala kakai blol, one close blol, one present blol. Sema kol sem Christmas monuya. Mo even lol pet days blol. Pe lol nara time, lol nara day. You me want them all get up lol, you honor them you me. Pe Bible li talem ol sem lo, Matthew 7:12, do to others what you want them to do for you. You want them only give him respect, mo honor lo you, you do you give him lol get up. You know say you pick one pity mall, you special mo pity mall. You know, say you pick one pity mall, you got more value pity mall. You know, say you pick one pity mall from you got plan the power, you want to make him any something where you want to make him, you shall make him, Lord God. You know, got right. But make one something, no good, Lord, beginning. From all beginning here, all is special, Molly got value, Lord, I blow God. And we want them, lastly, repeating point, blooming back again. If children are special and valuable, then do not treat them. As they are not special and valuable. Suppose all beginning all is special, more got value. You know, treat him all got. All same way, you know, special. More got value. You may pray, Papa, thank you, Lord, talk to you when you will have an arm. prayers by Joel be mibla. Blo mibla I look out good lol pikini ni blo mibla. Dismiss him mibla now with them laugh with them peace blo. And suppose you terry by take mibla back and also. Nara time blo mibla save come back blo aram talk blo you blo help him life blo. Thank you papa blo stop aram prayer. Praises blo you honor blo. Name blo you Jesus Christ. Mibla stop prayer. Amen. Ni Pastor Manson, thank you back and lo time blo you. You pass someone good for a day. Lo day blo the day.
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0: VBDC News, me kitenge mi ritim. Sanma irekodem 13 local case plot tenki FIFA. Reporter Sabrina Vorobaravo, ikatmo lo reportia.
1: Sanma public health malaria supervisor moat affecta bon disease. Andrew Tafi hemitalem se ika 3 case we only hospitalized.
2: Out of all 13 cases, sir, hospitalized, only admitted to the hospital from 6 days. Right now, you can see patients in all major complications more in the yet we have not all patients were only affected by dengue. And all another one, we only stop out the number only very public house.
1: Outbreak plong tinkia hemista plong area plong Okapa School, Saint Michel, Mango Station, Solomon's Hill, Chupili Farm, Second Canal Mopanban area. With the mobilization we SPH malaria monara affected upon disease team mekem long someday pass ilukim se 69% long all beginning age 15 year, only affected pick one long sick tinki, more small case no more where age 15 year he go down. Pe Dr. Plo Family Medicine lo Northern Provincial Hospital, Dr. Randy Fakaha, emitalem se tingi isave kilimani dead.
3: Pe pedia ta emu hemi kosta pese no plan, emi helpe body plo hemi, emi react, ok, also hemi walk inside the body pa again, afa hemi kem se un string plo plan, un isave pro, un so small string plo plan, inside the body hemi isave pro. Dai yo pro, pa yo isave ka bleeding, o plan hemi isave ron lo any part of the body, no brain, no eye, no mouth, okay, no any other part of the body, even inside no cut to you, like a miserable. But by the name of it, you miss something.
1: Dr. Fakaha, he pointed out say people, he must think strong, suppose he got strong FIFA.
3: More, no forget it. The time when you can say money, you can say sickness and FIFA, you know, thinking lightly. Like or you know, thinking say, no, am I anyone small signal? No mass or check or nearest or one clinic will stop for us. My clinic will stop for us. You come to hospital, but let's say now you miss a finding. Finding is a heavy dengue, you can say one flu no more, or you can say malaria. From time when you make a send any, after you may control any, heavy much better. Heavy man, but you miss a stop it, you miss a spread, after you miss a stop it, bro, heavy no save, make a new go, you sick, you go, you miss a template.
1: He got respond to Molirere plot deploy start long tomorrow long area we got tingi long hem. Give him awareness more find him out movement long tingi where him start. More Bombay team him mobilize with him nara stakeholder partner. Block lini mall area plot down him spread long tingi Los Anma province. Sabina Furubaravu, VPTC News, Luganville.
0: All community is stop experiencing shortage plot clean water for them dry season. Tonga Riki Puninga with them Northwest Sando, only very big one from water stock eminonaf, no all place will stop Kasem water long em Olsem River Mo Creek. Area administrator Ploplesia Donald Feriam Italem lo VBDC News say water stock law Olgeta 6 community in me no enough plo olem that Olgeta after lo 2 months.
4: Every community only run from or rain water harvest and we can say level blow water we miss up and no more enough. Lo pa ni sabe problem tay all people lo in terms of safe drinking water with them cooking and other life necessities kasi maybe 3 months from them then should finish but at this point of time with Mr. Blue inokap one responded and people only still got more water yet stuff but pa ni sabe all them ogata for the next 2 months and the next 1 month for him stop.
0: Mr. Ferem Italem se neki shopsin plo community emi sul water time water is short pe access plo sul water to emi one challenge.
4: And the option plo nila when start on relation sul water and plo relation sul water emi landscape plo nila emi different lo let's say for example magira matato emi ora. Suppose water ino ka pe you woke up at the level miss you go down you have a good swim or time to try is have a smooth stream where time to try after you shall come you google him the location is not on the lemma for party of Tango Hill and the lemma collecting water is a manda for level and for those the most vulnerable people in the local communities by any game hard work by making a particular water labor law so don't find this content. and we fright, and then if you have room in stubbornness, we say, early in the 60 years, and we prolong for a pretty long time, then, but we learn and we advocate people. So,
0: I meet them say, some our soul is that user finish on water catchment, plow school, more MA putum risk, low water access, plow student. Lo Northwest Sando, local Alan Taman, italem lo VBDC News, Bivula River, water level go down most Sam Creek e dry.
5: Naya we miss up tok tok, lo Northwest Sando, emi very, very dry, also mi talem se emi. Emi dry, we emi dry too much. All man only streak up water, pay water hemi low. Level blow water hemi low, even some small creek only dry. Only try all some no more money, no sabe kasi mo water lang. All big river only try too. All level blow water go low will show. All man only start to carry water, be water emi small. And also some low villages only must manage em water supply blow kata all some like he got timing blow. Plama emi open em tank blow all man only access water and he got time blow water too only close em.
0: Tuvla area councillor italem se inogat any response lo government from Longvula process. Over lo 16,000 liter blo water I kasem waste ambay long early week ya fulem evi ashfall blo volcano we affect them all water source. Elpa one emi bin stedem one water tracking response. Lo Dian Willin ikat molo report ya.
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6: 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Lodian, well in VBDC News.
0: Government when they put one official directive blong stop them all media outlet blong play all music where AI is producing. Minister blong finance Italian say, and we want them make him sure say a local musician only got protection more right blong get them. Essentiak a report.
8: Artificial intelligence or AI, Mr. Megami easy more blue money producing music with them technology. But now we are government is that look lem or some one technology is a very affected more local musician lo country. Time we close number 8 fanwa to make trade show lo potfila lo wikia Minister of Finance Honorable Tony Kwanabo italem CME want them put one official directive plus stop them all media outlet lo play all music with AI production.
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10: The one thing that I want to say is that I encourage all the people platform give me to support them, all the musicians give me to play more system for commercial purposes or entertainment or people platform. I am a teacher, but before you play more songs, I will support them a lot, and I will play more. Tema artis kapo ana licensing agreement dengan mga artis lo how long will have a pak before as a play more song lo lo pila platform lo artis sana cara manil na sun fit every pa fm premium sta play more zulu lo mibla ko din na vita na pem man sani ngi display lo lo entertain mo diam sama kata alo di na kata ni ma sasani kambak lo artis
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11: etem pa bai mi luksavi lo society blo mi se all original songs blo mi oli ko lose everyone. Suppose you got one love it or one occasion, but you are all AI generation song number now. All stop take over all events of them. So me stop ask him government to stand up strong. Lo thing yeah, but lo make him sure say by hand lo day by artists and me benefit lo him from where you me understand say lo be for the country. Then will you play one song lo one artist. And by radio station, emi must pem royalty blem. Iko lo hatis one matis we emi blem.
8: With them AI is that develop quick time. One lol pifla question. Emi a au plo yusum nivla technologia. Pelo same time make em sure se local musician. Oli ko et plo kat place more right plo lketa inside the music industry. SNCC FBDC News.
0: Ikat question is that yet with all parties will blem big part of education sector. Lo country only resolve current dispute lo teacher finish on okat. Lo one interview with the VBTC News leader blo opposition Ismail Kalsaka with LMC instrument holder we been signed blo making education ika one in social service you make him issues blo teacher with the relevant government authority ika more complicated.
12: One of the complicated issues is the fact that minister blo trade disputes minister blo they can issue one order with LMC education and one essential service. Meaning education by utility is more than water, more light, more security, or also one. Because most of my years, I change them ball games. Suppose I one essential service, then I duty long or teaching service description, long impair. All teachers long level world to live block keeping education in life on some essential service. So
0: opposition leader tell them say order in no camp blow send back all teachers no more. You go back all classroom be and me emphasize them commitment blow teaching service blow must spend all entitlement blow all teachers. Education has been come also one essential service start law number 22 September. Yeah. Monius region. All young people from Fiji are facing plenty of problems, all some drug, HIV, Lagos school, no got work, more criminal activity, we start making worry loss side for future, blo all keta. Member blo opposition, blo parliament, Alvi Maharaj, he ask him a government, blo take him action quick time, blo given, all young people before all problem, all come more worse. I meet them all school, all family, all community, all you must work together to look him survey, all young people will establish danger, more provide them counseling, mental health support, more rehabilitation, blow help them all get a block at one good for the future. Money is lost at long sports. Vanuatu women's national football team he make him a big for history lo image prime minister's cup lo suva Fiji after well win him defending champion of Papua New Guinea 5-4 lo penalty shootout lo carim om title lo 2026 full time score is tap lo 1-1 after we PNG if an net first time Vanuatu in a give up mo he come back with a equalizer lo send them finally I go straight lo penalty shootout. Lo HSV Bank Stadium, Olvonado Kelly Solisimo strong thinking more discipline blowing him one tension field

Lomacha, Lo Festa, Lo giving Fiji victory, Mo lift them up energy Premiers Cup 2026. Mo news blow sports channel, I'm Ibutum and blow VBDC news.

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6: 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Welcome back in inside this fellow Christian radio broadcast. The message for community transformation, more healing of the land. Hear me one more time, Pastor Paul Steve Albert Vagaribu. The studio today, Pagan. Let me say we continue. Let me share. One of my team of God in relation, the community transformation and healing of the land. Where place you stop them throughout Vanuatu, Mr. Wish me one blessed Sunday. More welcome you, Pagan, inside this for broadcast. Let me say enjoy Pagan, one narvala edition. Lo harem, Dr. Blue God. And for those of you that you know got opportunity, I did one church service today, and me start inviting you. Blow you turn with me. Might you start a sick petal hospital or house play you? Or for some reason, you start normal or workplace or house. Me believe some by message for today. More by me one blessing the life for you. More by me give hand for you. The level for leadership where you start with him. Also, one papa, one mama, one young fella, or one governmental post or village worker. A mission worker, me like blow you listen good, lo one now. Talk blow God at some the highest supreme authoritative word, lo me save give hand lo you me, blow you me save understand him. Duties blow you me, responsibility blow you me, mo one now will blow God, lo life blow you me, and lo community, mo lo nation blow you me. Before you me begin, me like to invite him everyone, bring me bow heads, lo pray, you me pray. Our Father which art in heaven, hallowed be thy name, thy kingdom come. Thy will be done on this earth as it is in heaven. Give us this day our daily bread. Forgive us our trespasses, as we forgive those who trespass against us. And lead us not into temptation, but deliver us from evil. For thine is the kingdom, the power, and the glory forever. Amen. And so one way you stop having now, yeah, but me like, Lord, give hand, you know, the Sabbath thinking back again in the Bible in relation to community transformation, more healing of the land. Today, I'm about to look in the Bible, Romans chapter number 13. Time me talk to Romans chapter number 13. Everyone, you may have a good one. I'm going to have a message related it come from. Now, me like to give him a message I come because you may talk about land. Land, play me hill. You may have a say. Land, blow you me, God and me own him. God and me own him, land, blow you me. The land belongs to God and me very important, blow me must understand what's him. We the people, we do not own anything. We are part of the creation, including the land. And the only thing that you me special to us, and me God and me entrust him me, and me giving me the authority and the power of dominionship, blow you me look after him, creation, where him me create him. But you may not come, you may sell them, you may not come, you may destroy them, or you may divide them. or you may make up something where you know bless him God, but you must understand him one and now I mean mandate blow you me all people where you may live for this for the land. So I mean mainly all message I come especially blow give an old chief a healing of the land. I mean one message I mean especially all chief now you may must really understand him blow give hand you me or leadership blow you me blow solve him over the issues over the problems. All activities where illegal is to happen in the village, blow you me. You me all chief now, you me must really, really understand them. Role, blow you me. Calling, blow you me. More responsibility, blow you me. Also, chief in charge of the village, blow you me. Look after them people, more look after them land, where you me stop, blow him today. So, I made me one message where me stop, sir, and me believe that message I me stop impact them life, blow people, blow nation, blow Vanuatu. And I no one think nothing, but I one talk in reality, because we are talking about the creation of God. Now the day mama me talk lo you me lo message lo Romans chapter number 13, where I one very important topic, lo verses number 1, down you go down to verse number 8. Mama me read all same, tell him all same, let every soul that subject be subject unto the higher powers. For there is no power but of God. The powers that be are ordained of God. So I may come leave me all people. I think blind time you mean all you may disrespect them or chief play you me. Or ordain authority in charge or communities play you me. But I may me verse for verse, I don't want me come tell them that you all people you be mass subject. You be mass subject, you go look at the higher powers. Because you know got one power, the community or nation there. Where we go stand him one more, but every power here only ordained and only given by God. God and we ordain him all chairs here, all position here, and then you mean your people you must respect him. So I mean very important, the man I mean role play you me. The day Baba you may look him inside of land the communities play you me or chief only struggle, some of the chief only no more servicing out them all meeting parking because people only talk over Lord Chief, people only got disrespect, Lord Chief, people only no more. I like him to work together with the Lord Chief, might get something. So I mean need Lord Chief, you must examine him life play you me. You must carefully very wise Lord that this employ you me that one way you may start making Baba Hemi good for the people. Because God and give him all people here under the responsibility play you me. And suppose you may not manage him good together, then God and have removed more you, more replace him one normal person. So I mean very important message for our last message is we may have about leadership, about integrating your character. Suppose one chief, you got good for integrity, you respect him. Role players, one chief, but people only respect him. You. Suppose you want, you know, respect him. You got part character, but you know, respect him. Role blow you, or responsibility blow your title, where you take him. But you know, respect him, so people probably respect him because, let's say now, he got disobedience, but you look him, say, he got rebellious, thinking, he kid up. But you got chaos inside our community because we the people, we the chiefs, or leaders, you may not respect them yourself, you may not respect them title where you may take them, position where you may take them. So me stop talk, me clear no more, me stop go straight family. Suppose you stop harem, you start repent, where place you stop them. Suppose you need play you reconcile with the people play you reconcile. I mean very, very important family. It's not got one narvala road. It's not got one narvala road. Blow you want to carry back confidence more. Trust for people, he come back. You also one chief, what one authority where God and attain him. You must humble him. You that's why God and me talk like King Solomon, Lord 2 Chronicles 7, verse 14. If my people who are called by my name shall humble themselves, pray and seek my face, and turn away from their wicked ways, I will hear from heaven, I will forgive their sin, and I will heal their land. Very simple, plain, and clear. So, people of Vanuatu. You know, so it depends, Lord. Qualification for you more. Knowledge where you got, you must all time look inside, Lord. One survey where all fellow only give him, more one way talk, Lord God, and Mr. Talem. Blame Mr. Guide you to be a good leadership, to be a good role model, Lord, leadership for you. Lord nation for you, me, Lord community, Lord church, Lord family. So, me like, Lord, carry me, Lord, to again, Lord. Romans 13, and verse 1, I'm telling say, let every soul be subject. And do the higher powers, for there is no power but of God. The powers that be ordained of God. Whosoever therefore resisted the power resisted the ordinance of God, and they that resist shall receive to themselves damnation. No, verse 3, I'm telling them, say, man or woman, people, we may resist him or get that authority. We go to me and me obtain him or get that stop. You may not resist the man, you may resist him, obtain power and authority where God and me put him in the village for you, or the community for you, or the nation for you. So the place I'm telling them, that or get that will resist him or obtain power, say, authority, they do not resist any person, but they are resisting God. And they shall receive themselves damnation. Baba, you may receive him something where Baba, you know, expect them to happen, lo leadership for you, or the life of family for you. Baba, I mean, damnation, meaning say, judgment or cursing. Baba, I mean, come down to life for you. So, I mean, very, very important family, Dr. Plo, late Father World, the lineage, say, respect is honorable. So, respect, yeah, you know, one way, no more respect, yeah. Blow, you may leaders, you respect them, say, people, Baba, you respect them, you mean, respect, yeah, I mean, walk the two ways. You mean must respect them, you mean? More you mean respect them, all small people play me, all Nasara play me, all churches play me, all village play me, then Baba Ogada too, listen, respect them, Baba play me. But suppose me Ogada leader, you may always cut disrespect, you may row, all people play me, you may never reconcile, you may never tell them sorry, then Baba, you know more you looking, damnation, I come back, Baba, you know more you looking. Because Bible, me always talk through, and me start telling all time, whenever you plan him, but you want it, you rip him. Suppose you plan him person wood, Baba, you rip him person wood. Suppose you plan him nangai, Baba, you rip him nangai. So you know, so we plan him nangai, then you rip him person wood or person wood, and you expect him to rip him bread fruit, but he never walk also, man. So Bible, and me truth, and me stop. So let them, you me clean him, you me through law, read him word to God, heard him word to God, blame me clean him, leadership, character, blow you me, blow make him say, you make a good character, blow you me, so we unite the people. More presence for God, Baba, me walk with him, you. Blow you, so become one good, more strong, effective leader inside your village or your nation, blow you. So, verse 2, I'm very clear. Wherefore, whosoever therefore resisted the power, resisted the ordinance of God, and they that resist shall receive to themselves damnation. So, blow, avoid them damnation, judgment, or cursing. No, you want citizens in more better, blow you me to respect them, more you me to subject look at the high authority or powers when you start. So the village, you miss have a good. Time we come to the time where you got good for the yam, good for the, you got something where you good, blow you same, lo mivala lo seva, or you call them na sautonga, or you same respect or you, or tribute you, or chief play you must make them. He said, Mark, the government time where you give him some tax, play me pen, you must pay him. You no complain. Because the place I tell him, as Christians, you may no must complain, you may must subject. Whenever government of the day, you tell him, you may make him, you may make him. Suppose he call for prayer, he may call for worship, a corporate worship, then we all gather together because it is the government. He may call through the prime minister, council of ministers. One will make them, only tell them, please make them, you make them. Same like the church authorities. Suppose pastors, the church, only tell them, say, you may make them work with them. You may come together at one conference or one seminar, or you may make them all same, with them, whatever work, law, fulfilling Christian role, blame me. Then you, me, all the Christians, you may flow. Obedience, subject. But the day you may look and say, all leaders, only struggle, plenty, only tell them, road, him here, you may all sip, you may call a different road. So message me come look at about you me. You may stop talk about community transformation, more healing of the land. People, and your people are talk and stop come. So this transformation, it must begin within our hearts. It must begin inside out. Baba, you may not have to stop acting no more outside. But within our heart or within our life, the personal life, play me, you may not reflect them. How now, Baba, you may expect them to go out and move. Suppose you may stand idle with them all. All characters play me where me all rubbish one. Baba, you know, I attract the presence of God, your families. Look, I'm telling the community, the nation play me. Look, verse 3. For rulers are not a terror to good works, but to evil. We thou then not be afraid of the power. Do that which is good, and thou shalt have praise of the same. You may have other leaders in a need, play me, stop. Take them wrong thinking, entertain them evil inside the community or nation. You must be a leader of doing good works. The day Baba, you find him out say, plant their leaders only in fourth, lo division, inside the village. Plant their leaders only in fourth, lo division, inside the nation. Mamba, one nation, I mean, so we have moved forward, supposed to get division all time. We need stability. The village, Baba, you mean, so we move forward. Lord, development, but you know, got good for the roads, infrastructure, health, school, all services where you need him. But you know, so you come, suppose you got continue play, make a division inside the village. So, I mean, require him, but you may go the leaders, you may must humble him, but tell him sorry, Lord God. More people, you may must tell him sorry too, Lord God. More reconcile with the leaders inside the nation, the village, in order, Lord, blessings, him, inside the flow. Verse 4, for he is the minister of God to thee for good. But if thou do what which is evil, be afraid, for he beareth not the sword in vain. For he is the minister of God, a reverencer, to execute wrath upon him that doeth evil. So the verse 4, yeah, make up one narvala to talk back and a little bit, make up clear. So you mean my service, or the leaders. God and we choose to get all your ministers to do something when we good. But all you also got authority more power, will you execute him wrath or cursing? Lo anyone will help me stop this order. So I mean one message and we come. Lo you me over the leaders, we come with the fellow citizens. You may must get respect. Respect is honorable, families. And it plays two ways, not just one way. Leaders, you respect them people, people only respect them you. Suppose you disrespecting people, then people probably disrespecting you. So any work on Saturday, you may look and say it happened on plan day. Plan day good for our positions or the entire positions or some chief or ministers. Today you may look and say people only mock him, people only talk over, people only blaspheme. Why? Because you may no more. You may not respect them all positions here where you may stable him. But again, all the positions here you may occupy him, so you may must respect them God. In order, blood people only respect them, you me. So, family, David and me tell him all the time, I was glad when they say unto me, let us go into the house of the Lord. And me, King David and me talk about Psalms 122. First one, he go down. And me, glad too much time when he tell him, see, go to the house, blood God. And me, one leader, and me, one king. But and me, admire him, presence, blood God. And me, admire him to be in the house of God. And me, one question, and me, come, leave me with the leaders, blood Vanuatu today. How much leave me? You may admire him more, you me. You may really desire him, play me stand the house for God. Today, plan day, you may never look him together. But you may have no more say, only organize one gathering, only stop drink cover, only stop throne, only stop tennis. After you forget him, say, position where you take him here. You know you start him, but God to me, or ten him chair here. But if you come also one cursing, the life, play you one leader, suppose you know honor him chair here where you start him. Whether you want counselor, whether you want minister, one member of parliament, or one counselor, one province, or municipal, or one chief, or village, or one pastor, the church, you must be very, very careful because God will charge every citizen, whatever work where you may start making. Verse 5, I'm talking about seven families. Wherefore, he must need be subject. He's subject not only for right, but also for conscience sake. For this cause, pay ye tribute also, for they are God's ministers, attending continually upon this very thing. So you may must continue playing me subject, not into the subjection of one leader where Mr. organize some crime, organize some row, but you may must subject the one where he could all time. And in time 2 verse 6, I'm telling him, say, for you may must all time pay him tribute, okay? Milagro, tell him, when I'm in tribute to me. And me, Savikamo, say, first, one good for like a guy where you look him, say, me good. You give him a good chief for you give him. Or you give him a good pastor, you give him. You give him a good one leader for you give him. And me, one tribute where you give him also heart for you. You give him also one blessing, one giving the heart for you with the family, blow bless him, chief for you. Blow honor him, okay, also one tribute, you go. Okay, or suppose you got one walk. The village, then you look him say, "Me and Baba, you give him some tribute, play me. Baba, God, let me bless him, your family. Where you give him, either you give him in cash money, or you give him in livestock, in life no more stuff, or kakai, or root crops for current. You give him, you go, whoever we got him, that's a meal, you give him to them, and Papa got him, bless him in return. So plan the time, me forget me my families. Plan the time, me forget me. The day time where you start underneath, under the one of the chief, we start under the Nasarap Lehem. The day you say, Blotalemotsem, say, chief time where he come to village, in the Mokat tribute, in the Mokat Nasautonga, in the Mokat any honor, you call him, chief, he must spend big bargain, make one walk, Nakamal Blehem bargain. But you mean where you start work, Lokramlo chief, how many years he come? You must work free no more. You may never got one thing, say, Lanya, he got one authority, and me look at me over him. And me give him law me law or adjustus for me come custom today. You may walk free no more. You may think say you must leave law, Lanya free, and then they place him now. But you look him say, time you got one problem by chief in the survey comes down, blow, look, no problem, blow, because you won, you dishonor him chief for you. Me carry me come to level blow community families, take me right lo morning here, all the table today. So time where you know, make him part play you, how now you expect him, blow, go to me make him part play him or chief, he make him part play him. Family respect him, and me walk two ways. So time you say we start listen today, you start walk on one ground where you should serve na sautonga, or where you got one custom name where you should serve respect lo you colo higher supreme authority blow you. So you should make him. You come to church and me say map. You mean all people, Bible and me tell him lo you me say you me honor him. Bring all your tithes into the storehouse. Or the Levites will start walk into the storehouse, they deserve the tithes and offering. Or tithes, offering and me blow God. Offering me plus support them, walk inside the church, but me lo church here, the government you have to pay tax. Jesus same one me tell Simon Peter. Karam coine come, lo Matthew 22 yeah. Karam coin say come, then we karam come tell him say you look, face plus on one side say face plus Caesar. So okay, one away me plus Caesar, give him lo Caesar. The other side say me face plus God, say one away me plus God, give him lo God. So I mean something where you must fail families, citizens from Vanuatu. You may fail blow honorable man blow God. You may fail blow honorable or chief blow you me. And then you may expect him say papa development and become also one. Our responsibility is to honor the chiefs and the workmen of the church of villages, also or church leaders. You may honor them all together. Or suppose you got one pastor, one elder, one preacher, one apostle, he can preach. Lo village for you, or lo church for you, then we have to honor. And maybe biblical families. Suppose you may not make him, then we are bringing curse. Suppose you start having me today, you never honor him one mouthpiece for God when we can preach for you. Lo one Sunday or lo one Sabbath, then you are failing God's command. Suppose you want to serve him all, amen, but you read law. First Corinthians chapter number 9, verse 13 to 14. I think good, Baba, I'm reading. For those where you may start confused. 1 Corinthians chapter 9. Tell the Bible play you. 1 Corinthians chapter 9, verse 13 to 14. And may I come also one correction? Lo you may the leaders in general churches play you me. You may harem, then you must prepare me. Time someone and we come blow me preach, then this is what we give to him or her. Do ye not know that they which minister about holy things live of the things of the Lord of the temple, and they which wait at the altar are partakers with the altar. Even so had the Lord ordained that they which preach the gospel should live of the gospel. So let me plain and clear, Paul, let me correct him, church of Corinth, and this area is happening today in Vanuatu. All the world today. Plan day, you may have a good word for God, but in return, we never honor all the preachers or ministers. Well, it's like I'm serum. Talk for God, well, you know, sleep good from, only prayer and fast from, and the end result, you may receive no more, but you may never give him honor. That minister, he may pay him unfair blame, or he may pay him unrod blame, and he may expect him, you may give him one way or the other. So, amen, common sense, families. Have me common sense. Now, you come lo chief, lo community, and me also, man. Time you me play part, play me, me swim, the tribute, play me, or custom, dues, play me, go lo chief, play me, then, Baba Godali, go come out, lo people are chief. Baba Godali, play him, blogger, too. So today, plan day, you know, make him all duties here, because you me, where you me under logger, you me no make him part, play me. But you me kakai lo crown for ancient days. You me kakai lo is. You me got all picking in here, you go got all up, you go got all up, no good. Be You may never tell him what the truth. Fasten. Lo honorable chief. Please say you must repent, live family. You will start a message today, you start a guy free, lo one crown. Lo one chief, you must repent. Well, you never swim. Now, Sautonga, or honor, you go to him. Bible, let me start talking about family. We are talking about community transformation and healing of the land. You start a kill him task, lo Bible, please go to church, Hamas. You start a go cry, lo altar, Hamas. But suppose you fail him. Man, where God me put him in authority, lo village for you. You are sinning against him, God. Stop sinning. You know, matter, I tell him, say, no, me want born again, me want Christian. But suppose you fail him, me anymore, you sin finish. So me start talking about Romans 13. Let you just listen. Romans chapter number 13. Verse 6 here. But you can look verse 7. Render therefore so all their dues. Tribute to whom tribute is due. Custom to whom custom. Fear to whom fear. Honor to whom honor. And make up look clear and please here. Suppose you may fail, then we are failing the Almighty God. Then what gospel are we preaching, all elders, all preachers, all ministers? Suppose you may fail him, you may park him by not honoring us within ourselves. Papa, me take me come to me. For example, me invite him one preacher. Me got all pastors, me got all elders, me got all the preachers. That one me put him and say, me preach today. The end of the day, I have to honor him or her. Because the Bible says, let me talk about the level of the church. If I invite another pastor from another church, brother church, and become preach the congregation after the sermon, the church, my church, have to honor him or her. That is biblical families. And me common sense. The way you remember by God, and me continue, let me bless him. Church, where you look at him. Why? Because we are honoring. We cannot see God, family. But when a servant of God coming with the word of God, God here he come. So time you may honor him, but by God may honor him. Think about where God me walk through law. Abraham. Let me bless him. King Melchizedek. Oh, tight here, family. Let me honor him. So me what they been carried to me say, Ota here is start finish. Ota plo God me start, you may start failing. Lo custom, more lo church, more lo government. But not when we build lo triple something here. Custom, lo God, lo custom, more lo government. Suppose you mean to say, gomblai, lo respect him, mo honor him, mo pay him tribute, mo honor, to whom honor to, then we are failing God, lo clear place. That is why the message of transformation and healing of the land, and we can correct them, you mean. It is only the Bible, you know, one narrative doctrine, you know, one narrative book when we come to talk about, but the Bible, but correct me. So, family, last verse. And we tell them, oh, no man anything but to love one another, for he that loveth another hath fulfilled the law. And we tell him, say, you may no must stop count, fasten blow poro, fasten blow oems, narrative man money, he must stop, family. Even all stop blame me. Why even what once you have a common double business because count me pick one to us. Better me go to Chinese, you go to white man, you know, have a count. One wrong mentality, or one wrong attitude to him, Mr. Card. People, you put him down, local business, you be Mr. Uncle Megan. Uncle, but me can't understand, but Andy, me can't understand, but tomorrow me just campaign, or next Friday me campaign. Next Friday, come, you know, look him. He start to pass long way no more now. And then you expect him to say, same, but I continue to help him you low one time where you need to meet, or you want to stop him. And maybe one fasting where you even want to, you must repent to him. Fasting blow him. Fasting blow count. And Mr. Spolen business. Suppose you want to say, you may grow. Even what one you may grow, then we need to always support us. You must get a mentality, but you must change. Attitude, you must change. Suppose no, but by you, you start receiving cursing, you come to you, more family, you more generation, blow you. You sleep in one house where you start service, you start rent. Then end the money is come. But you delay. You no pay. Then when landlord me come, tell him say, sorry, me feel like I got one debt. I got one married now, make him say me short. I mean no problem, the landlord. You already know that you are living in a renting room that you need, but you must pay every end of month. Number 30, number 30. You know, number 10, number 15. So family, also small place here now. Suppose we overlook him then, but I say, hold him tight you. But by Christ, we must look forward to him, but I come, but you know, say, make him look with him, because all small area here, by you also hook, we hook him you, but you know, say, you know, say, rapture, also we must have him all church leaders, only start preaching. So me help him, me family. Lord, you correct me one, you tell him, sorry, look out, you humble him, you tell him, sorry, look out. From the top, look out, you know, top, look out. Pastor, we start preaching today, but him, you word, look out. So God, let me bless him, you, God, peace. But you meet me back next Sunday, the same time. You meet to power, so pray. You meet to pray. Heavenly Father, thank you so much for your word. Bless the citizens of Vanuatu. Give them the spirit of clarity, good understanding, comprehension to understand your word. I decree and declare clarity over this nation. I rebuke all the evil spirit will the holy tight life for people of Vanuatu. Inside the church, inside the community, inside the nation. Rutuma Brokata, look at the lake of fire. But pray for righteousness. More Holy Spirit, Baba, you take control. Your life from me, Father. Amen. I pray for nation, Father, me will give back. Praise, glory, money, come back, the throne blow you. In Jesus' name, me will start pray. Amen. Contact me, suppose you interest your message. 590-2768 more 731-7149. Meet me back next Sunday, the same time. More God bless.
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So, Heavenly Father, we are grateful to you and thankful to you this afternoon for the privilege to appear again in Mount Zion. For upon Mount Zion, there shall be deliverance and holiness, and the people of God shall possess their possession. Lord, we have come this early hour of the day for no other reason but to hear you. Please speak your word to us this afternoon. By the blood of the Lamb, we gain access into this holy word this afternoon. And sweet Holy Spirit, we rely dearly upon you for accuracy, for understanding, for revelation, for impartation. We give you praise and glory for all you do. We vow to return all the glory to you. In Jesus' precious name, we pray. Amen. Praise the Lord. The siege is over, and we are more than a conqueror. Go ahead and give the Lord a big hand of praise, and please be settled. Thank you for joining us in our services today. My name is Pastor Godwin Ante. This is the Redeemed Christian Church of God, Lakaturu Malikula. We called it the greatest gathering of Christians on earth. So thank you so much for joining us today for another edition of Successful Living on Radio Vanuatu, FM 100 MHZ and Medium Wave 1125 KZ. Today, especially if it is your first time, our topic this afternoon is enforcing supernatural breakthrough. Enforcing supernatural breakthrough. And our Bible text will be taken from Matthew chapter 11, verse 12. Our reading will be taken from the NLT version. Matthew chapter 11. Verse 12, from the NLT version. And from the time John the Baptist began preaching until now, the kingdom of heaven has been forcefully advancing, and the violent people are taking it. May the Lord bless his word in the mighty name of Jesus. There is no prophecy that can guarantee automatic fulfillment. Every prophecy must be enforced. Life will only give you what you enforce and not what you deserve. Changes don't just occur, they are strictly enforced. Whatever you cannot enforce, you lose. Your greatness, success, and breakthrough must be enforced. You must enforce your destiny to enter your next level. You must clear all distractions, opposition from your life. Your destiny must be enforced, otherwise, demonic strongholds and circumstances of life will erase it. Engaging the power of God is a must if you are to enforce your destiny. The trigger for power. According to 2 Kings chapter 3, 26 to 27, 2 Kings chapter 3, 26 to 27, reading from the NLT version, when the king of Moab saw that he was losing the battle,
He laid 700 of his sword men in a desperate attempt to break through the enemy lines near the king of Edom. But they failed. Then the king of Moab took his oldest son, who would have been the next king, and sacrificed him as a burnt offering on the wall. So there was great anger against Israel, and the Israelites withdrew and returned to their own land. Every time your skill, profession, and expertise fail, you need divine power. Sacrifice releases power that terminates battles of failure. Anytime you add to sacrifice equals success. It is impossible to succeed without sacrifice. You'll be as powerful as the sacrifice you gave, and as powerless as the sacrifice you refuse to give. It is impossible to fulfill destiny without sacrifice. Greatness, speed, and success are sacrifice determined. Anywhere you see power, there is a sacrifice. It is impossible to see power without sacrifice. Sacrifice is an irreversible law that cannot be substituted. If you give sacrifice, you will go up. If you keep giving sacrifice, you will stay up. So, sacrifice is the accelerated vehicle for your constant progress in the timeline of life. Even God could not bypass sacrifice to save humanity. Therefore, if you bypass sacrifice, you will never go up. Sacrifice is a process and not a means to an end, because it keeps lubricating blessings, promotion, success, favor, opportunities, open doors, and breakthroughs. Sacrifice is the price for power, whether politically, economically, socially, and technologically. To be great in all sense, you must pay the price others are not willing to pay, and that is sacrifice. What are the signs that shows you need to sacrifice? When you are experiencing chronic delays, abject mental poverty and constant lack, continuous devastations, constant misfortune, perpetual smallness, lack of favor, lack of helpers and burden bearers, perpetual stagnation. What sacrifice is? Let's consider Psalm 126 verse 6. Psalm 126 verse 6 from the NLT. They weep as they go to plant their seed, but they sing as they return with harvest. A sacrifice is an asset of inestimable value. A sacrifice is the most precious thing to you. A sacrifice is in its cost, something that costs you more than anything. Your next level is in your sacrifice. To miss sacrifice is to miss opportunity. When you stop sacrificing, destination disease that consumes destiny will step in. Sacrifice can never fail, no matter the time and season. Let's consider a picture from the Bible. Let's look at Matthew 16, 21 to 23.
from the NLT version. From then on, Jesus

He said, "This will never happen to you." Jesus turned to Peter and said, "Get away from me, Satan. You are a dangerous trap to me. You are seeing things merely from a human point of view, not from God. Anything speaking to you not to sacrifice is satanic. Only flesh and Satan are the enemies of sacrifice. Sacrifice is the business of God. Anything telling you not to sacrifice is denying your destiny from going up higher. There's no end to sacrifice. The higher you climb in the ladder of leadership, the more demanding is the sacrifice. So if you are there and you want to go higher in life, you want to succeed in all you do, the simple and the easiest thing to recognize is Jesus. Because the Bible said he is the author and the finisher of our faith. No matter what you want to become in life, no matter what you want to acquire in life, no matter the success you intend to become in life, no matter the contribution you want to add to life and its place, you must consider that there is somebody who can make it easy for you. You might consider a scripture in the Bible, the book of Luke chapter 5. There we were told Peter, who was an expert in fishing, went for fishing, not just him, with other of his colleagues. And the Bible records to us that Peter used every skill he ever knows. Peter uses every expertise and every profession he was trained with. He employed them. The Bible said Peter was the greatest failure of all time. He came back uncontrollably lost. But in the process of time, he never gave up. And by the grace of God, Peter encountered somebody. And that person is Jesus. What did Peter do? Peter was part of Jesus' ministry. He sacrificed his boat for Jesus to use as a tool to preach. Jesus came to the shore and saw Peter washing his net and asked him, "Can I make use of your boat?" He never opted from it. He told Jesus, "Why not?" And Jesus said, "Can you help me to push the boat a little bit so that the people will not come close to me?" Peter gave Jesus his boat. And the long and the short of that story was that after the message was done, Jesus called on Peter, asked him, "Let's go for fishing." Peter never argued, he went. The story behind this was that Peter's sacrifice brought huge catch at the end of the day. My question here is this: what are you afraid of sacrificing? What are you afraid of sacrificing to the Lord? Is it your time? Is it your energy? Is it your knowledge? Is it your idea? Is it your skill? Is it your expertise? Is it what are you holding back? So if you are the type that is still struggling with your sacrifice, can I lead you to prayer? Don't be like Peter before, but be like the Peter who sacrificed. As you are ready to have Jesus, because he's the one who will make all things beautiful, say this prayer with me. Lord Jesus, save my soul.
Forgive my sin.

I believe you died for me. On the third day, you rose again, that I may be justified. Right now, I believe my sins are now forgiven. I'm justified by your blood. I'm saved. I'm a child of God. Thank you, Jesus, for saving my soul. Amen. If you have said this prayer, email us at newbat@gmail.com. I just want you to take and check areas where you have failed. Check areas where you have failed and build up sacrifice on that area, and you will succeed. If you are joining us on this broadcast for the first time, I just want you to know that you have come to the company of the Redeemers. You will never suffer losses. You have come to the company of the blessed. Curses shall never locate you again. You have come to the winning side of God. You will never suffer losses anymore. Just stay planted and watch how God will keep decorating your life. Your leniencies and dryness is finally over. You will remain a fruitful vine all the days of your life. Once again, I'm Pastor Godwin Ante, the senior pastor of the Redeemed Christian Church of God, Lakatoro. Our address again is beside 5 minute walking distance from LTC, a National Bank of Vanuatu. We're inviting you to join us for service on Sunday. It's going to be our prophetic entrance service. As you come, God will definitely bless you. For more information and prayers and your need, counseling, please call or text to 761-4498. Thank you for joining us on our broadcast today. You are the best. God bless you. And have a wonderful week in Jesus' name. Amen. See you again at 1 p.m. Same time, same station, next Sunday. And bye for now. Bye.

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Good afternoon, Lumi everyone. All good for listeners, blow Radio Vanuatu, meeting Chinese Sepag again, blow Talem. Thank you and thank you, Lumi everyone. We must stop ready, blow join in, blow this flow program, or you stop ready, blow Haramot, blow God, Hemi one privilege, Hemi one joy, Hemi one time, where you make him, blow listen, blow what, blow God, you know, listen, blow me. You meet to all some human being no more, but you meet to need, blow. Haram word blow God every day. We do need blow leave lehem. We do need blow walk about lehem. And whatever place you stop lehem, might you stop blow kitchen or house blow you start on one bus, you stop blow one place outside, lo sol water where. Me take him Chinese here blow tell him thank you and by you me bow heads lo pray you me pray. Thank you, Heavenly Father, me flex all them you pick one lo life blow me fella. If I praise him, you, if I tell him, thank you, Lord, peace, blue you. Over your life, blue me, vala. Over your nation, blue me, vala. If I tell him, thank you, God Almighty, has me, vala, ready, blue, listen, Lord, word, blue you. If I seeking forgiveness, and you wash him, vala, white, all same snow. And clean him, vala, clean him, heart, blue me, vala, mind, blue me, vala, blue me, vala, ready, blue me, vala, take him. Word, blue you, inside your life, blue me, vala, inside your body system, blue me, vala, and blue me, vala, continue. Accept them or leave him. All the time we start come. All the time we stop. But if I continue, blow abide the word blow you, connect the word blow you. Me pray Lord this afternoon. Me pray tell him thank you, Lord, each and every individual will stop listening right now. Me come against them every disturbing spirit. Me come against them every power of hell and darkness. And me come against them. Every spirit where me no blow you. We want them take over, Lord, this afternoon. Just remove them out and let them, all people, blow you, haram word, blow you, Lord, this afternoon. Thank you, Father, Lord, everything. If they give me praise, glory, honor, and name, bless with Jesus. If they stop pray. Amen, amen, amen. Thank you, Lord, me, everyone, all families, blow God, Lord, this afternoon. Me really bless, blow, share and word, blow God with them, you, me. Have me one honor, have me one privilege, blow. Sharam word blow God, lo you me everyone. Inside the nation, blow you me, beautiful nation, blow you me. Vanuatu, start lo Torres Kasama Nation. Hemi one opportunity, more time, or you me, save make them together, no matter you no look me. But me believe that you must connect, lo spirit blow God, through lo word blam. Me want them take him, you me to lo. One Bible reading, talk to God, boy by me to look Lord this afternoon, hem is John chapter 9, verses 4. John chapter 9, verses 4. Pameritim lo. Pameritim lo bislama. English was time, then bislama. English, hem italem all same. John chapter 9, verses 4, hem italem say, as long as it is day, we must do the work of him who sent me. Night is coming when no one can walk. Let them by me read him one more time. Verse 4, John chapter 9, verses 4. As long as it is day, we must do the work of him who sent me. Night is coming when no one can walk. Amen. Me read him lopis lama emitalem. John 9, 4. Time daylight is stop yet, you me must make him walk, blong God. Where him me son him, me come. Bambay tutaki come, where man in a mosave walk. Let them God, Papa, begin in him with spirit, him me bless him, Bible reading, blame you me, Lord, this afternoon. Amen. Main thing when me want them, left them up, thing, blame you me, lem, Lord, this afternoon. Mr. Talemol Sam, you have a purpose. There is a purpose for everyone. You me individually, you me got one purpose. Low English language, purpose me means it's the quality of being determined to do or achieve something, firmness of purpose. Amen. Purpose, and we want something way, but you must cut one strong determination, and me quality, blow life, where you stop fulfilling one something, where me very good, lo life, play you, where you really trust them, you really want them, say me fulfill. You got strong belief, you got strong thinking, say me must fulfill him.
And but you make them out like heart play you more. You make them see you want them achieve him. One name will you stop fulfilling. So Amy want something well or life play me to families. Time me to pony come lo wolia. You me to school, you me to got degree, you me to got diploma. You me to save it name him every something lo wolia will pay me to cut. But yet in life, you may do not fulfill him on something where God and me ordain him. God and me put him. God and me. One day you may do make him before you may do let go wall. And then very important lo life play me to the day has you may do start focus. Lo school play me to studies play me to. You may do focus lo family play me to. You may do focus lo one you do one day make him. But remember, discover him spiritual purpose, please. Discover him and fulfill him right now. It is very important. He got one purpose, please, me, everyone. And it's a defined purpose for your life. Defined purpose, please, me. And you need to must commit him, you need to, Lord, define assignment. Please, you need to win him soul, he come back to the kingdom, Lord. Please, you need to fulfill him purpose. Block out your life, play me too. And me want them encourage them, you me too, today, families, that lo torres ka seminatium. Country, play me too, nation, play me too, hemi pin go through full up something. You me lose some life, or something where me sabe happen, lo nation, play me too, but hemi cause some life. Man, hemi sabe dead, but the question is, did he really discover a purpose plan? Did he really fulfill a purpose plan? Hemi one question we pay me to individually me to ask him. Even only the split me to inside lo kafman, only time lo rule of nation, only time every day. One problem after the other, council of ministers only sit down. And while he discuss him, hemi then next day nara situation emi come. Then next day another one. At least up look lo nara one yet nara something emi come. Emi want something lo life. We of course by emi still or continue lo happen. But the main thing, did you really discover a purpose lo life play you? Did you really fulfill a purpose lo life play? Every something we got emi create em you lehem blo you come lo wolia. Even creation blem. They were created for purpose, creation. And you want creation, blue God. As a human being, you are created for a purpose. You are a child of the kingdom and you may need the fulfilling purpose. You know, God wants something, blue warrior, whereby you may to save it, tell him, say, hemi meaningless or hemi come accidentally. No, you may to know boni come, blue warrior, accidentally. And life play me too. You know, save it, tell him, say, hemi no got meaning, hemi got meaning, hemi got purpose. You may to need to discover him. You may to need to fulfill him purpose. And every something we got, hemi create him. Every something we hemi block kingdom, block God, hemi got purpose play him. All angel only got purpose. Only got work to do. And what about you may to as a human being? All pitching God to create them all get only got purpose. Only wake them up, you meet to every day, and they need to praise God every day. So you meet to as a Christian, as a human being, or someone good for a citizen's blow, Vanuatu. You meet to got one purpose blow, discover him or fulfill him quick. So reason we got him, he take him, you meet to come to Wolia. Jeremiah 29:11, for I alone knows the plans I have for you. Plans to give you prosperity and not disaster. Plan whereby I'm giving you to one better future. Where you need to hope for. There is a plan for us. There is a purpose for us. And only God has me save him. And only God has me plan him, the life play me to. And only God has me really want them play me to fulfill him. Number one bullet point, blame me to Lord this afternoon, let me tell him all same. The most important thing in life is to discover your purpose and fulfill it. Family, suppose you meet two things, say, money is important. No, money is one dead resource, Lord life. I one dead source. Vehicle blue, I one dead source, dead resource. Every something, Lord warrior, I got one time, but I must no good.
But this God, we me to me stop introducing him right now, where he me king, or savior, lo life, play me to. He me save purpose, lo life, play me to. Time you me to fulfill him. He me save, karam you me to go lo next life, whereby me to spend the eternity with him. So, suppose you want the eternity, fulfill your purpose, discover and purpose, play you. So, time you me to look, lo Galatians 1:15, he me tell him say, Paul, he me come, lo discover and purpose, play him, lo. Purpose block out the life plan now. He me tell him say, but me read the Bislam, he me tell him say, be God, he been choose some out me first time. Time when me stop yet long bell, plong, mama plong me. Now long glad heart plong him. He me sing out, me plong make him. He me sing out, me plong make him, me man plong him. More long good for thing ting plong him. He me saw him out picking in plong him plong me. Plong pompai mi save talem out good news plong him. Long old man we only no line plong Israel. Now long time ya mi no ko look out. Man plong kasem save long him. Let them God papa begin in mo tapu spirit and mi blessem reading ya. La hat play you me one and mi story plong ball. Time mi stop. Walk about to him stop run, him stop right. Bible let me tell him say him stop run the road blood Damascus. Time him stop arrest them all Christian. Now him is arrest all get all prison. Bible let me tell him say him one man where him stop kill him or lick him all him blow him stop arrest them all Christian. Bible let me tell him say lo time he got one light him sign him hallelujah. Praise the Lord. Reading blame me to Lord John 9:4, lo verse 5, me tell him say from here Christ Jesus and me light blue wall. Hem me come blue, me light blue wall. Now Jesus and me go back. We are me light blue wall. You me too, when you me too as a Christian believer, the day you me to receive him Christ Jesus as a personal savior, lo life blame me too. You me too now, you me too light blue wall. Now light ya, hem me shine him. Bolo time ya. Now, Jesus and me talk long ball. Now, lo please say Bible and me tell him say, lo reading blame me to Paul himself and me come, lo discover and purpose, lo God lo life blame. He me save who him, lo Christ Jesus. He me tell him say, lo glad heart, lo God, he me show and begin in blame. Long him, lo good for la ting ting, lo him. He me make him say, Hemi save serem good news ya long old man. Well in a line blong Israel. Amen. Families, and time you me to read him, you me to look, say Paul hemi declare him, say hemi save him finish time hemi save stop lo belly blo mami ble. So you are created for a purpose. Suppose Paul hemi discover him purpose blo God lo life blame them. How about you me to the day? You me to no waste them time. No call lo church blo nothing, blo talk blo God hemi wasted lo you. Grab him and find him out. Ephesians 5:15, I'm tell him say, but you don't come ignoring the word of God. You don't leave all same old cranky man, leave all same old wise man. Find him out, quick, one him. God, me one them, you make him. Make good use of every opportunity you have. Blow preach him talk, blow God. Blow fulfilling purpose. And families, me one them encourage him, you me do the day. Talk, blow God, me life source. Money he mi dead source. Dog blo God he mi life source. And dog ya he mi born him you me too. And blo you me too discover and purpose. Blo God lo life blo you me too need blo come before him. Need blo surrender him heart blo you me too. Need blo cry out to call him. God he mi show him you me too. One him na he mi want them you me too blo make him Ephesians 5:15. Dog blo God he mi save give him you me too right and far him and blo you me too operate him. All same way me give him lo ball. And Christ Jesus, he me the living word, where he me born him, you me to, he me want them, you me to live the light, ya, walk about the light, ya, blow, tell him, one friend, one family, blow, you me to, that, he me need, blow, save man, ya, Jesus, mo, he me need, blow, find him, discover him, purpose, blow him, and fulfill him, same time. So, me want them, encourage him, you me to, all good, good for la, citizen, blow, Vanuatu, all good, good for la,
Listen, explore radio Vanuatu, lo this flow program where you may stop go through them every day. You want where you stop interest all time, you want them encourage them you. Ask him God him help him you blue discover and purpose. Blame lo life blue. Before you meet to go down lo 6 foot under. Before one leg mo hand blue you meet to. Him he broke. Bible tell him say while it is day. While he stop daylight yet. Time daylight is stop yet. You may must make him walk. Family, you must make him walk blow huya. Make him walk blow man where him create him you meet to. Make him walk blow man where him me send them you meet to. Make him walk blow man where him he got perfect plan lo life blame to. Make him walk blow man where by him church him you meet to from walk ya. You meet to must make him time daylight is stop yet, you must make him walk. Blow God where him son him you me from. So let me say, Christ Jesus, let me talk, but let me part the life play me to the day. Let me go, let me entrust them. Purpose, let me life play me to mass fulfill him. You me to mass.

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Plo you sit down. Lo right hand. Plo God lo throne plo him. You need plo discover and purpose plo you. You need plo fulfilling purpose plo you. All same. Son plo him. Hemi one role model or life play me to hemi set a one Bible example. Bible hemi tell me to need lo live lo life lo Christ. Fasten blem character blem. One hemi make him, you me to need lo make him. We are purpose to win souls to the kingdom. We are purpose to disciple him all believers. You me to purpose blo you me to equip him all ministries blo God. We are purpose to ministering to the society, you need to need to minister inside the society, you need to families, you need to, in a more time, you need to wisdom. No wisdom talk, block God, the life, play you. Fulfill him, discover him purpose, fulfill him quick before night, him fall down, before one honey no more cut, before one leg no more cut, before cancer, me kasem you, before sugar by me kasem you, before you fall down, low one trap, low Satan. Discover him purpose, fulfill him purpose. Me to come and blow what blow God this afternoon. Me love him, you big one. All same one good for the citizens, blow Vanuatu. Me want them, you discover and purpose, blow you. Me want them, you fulfill him. Lo name, blow Master Jesus Christ. By God himself, by him, help him, you me to blow walk about your life, yeah. Blow fulfill him purpose, blow him, blow life, blame me to. Whatever place you stop listening, lo me like, blame me to pray. Suppose you stop sick because suppose you got problem lo home. Suppose you got one situation. It's tako on lo life play you. Me like play you. Put on hand play you. Straight lo heart play you. Lo bless you. You feel in pain lem. Me want them you me to pray. Thank you, Heavenly Father. Thank you, Jesus. Me fly come before you, Lord, this afternoon. Me commit him one good fellow citizen, blow one what to establish right now, Lord, me. As me to fly come into agreement, blow, operate, Lord, one open heaven right now. Father, me declare him word, blow you upon, Lord, life, blow him. Me declare him, Father, that by him me discover him, purpose, blow you, Lord, life, blow him, and by me fulfill him right away. Give him hunger, yeah. Give him thirsty, yeah. Give him, Father, sacrifice, loyalty, passion, yeah, blow him, God, blow fulfill him. Purpose, blow you, Lord, life, blow him. Father, me pray, Lord, this afternoon, someone may me go through sickness, someone may me go through one broken heart, someone may me go through one broken home, someone, Father, right now, may me stop one situation, may me no look him, but you, God, where you look him, Lord, this afternoon, oh, you reach out hand, Lord, and you touch him right now, and you heal him, Lord, when may me start go through him. Someone, Father, may me no cut kakai, someone may me no cut. Bows blame me empty, you full map. Account blame, you full map. Bows blame, you full map. Suspend and blade blame. You full map life blame spiritually. Suppose spiritual life blame me. And me go down. Help him and blame me stand up strong. Lo spiritual life blame. And right now, Father, me commit him nation blame me for Vanuatu. Prime Minister and the President. Every minister's well ill. Serve under the leadership of Prime Minister right now. Me fly commit him life blame. Oh, Father, you help him all get up, Lord, fear him, you, Jesus. You touch him all hand and leg, Lord, get the Father. As only come before you, surrender him life, Lord, get me pray over him life, Lord, get right now in Jesus' name. Oh, you lead and give him all get the right direction. Touch him, rod, Lord, get the touch him, bless, Lord, set him foot, Lord, get the lamb, Jesus. Father, me fly declare and fire, me fly declare and plan, blue, me fly declare and peace, blue, me fly declare him. All principles, blow kingdom, blow you. Bahemi move, blow kingdom, blow nation, even what to go, Jesus. Bless him, all good fellow citizens, blow van what to. Oh, start, Lord, talk to Kasem, all police. Start, Lord, mobile, come Kasem. Everyone will serve inside, Lord, nation, blow me, all chief leaders, blow me, all leaders inside, Lord, denomination, blow me, Father, in the name of Jesus, I speak life over them, deliverance and restoration and healing in the name of Jesus. Father, you heal him every area, blow nation, blow me, Vanuatu, inside, Lord, 6 province, inside, Lord, 83 island. Heal him, all get touch him, life, blow, all get may your gospel, good news, by me, reach out inside, Lord, this nation, oh God, Jesus, mightily, exceedingly in these last days. Father, me vlay tell him, thank you, Lord, what blue me vlay listen him. Touch him every heart, touch him every mind right now.
Oh, hallelujah. Thank you, Holy Spirit.

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Me bless start praying. And everyone shout and say, amen, amen. 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But me look him you back again, Lord, same time, all same, and God, and me bless him, you. You got one good for a Sunday afternoon. Amen.

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Long One World, where opportunity and mistake between border belong to country. Thousand man mo woman only stop leko home blong olgeta blong ko make him walk overseas. Temporary walk way emi give him promise mo challenge. Olgeta walka ya only play one important role long industry blong agriculture, hospitality mo manufacturing blong contribute long skill mo labor blong olgeta eco long economy we stop long way long place we only come out long him. Yet behind long number long all get a contract here, you make at all real people with them story, ambition, resilience, more sacrifice. Long documentary, long yumi, long wiki, long Vanuatu focus, bamba yumi sit down with them tarif journey, where emi one seasonal worker with journey blong hem, emi pass through lo plan the year long experience long work since long year 2016. Through long eye, more experience blong him, you make us one unique, more personal look long real life, where all get away, stop travel out from seasonal work, all stop face him. Tarif Choni, I share him extensive experience blong him, blong reflect him, all get a reality, blong all get a working condition, discipline long side, blong management, blong money, where all stop winning, blong send him come back, long Vanuatu. Mol get a personal achievement blong him where emi been shaping life blong him since where emi been starting work ya. Emi talk long all get a challenge where me face him with them all get a cultural adjustment more hour blong work with them need blong family where me keep him thinking blong him is strong all time blong go more come back through long save more experience where me cut blong meet him need blong all get a. Advice more all get a wise talk where me give him long program and me blong everyone will stop thinking blong experience him labor mobility long one day. Listen long story blong hard work, hope more human spirit way emi lead him. Tarif journey blong adapt more drive long way long home blong 9 year time me marino el kaltak me been stop talk with him long week here.

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0: Mister school after Mister Haram only start work seasonal work after one problem with you me ego after the time Mister school after Mister school time look if you end up with Karen on me once. One day, I must kind of blend the colonization of all RAC. After, me school go, me finish your ETDIN, drop out, Mr. Trambe, explore all on New Zealand. One angle is a Mr. Lodo one drive and blow a drive. So I raise straight, no on bus spot, me travel go.
1: Now, time when you stop law, New Zealand law, start them, first fellow walk, play you time when you set them, foot play you, low soil, or New Zealand. One am now, it been. Look, lo you lo time, yeah, time where you looking one big for city, we big one more between Lenakel town, more port fill up, you mean the island, play part away in capital city.
0: Okay, thank you. Time really Lano Oglano, time me what do I be say by me, what got on a lot of things, we say no, we really want straight, no, we say no, we stay inside all different building. We really talk about, I love you, make four round, no, go follow every building. Time really go as outside, to hotel of us. With the law, New Zealand equal goal. The Larry said, really, this kind of story say low equal goal. Now the villain got one called said Lumi. Thank you very much.
1: 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You look Kakai, you change big one, low one, you me use Lehem, low Kotai, low area, low Lenamer.
0: I mean, Salam say low, so Milo Talam is a local Kakai, Mano, Taro, Yam. By the time we go away, after me look taro, the price level will be one less. After me, Mr. Kai Rice, no more with them chicken, which is cheaper, which is Mr. Abim Rice, Mr. Kai Gai, after me, Mr. M. Lumi say, I must go no. I'm going no go no, I'm going to drive right now, so I'm going for money, no, I go back. I mean, now, people know you.
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0: Okay, yeah. Lo side lo paperwork, me in a side on our company, be the company when we call them, pay call. I mean, time lo some lo end of answer by Posigam, sign a contract, you go back after. We look some lo on camera, you go to the village, sign a contract, any Instagram of the sign a contract, you go. After me, you want to lay some gel, you be on police clearance, 2-3 weeks time, you go take him police clearance, you come call in a hospital, you come general medical, you come, Kim Lo, it's in the Bessa, you send you go to Villa, you miss the way no time. Only call, say, they didn't have no flight, they didn't have no breathing, Mr. Tsangosi, Mr. Go. After lo lulu lui ni lu se kambre ni ke mon de po ni sino
1: usuelo sat lo working condition mo how now company ya ni respect them contract we you sign them with them
0: lo wo condition time ren no work kay one small we no mo ol bol ya ron bol no work company ya emi respect them you know some say time you lo glore I will seek so him try to blame safety face. No one don't say one of you, but you must sit after you know, work for 1 week, you know, make money. And time once more, no, you then send one with all house.
1: Time where you've been stuck in New Zealand since law 2016, you can ask them today, all women area or region in New Zealand, now you've been stuck work for him. Most story, I'm not get a work where you make him or someone worker.
0: We travel to New Zealand, lo one town only called the Bugi, lo Bay of Plenty. Time village style away, doctor pushes a talent in village, say, quality, we come this time before speak to you. Don't do again, I'll go to talent. So, standing carrots, someone boys, all boys, really mass, put on quality this time, before speed. Speed them, speed them, make money. After from both, you want them say by me, really must be a good work. No heavy pay for sports. Me really you work no work. By any side pay me really. So, for boy, only work some way. What's it like?
1: Since you've been work long New Zealand, kasi mo today, me understand you climb up lo ladder. As suppose me trust them you, blo me came say you come one supervisor now ya. Yeah. So lo how now you been make him lo come kasi rang where you kasi now ya.
0: Me, just a work. What is a quality after me? Me make a quality. Me come say tariff. You make a quality now. Okay, now I'm trying to kind of speed to me now. How do we speed to make money? Then if I find a speed to me, then we can't be looking now. After, he said, but you can't supervise. Then we supervise old boy from company where we old boy where we go. Old boy turn now. So, language to me, I'll say, me say, tiny white money, pussy, doctor to me. After me explain work law, get a law, language law, yes, language. I don't say only catch up, hurry up no more. I mean, now, if we move from work, if we move from work, the company do start grow. From company, then blame people, after the motor more. To motor blame, let me say, grow the future. Let me say, why me grow future blame, and after, why grow future, don't even do. Let me say, it's a win-win. I mean, now,
1: all get where you play stuff go together all time long before company yeah only come out lo west lo tana no lo lenakel or you only recruit them all get around lo island where you may lo tana out
0: most of your way me lo you know lo westana lo kotaya kaso mo tras after adding 10 lo south 10 lo western 10 lo central 10 lo north.
1: One M difference now, farm I mean look him, lo all walk up lo you me lo tana compare lo all get an arfala island blo you me lo country will you start come.
0: You sabe lo nara some all boil on boil on our island be lo tana all boil lo tana all boy tana time me look time push it along something. Only must make him. Only must make him. You me pick oko pali posi kami say pakao sini team 500 pin. Really say work lo night. Mantaro li say yes no mo. From really want them finish you able really say really must finish mo kya. After pa heavy be mi so win winner. So mi really work night. Night, you feel big. I mean, now, come by, look, say, old Montana. No, you know, I look at no more, yes, no more, yes. Tell them when you go to no good, or get all you go, no.
1: One and more, equality, blue one, good for a walker, where all get a farm up, blue, you mean, or all farm, blue, New Zealand, or list up, look out them.
0: Yo, come by, me go, miss me, send me, Mr. Golem, hem, Mr. Lookout, quality, no, quality, blue walk. After, you start monitoring you. Say by you low work, not good quality work, low accommodation. Yes, you have a clean up, cleaning table, yes, wash and blade. After we start watching the lesson, as what you look, say you make them both to get aside, low accommodation with them low work. You know, by really one other state's bargain or one other level. So, the company with Mr. Holem, I think, supervisor blow, it's on the middle of an auto, I think. Majority in Mivilla, you will be from Adu. The only white man will manage to be small.
1: Now, time when you play staff work, you go, you got some little them say, time you staff work, Bambali got them big money outlaw one day where you walk. Talk law, how now, more from one now, you stop got deduction, you'll get the money. It's a one long time worker, Mr. Lucy Bamba, you understand him. How much now you play Nikola 1 hour with them?
0: Well, I mean, I say, law every year, some companies start change, the government up. So, I think it's good.
1: With them, management blow, Vatu play you time where you stop long way plantel you come back or you know realize him dream blow get up from no money say sit action in big one day. How now you manage him small vatu where you got time where you stop walk low way come back blow and then living blow you.
0: Okay. So no gamble you go lem. It's action strain no so straight for the contract with you the contract you. Time you make a long for the hour. Deduction, all you got the one deduction was straight. People money, you stop. But then you walk less hours, and miss what you know by any rain, you sleep out of the I mean, by deduction, I think by if you want by me, I think small no. The blow manage money blue by you know you tram blow how now you manage money blue from Nile, blow you little town with Solim. One Indian is a home hava, or both are not to merely break down low and all. After low me, see me go, me everyone shining, you walk for them. Then, only be me villa, me want to volunteer money loan is left. Me transfer every money damn low account to me, the NBC. Every day that I will pay me, you must send them everyone damn low account to NBC. After me look same start saying money loan, the person now this was. Mr. Alan Kaid no more. Why me misses? When you lose any money, finish. Mr. Juan,
1: supervisor, me save say. Somebody you got all get a talk to, blow, save give him all get away. All is that walk with him, you blow, help him all get up, blow, save up too. Time will he come back, but he save make him one something. Time we all boy, where you look out him, all you go through the challenge. How now? You help him all get out, someone supervisor, mo. Also one first time employee or worker, but by me no easy, blow, you stop long way, lo family, blow, first time. How now you stop help him? One lol get away, all you walk until you. Block up with them all situation, blow lifetime, will you stop work law, seasonal work law, New Zealand, Mr. Tarif, Johnny.
0: Okay, kindly go up, blow walk, stop, elbow boy, when you save how blow Bruning after me go, after all, kind, take me with me, Mr. Ayakunjibo, Mr. Speedlem, he's a ceremony, after me looks in all, stop. Stop, catch up. After time studying some of it, after time, they say, really must how blow, walk blow, so quality work, after speed blow. Now, next time, after this time, you know, come back to the company, but if you come, hold them tight, walk where the company is doing. After, blow side, blow misuse, me hold them tight, ABM blow, I think blow 5 points. 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Kasam time when we started him to come back. We look on the some account, we look money, only surprise me say. You say, how will Mrs. me first time, me trying to say, how will manage money look later?
1: Thank God, plan the time, plan the issue, he rise up inside the farm. Whereas he go as far as law Australia where you me haram, you got plenty of stuff abscond, blow move out the farm, moko leave lol get an arfla region, blow break him contract way all get a only card. Whereas New Zealand you me have blue harem kind passing all semi me happen. How now you've left up deal with them all that case them way and me happen inside the farm?
0: New Zealand me no think say by man only by me leo abscon them from. Me respect them contract me sign them. After the side lo work lo still with them all work. Time me leo me to one supervisor. Sometime do one to one team leader inside lo the commutation. Time one situation be raised. Inside the farm, one boy you talk to one, you fight the one. By me must, by me, by must still understand. tok tok tok tok dalam dalam sore lo dua lah kami di one chance second chance postulai mereka bahagian oh one problem rise lo house post me tok tok postulai lo listen naya mister Robis now
1: kami kuplo uni resort first time within the uni before if you go along, all get a manager inside the farm. Any good to mask law, Savvy, how you've laced up a brooch him, all get a aerial same time where you got a neat law, Savvy, make him. Now you need to stop Tok Tokiko, low side long, time where you walk over law, one contract, law, 6 or 7 months, may you come back to country. One M look for you, law, all get a amount of Vatu where you've laced up to back with him, low country, now yeah. Any stop go down or any stop? Como andap time we here in stop go
0: lo 2016 mbilegan bago chamu lo fe si lo mi alchem mi no sabe good manage good money mi gambago ten one yes one lo I think 500 no yo chen ten no chum company start se start no se rendía en blego company contap mbilegan bago ten one dijo la ma. Every year, amount has changed. But we surprised the year where the last Spanish no more, we come back. We come back as on some boy where no, Lucifer good. Some only on the with them full of young boy. Well, some only no married yet. Lucifer money. Some come back as some only come with them 2.1. Some only come with them is 2.1. 1.6, 1.7, 1.5.
1: Congratulations, Lo. Good for your work. You've really got my game, Lo. Let them up name, Lo Vanuatu, or some will work a low way, Lo, make him say, or farmer, Lo, New Zealand, or Lisa, trust them, you me all time. You miss a little area where you start base, Lehem, Lo, make a walk, Lo, Lo Tauranga, Lo Bay of Plenty, yeah. It got community, Lo Vanuatu, relief, Lo, place, yeah. And in a long time, we've been celebrating Bishlama Week. And it got time to really come together to celebrate them Independence Day. Westwell, or you follow all worker, you follow stop joining them all get to blow service celebrate, or how now you follow with them family go about blow keeping community blow one or two, you stop together blow place where you work with him.
0: Yes, it's maybe true. There is talent, there are plenty. You only form one association, low it. Lo Bishlama language we so yes me do me take part lo Bishlama language we mo celebrate them take it to lay lo time yeah me association with them Bishlama we get me lo written lo written Bishlama me now lo pay of plenty yeah.
1: You need to stop them, lo end lo interview play you me too. Thank you too much, Tarif Choni, lo village lo Lena Mer, lo Lena Kel Westana, lo save Sabotem Radio Vanuatu, share an experience play you, also one seasonal worker when you stop go come lo New Zealand since 2016. Before you need to stop finish, me save Sebamba you cut one talk lo save give him, lo get away list up go come lo New Zealand, mo even all get away listen, especially. Well, you want them start them walk on the same way you start make them. Want them now come buy me advice for you. It go long all the time.
0: Okay, thank you, Harry. You want them encourage them. You know where Mr. Travel time. You want them travel. And you want chance, yeah. Somebody that's a chance. Is that one time no more. You sign a contract. You respect them contract for you. When we stay inside the contract for you. Can you respect them? Why you start call somewhere, you come on some way, you start on 2016, come custom lawyer. So me respect them contract law me and I will somebody when you stay inside to me written, you go me respect them. After you go you aim for one something, you go from you know travel, but you go start printing, start enjoy law. You aim for one something, you go you walk, full and plan for you. Time you come back. Can you now finish him plan where you make them? After you know things say a may me emblem now. You think you know one more plan, but remember after you travel for you work for. Am I know?

What I'm talk here now, I mean, take you me to come long end long special documentary program, yeah. Thank you to my long special guest, long you me to Tarif Johnny, where me save stop with them, you me lo week, yeah, long save share em experience mo save, where me cut through long seasonal work long New Zealand. Me hope say you were you listening come to, you been learning plan the good for a lesson out long story and long him. Kasi next week long same for a time, me Marie Noel Kaltak. Thank you, long listen.

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Wanna very good afternoon pagi loimi efon we installation ikam for those of you we will start tuning ikam lol santi suli pas mi vla lo scripture union mi vla want them chess one them say what them you me what them to clock out this afternoon plo help them life for you me and you me praise of God from faithfulness from him love from him and me never leave him you me sometime lol good time all part time Pem yo lo respectful lo sta pa blessem life free mo liti mi plo I mi kampo sa felonga lo afternoon ya mi spiro mi mi pikinim time lo mi plo mi harem word to God and na mi mi on them over and prayer mi let's pray father God longa fen mi on them talam thank you lo life plo mi fla all promises we got you you been make him you never fail him one lola tok tok ya Be always keeping all them. Be always following all promises for you. No matter people only. Then I will be God. God will you all them promise for you. God you been making with them. Abraham, Isaac and Jacob. And promise them you still stop. The day Mumbai me still stop. Lord them by me come here to be no cut hand on them. Me fly when they lift them up. Mo praise my name for you. Papa me fly. He ask me for you. Forgive me fly. If I live one world for sin, and the Bible has been describing me for all time that for all have sinned and fall short of the glory of God. But I will not have any place for me to be safe. But through the Lord, grace for you, and through the blood of Jesus, me will be safe. Me will have God sin, but me will be forgiven. And me will have peace with me, Papa, me will. Invite the Holy Spirit to come give me help me for all this afternoon, but me will. Save Aram, over for you. Praise glory Hona and me pray all them, Lord name of Jesus, Mr. Pray all them. Amen. Now, story and we will this afternoon and we come out low. Laid up low. Paul Ephesians. Ephesians chapter 5, verse 15, 16, 17, 18. Ephesians chapter 5, verses 15, 16, 17, 18. Imi Aram Ogut Lokot, verse 15. So be careful how you live. Don't live like ignorant people, but like wise people. Make good use of every opportunity you have, because these are evil days. Don't be fools then, but try to find out what the Lord wants you to do. Verse 18. Do not get drunk with wine, which will only ruin you. Instead, be filled with the Spirit. Amen. Reading the word of God. By God, you bless them in their hearts, blame you one. Now, suppose what you mean, look around the society, blame you this time. World blame you, and you stop change, pick one. Plan the new things. You may start one time where you may so develop, you plan the waste. You physically. You may look at plan the developments. But lo nara side blame. You may look him life here and me. So tough. Lo are mo look him sabi si. Society mi step come lo one. One area we. Suppose we me. You may not be careful bapay. Fire is away mi step round this time. Bapay me. He kill him me. And that fire is away mi one lola. Posnim virus where any suppose name you suppose you me you know be careful blow the one am you missed up look him one am you missed up make him no one am wrote you missed up full entity and that virus I mean no virus flow sick ya corona or another virus blow flu be any one are like type virus way I mean really fast suppose you know be careful By Emmy Savia victim life free memo. Savia victim life for one family, community, nation, or every individual life. And for them, reading when you've been started through, for them, you want them stress them up, Emma. For them, one of you've been up in a church floor, if it's us. All people all the time, all you've been serve good, look Christ, all you serve good, we are God. But then only come lolly ten away, lolly tremble, only worship him all,
all created things, all something I can watch them code program. That is why, pole me stress him up in my lobby. Then I can blame me describe him. First 15 total I'm say, but I mean live like all ignorant people, but like wise people. And you must have a good all ignorant people all get away. All it take them all corrections, all wise talk. You all same one, play more. I can all same one. Chok plogeda oli akens longem oli tena we longem people we ol ketali oli always live lo the stupid life we on no sag accept him anyone oli follow him on ways life plogeda road plogeda but wise people le mi ol ketawe oli understand him tok plogo den oli Konyin boli sikim kot life lo kata. No mata wane moli face him, pe emwe. Oli always oli, stop konyin boli triad lo staff in salo reisya, lo save stop with him kot. Olse mo impin retaur lo face 15, so be careful how you live. Don't live like ignorant people, but like wise people. Make good use of every opportunity you have, because these are evil days. Don't be fooled then, but try to find out what the Lord wants you to do. Sometimes, also, my young fella, you may start to worry, you may take him say, no, you're right, yeah. Young fella, yeah. Young time, yeah, try to enjoy life, try to socialize. Yes, it's true. But, on the long run, suppose you may take him become low one. Standard life, low worry, but you may think about that. You need to you. You think now, you. You serve one employee, you make him blow. 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But what about your life? You have a code and you want to employ me live as all people program. And one day, you must make good use of every opportunity you make. You must make the best use of one of you make at me. As all Christians, you must take advantage of all opportunity you must make more good works, plus share more light. I go. Especially, you may need to stop the code. Not this evil age. Because Lopesa, we may need to Lopesa, and we tell them, make good use of every opportunity you have, because these are evil days. Not this evil days, you may need to stop the Papanda. But you'll be able to call you, you may sign out, all in Asia. But you may come, you may reflect upon God's word. The will block out. And suppose you may leave the holiness. And with them light blue code, you must think to say about all contacts, all behaviors free me, all time we missed them today. If you're in the society, I want them, I'll be able to get that opportunity to shine out all them light. And you may need to me, you may learn to me recognize them all opportunity way. God, I'm giving you me witness to share them out light, I'll be up from them. And you must continue to me, seek after them. God, lo yung mental stand will blong am. Lo any situation or circumstances yung mivisem lo life. Suppose yung milugluk ko tis lo. Society blame me. Issue plo trangetness, ikamantaw. But you ask him. For one now, all man, all you want them find them all la. Every so small road. We iliti mol gantap lo. All you want them trom mo lusum et. Lusum concentration. Example, only when them get drunk, look kafa, alcohol, smoking marijuana, ombro, or all narvala type drink or smoke when you make a morgata only feel good lamp, but you never satisfy my life for answer the question to me and say for one and now. All people this time, all young people more. You may everyone stop trying to find him one way, but you may get drunk.
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By people only must strong. Ilukim life is takamu no good. And one of me Mr. Mekem me plo just plo satisfy him. Imi. Mo mekem mo limos na feelings plo me only kuru wael. Sas plo satisfy him. All fleshly desires plo imi. That desire where God have been destroyed and finished through death plo. Tet mo kira plo Master Jesus Christ lo cross plo Calvary. Suppose you meritim lo John chapter 2 verse 19 am talam say destroy this temple an. I will raise it again in 3 days. Jesus emis a tram lo talem to kia plo. He must have a flesh desire mo spirit desire. Lo God only no save walk together. To vle yenemi. Eme eminim se. Eminim se. Pa imi no save claim se imi, one man or woman blow, Jesus Christ then, lo nara side plongem, pa imi still want them fit him all flesh desires for imi. Ano jemi pintalem, ta iti imi very strong this time. On yang vala, po yo kelu stale sinikam, mi want them encourage him you. Make good use of every opportunity you got. From times you start to grow old, but you regret. You start to one age, from 50, 60, but you regret the man. Lo yang time, you mean if I enjoy no more. You enjoy what you friend, you just blow strong. Just blow make him one of them with me, God. Make me one them, be me one them. Make him one of them with God and me one them. To leave, must submit, and then it law. Authority, blow talk, yeah. God, you got conscience, you solve you. The most valuable things you got to me, got concerned me, soul play me too. It doesn't matter where them, one or you, so if you enjoy with them, you know. Life play you, kakai play you, drink play you. One or you got, be me got concerned or soul play you say. Pay into mas, leko fascinia. And one time, pay me, save you call me to blow. Save you enjoy life with them. For eternity. Jesus said, make him point a clear. Lo John chapter 2 verse 19. Time emi talem say, if anyone, suppose you meet him, Luke 9, 23-24, emi talem once him say, if anyone would come after me, he must deny himself and take up his cross. Daily and follow me. For whoever wants to save his life will lose it. Full up, olgata only one them. Seven life lo kata lo wolya. Patol kata lino man dem. Komiti mol kata mo sacrifice mo flesh desire lo kata lo live lo one straight way life. Kodi klat lo ngam. And the statement lo Luke 9:23-24. Jesus semi. I kam totalem iglesia yemi mas repent. Pon again in the spirit. Lo kodi save te kem lead. Long life with me. Emi sta singa di mi tru lo life ya. Through the death mo, kirap resurrection of Jesus Christ. Let me open with them. Kakai mo tring with them. Talk long him. Life limit started to go, mold them. Go in at end long him. So me want encourage you, friend. Let me serve as a real life satisfaction. You no need to limit to fit in flesh diseases, let me to mass. By enough for him to live physically also in one dead soul. But rather make ourselves available to move out and discipline in order to and to save a move home. Save a move. And save a move from you to blow. Next level blow. Fit him spiritual life for you to with them prayer more. Study law. Talk to God. Fellowship with them all. Narvala Christian brother or sister.
to ensure say we are alive for Jesus. So families, message me want to encourage you, don't be fooled then, but try to find out what the Lord wants you to do. If not just live all the same, but you try and best people to try to find him out, say, why me exist the world? Why not God to me? Give me that fellow life. And why not me Mr. Life it the same today? Way some fellow man only been stuff at me hospital, some fellow only been dead, but me still life it. God to me got that fellow plan, yeah. The life for you to hold someone young fellow, we Mr. Life it today. Boy, one kill you, Mr. Lesson, come. We meet friend, we Mr. Lesson, come, we listen us. The last first same time I said, do not get drunk with wine, which will only ruin you. Instead, be filled with the Holy Spirit. Full up this time, the culture blood juice only take him wine and me all same one. Cultural drink blogata, blogakai. But this time, imi from what you meet on him, blogakai, you call it drunk. Imi must strong, please me satisfy. Imika tuan common drink lo imi lo fano tu imi kafa. Lo use lo certain time no mo, al ceremony, some special time pa timi imi use me friend neto al jamuan. Drink wa imi want them drunk before imi kampak lo house. God's temple is holy. Bible me talam se those holy to stream temple and by God you to stream life lo kata. Spirit lo God imi get lead. Take lead lo life lo imi be. Flesh free me, fight very hard. From no more same, you want them to submit the word to God. And that is why you make him say, flesh me stop, pulling me to go, track him life free me to. More you make him, you never receive satisfaction in your life. You must be careful, all young people, all same, me, all same, one young fella, me stop. Encourage him, you know, you start listening, God, you want them. You soon life for you, bro. Come with some blessing, Lord, not a people. You know, casing.

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You live with them peace, unity all the time with them. Families for you, friends for you. Or continue to live your life with God and you want them. So families, continue to live with them all wise people. You know, wise way, what we give him. The wise way, God you want them. Then to live long him. Or continue to honor them, your life for you too. You know, the game say time, say you stop, left them a bottle, you start drunk. You start make them God is happy, is glad. No. I'm sad. I'm so sad, Lord, looking life here. We call them Mr. Lugem, say anyone. Totally wrong something. But you meet again. You light, you meet again. It's simple. Bible, I'm telling you that drunken people will not inherit God's kingdom. So if you suppose you stuff for them, road here. Or you didn't see God enough time yet. Please think twice. From say bumpai, time say, go to buy me come up by, you know, got time to buy. Him to leave him, what I'm sorry. It's the time now. Encourage him, your friend, blow. Calling him, blow, find him, what's a small group. What's a mute group. Call a church, blow, calling him, blow, stop place, the word, blow, God. But this afternoon, believe, say, you will start listening, come, calling him, start tuning, come, every Sunday, 3 o'clock. The afternoon, blow, stop place, the word, blow, God. Christ, say me. And because they may want to come down the wall, up, they may want to outlaw people of Christ. And you must humble them and come down the level of me to make him to increase of come. Well, it's a straight man. So all families, I want them with me. I want them to go with him this afternoon. I want them to encourage him in front. To go in, to read the word to God. To find them. One and out. God, you want to say, I'm going to make him. Conclusion, Lord, Lord, Lord, this afternoon, Amen. Come out, Lord, John chapter 1, verse 12. Amen. Tell him, say, yet to all who receive him, to those who believe in his name, he gave them the right to become children of God. Problem is, by God, Amen, bless him. Message, Lord, Lord, means in hearts, free, one. Let's pray, Father God, Lord, my friend, thank you so much. Lord, please, I remind them, Father. Talk to him, come to remind them, Father, that. God we holy, God we tabu. Flop time me fly. Struggle lo life and me fly. Always fit him all. Flesh it is as me fly. Fall him all. Flesh it is as me fly. Lo talem si yes. Semen ay mirot. But talk lo me talem si. Me fly must fill with the Holy Spirit you. Me fly must make use lo. Opportunity when me fly God. Me fly must make use all time when me fly God this time. Lo me fly save him you. You know lo save him life lo me fly. Bless him, help him live with someone is listening this afternoon. Help him, bro. Calling him, bro. I run after him. You seek him, you bro. Calling him, you lead him. We come to understand him. Meaning will be best for life. Thank you so much, Papa. For forgiveness for you. And you give him a chance for me, bro. You accept him that for a free gift through Jesus Christ. But thank you so much. Protect him with me, bro. Lotist. We can ask for me play, but lot different program activities. But from young people, all installation, they come. We pray by Easter with them, Morgata. We sit down by time, every way, slim, tremble. Stop him, Morgata, blow, all knows I've achieved him, all goals, all dreams, Morgata. But Lord, problem is a pie. Help him, Morgata. Tambu spirit, only love him, you. Only got passion, blow. Only want them to save him, all you through the word, pure. Bible, me play God. Papa, me pray by Givan. Help them, all parents, all families, all the children, all the teaching, all gather with them talk to you. Papa, thank you so much for and pray for me. Praise, glory, honor, and be all time. In Jesus' name we pray. Amen. Thank you, Lord, my friend, we serve you, please, in the camp. By you, my friend, we stop tuning in the camp. Next Sunday, we'll see you next time, we'll see you, we'll see you, we'll see you, we'll see you, we'll see you, we'll see you, we'll see you, we'll see you, we'll see you, we'll see you, we'll see you, we'll see you, we'll see you, we'll see you, we'll see you, we'll see you, we'll see you, we'll see you, we'll see you, we'll see you, we'll see you, we'll see you, we'll see you, we'll see you, we'll see you, we'll see you, we'll see you, we'll see you, we'll see you, we'll see you, we'll see you, we'll see you, we'll see you, we'll see you, we'll see you, we'll see you, we'll see you, we'll see you, we'll see you, we'll see you, we'll see you, we'll see you, we'll see you, we'll see you, we'll see you, we'll see you, we'll see you, we'll see you, we'll see you, we'll see you, we'll see you, we'll see you, we'll see you, we'll see you, we'll see you, we'll see you, we'll see you, we'll see you, we'll see you, we'll see you, we'll see you

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0: Welcome in Tetlo program Blimilong day to day and also ma mi bin talent finish pam pai mi kamlong journey life discussion with them olgata team long rich family center where you may clap to himself at olgata in Tetlo studio
1: name me Sharon Wobor mommy wakosema child and adult technical lead lo safeguarding lo rich family center and me kala Thomas lo me sit down this morning also one guest lo me come blo talk about one of something around the topic blo teenage pregnancy or young people of Vanuatu will start face him. Thank you.
2: Good la listeners blo radio Vanuatu. I can Erin Lakoyala emi name blo me. Ami pin stop with him yumi lo la previous story and lo segment blo all youth lo all Tuesday morning siya mi glad blo stop with him if I can lo morning. Luan arah pula story yang diimplikasi wan lo liang falak. Thank you, Thomas.
0: And thank you bagian lo YouTube lab. So with them story yang diimi blonga today, osema yumi haramul talent finish teenage pregnancy or young parents or teenage pregnancy na hemi lidi kulo liang falak or likam parents luan very early age. Teenage pregnancy mo young parents a. Pami give him small introduction. Bepam pa yumi give him time to lo tufla guest with them yumi inzal studio lo tufla sa story mo iko inzal lo topika. Teenage pregnancy mo young parenthood emi one important issue where me affect them life pro full up lo young fala blumil mol keta families communities them becoming one parent lo one young age me save give him full up responsibilities mo challenges may include education financial pressure emotional well-being mo to help you raise them up one child where one very young age. Yeah? So with them discussion blimi blong tete now. Blobam ba yumi explore mulketa realities where olketa young fala parents blimi or young fala blimi or some teenage pregnancy too where olketa weli new lahem bambai tete now yumi save katuvla guest or patuvla save give him olketa kutuvla talk save kamlo yumi yol young fala first time being a parent to you and young fala all good lad to talk to Tiana, but I miss have give him full up informative information to you me for once. So I think when I miss up, go ahead to them story and blimi. Bambai first question blimi today. I think bambai yumi give him a call or Miss Sharon Loplesa. Blow him say tell him now. One him now sa some lol keta main reason teenage pregnancy he missed up happen lol keta communities blue yumi. Thank you.
1: Thank you, Thomas Alice. Topic we me this morning we want a very important topic since topic here we want something we have me affect them plant the young people at time we talk about teenage you want them define them talk yeah mo putu me kamlo one simple term me only young fella we only just come inside lo transition out lo very young junior youth e come teens any time we plant something or young people say explore experience and want to find them out want to survey about and one topic where you may stop story and limited teenage pregnancy lo time where young fella he may not ready yet be after he may got baby or he may expect one baby and then we one issue where we stop after affect them globe be you want them focus lo country blimi Vanuatu country he may special to mas because issues we have stuck ama teenage pregnancy planted time we got planted something where only contribute lo issue yeah also got some contributing factors where he may make him young fella he may fall into him yeah one he may only got lack lo knowledge lack lo survey limited knowledge about relationship reproductive how body he may changes how body he may grow more information about family planning plan the time it got peer pressure too only go to school maybe all friend block at the school all girl all boy all story about all relationship or get all got maybe save make him one young fella lo teenage time blame me got strong pressure yes him too I think him should start a relationship also more friends play him lack of open communication with them all parents. Planted them, you mean parents, you mean no make them plant the time, you make a plant a commitment. And you may forget them say, got one picking louse, we may grow, we may stop now, or teens, we may need big for support, believe me. And they may talk about all young people, plant them, only have a look, also more adult, we still really need them support. So you mean provide them open communication about very sensitive topics, blocky fine, and planted them. You may got all contributing factors too towards. Why not? You may not got open communication. Some cultures blue you may. Any taboo topic blue story and about all thing all same. School dropout, I mean one contributing factor about school dropout and beginning him school after him drop out, he may not got plenty opportunity. Or him partly in cellular program blue youth were inside and I got all spaces where he got all information all to come out. So young fella all the time, but he may think he say valuable him in the market. He may come say he may say a full or not trap him. All this blow high tannies, blow make him all good fella decisions. He come follow poor choices. Social media, everyone, social media influences. I mean, make him all young fella all exposed to plenty different informations, more influences. He lead he come long teenage pregnancy. And lo some communities, plan the time people, really, young people, only really force, really must have inside low one relationship for good blow, tribe, blow, you mean, or blow, good blow. So, him, sometimes you make one arrange marriage inside all different tribes. And yes, and maybe something where young people will start facing today. And for one or two example, plan the young people, really must move out, islands, you mean, blow, come, low, open setting. Maybe lo santo or villa lo likarem education and time only come only got big fella Chinese lo only come vulnerable lo sem only come lo got only no got good fella support or sem but time only start lo community we got all angel all anti only stop around no more one setting lo community so lo place that too is make young people only fall into a trap yeah. Yes, I think, thank you too much for the question, Mr.
0: Thank you too much, Sharin, and all the listeners, Emma Yumi, Haram Hemil, Sema. Answer lo first question, Blimi, inside lo story and Blimi today. One emna, Emmy, some reason where teenage pregnancy, Emmy, stop happen, all the communities, Blimi. So, Mishua, so with them, one emma guest, Emmy, Talam, no place, Emmy, clear enough, Blimi, one, you miss away, understand him. So, but him stop, move on, go with them, story and Blimi. One emna, some look at, challenges where all first time. Some young flower by first time will come on parents or young parents, but by normally, yes, we commonly faced on the communities. Please, me.
2: Thank you too much, Alisi. I think some of the challenge where one young fella by Sabe face him, also one young fella, papa, mama, we have missed up inside the situation of the teenage, teenage pregnancy, me. Sometimes cost of living and the cost of living niya bahe mi worry to lo finish him school blehem or one him training where mi stop blehem or area blo look lo future blehem plan blehem blo one him mi want them kasem lo future blehem by worry lo area to se bahe mi finish him you also want him. Narofala something hemi how now blame me I balance him responsibilities here play mosem now ya one papa one mama with them responsibility play him go towards him goals play him with me hemi stop walk about them look them from future play me stop narofala by me house living expense play him what motu blo beginning new way born. Narawala something to where bahe mi sabe one challenge lo tuvla mi relationship blo tuvla young parent ya whether or not relationship ya mi tuvla stop together or no cut and support we do lay kasem lo all family. All family only clutch to lay stop together or no cut only against them relationship. Yeah, I may have one challenge lo dula and also my sister he been talem to all stigma inside lo community. Fashion mo look ting where community cut towards them. Situation also where one young fella hemi come go inside them. Teenage pregnancy or some one report plural ketalo care with them UNICEF will been run them out. One research lo 2019 June May to June hemi talem out we oliol keta beginini under 20s hemi 15 years below ikam kasem 19 years and since lo 2013 ikam number blo yumi lo Vanuatu yumi kamanta pikwan lo Lailan countries blimi lo Pacific yumi stop since 2013 ranked number 3 with the 81%. So why you miss have talent say I one people challenge low life blow young fella with them all families and the more you got all negative attitude towards them where you no give one blow solve them problem but just against sometimes him ya too is have come one stress low all young fella you make him by all get all is have find him hard to come out them instead of stop fall down more equal situation there. So challenge big one lol young fella where all stop inside low situation with teenage pregnancy. Thank you too much.
0: Thank you, Erin, and yes, Mami and Saramas. A question blimi blow one now all challenges where young parents will have to face them. So, you have education, blow one world will get up, one pahemi one worry, blow get up to cost, blow living, future plans, blow get up, how now will have a balance and responsibility, blow look at the beginning, sometimes emi first time, blow get up, blow look at one family. Yeah? So, ikata mo pa ken we mi haram guest mi listim lo plesa but mi shua se you is the please ni kam you stop listen and you stop karam ko to ol kata tok tok ya e stop with you pambay mi stop ko ne tem story an blimi pambay mi stop move on with tem story an blimi time se o se mi haram you mi mention em lo previous question mi haram one ol kata challenges we want picking ni we one young fella emi face him lo first time being a parent emi some education. One am now, how now becoming a parent, lo one young age, me affect them education more future plans, lo one young fella.
1: Thank you, Thomas. No question. Me very important from young people, lo age, lo teens, at time only. Plante only stop all school yet. Plante only got all plans, look at one good life. And them only no expect them. Only got baby, be only sex, you know, only stop. Only got baby, na. Everyone something where me affect them, okata emotionally, mentally. It affect them education, look at all. Fascin, more way where learn them something from by focus, more worry, by him can pick one, law one him way, only stop him. Ali sabe wari lo wanem na by teacher itale wanem na by parent emitale by affecting him lo grades for him lo way we him socialize him lo all different circle of influence we him stop him for example lo youth group for him lo maybe lo school maybe lo home lo community by affecting maybe suppose him stop play sports by affecting him. And not only that, but he may affect him to health for him. Health for him or health for beginning or baby where he stop. But he may affect him to future for him. Suppose he may not get good for support. For example, suppose he may not get no grade. For him, he may find one work. Maybe work employment by delay. From number one, he may stop the situation for him. By affecting him too, for example, suppose I live with one auntie or one uncle or villa, parents let me travel out overseas after him stop no more. lovano atu asta e katol support lo family so li provide time li lo kolse maybe pa support e stop from pa lista look focus mo lo one we him sta kotrole mo from se hemi katon baby and emotionally pa hemi affected big one mo future blo him pa hemi one worry lo him one lo we hemi decide lo we hemi hemi make mo decisions blo him lo life na ya we ko especially ta hemi kara one beginning mo. Of course, the hemi kolo class by inomol sa we first time with the hemi stop we hemi nogat inogat beginning ni. But the hemi na hemi stop expect them one baby by moral or fascin blah hemi blah look more talk more view more something by hemi feeling mo sa hemi down na hemi feel discouraged by mo sa wetan sa hemi feeling mo no good hemi feeling mo sa support no stop. And if I can was more than family no provide support and plan to begin any way only go through situations especially time only come out all parents where maybe the pastors or the chief or leaders of society plan to them by all parents only look more lo all positions where they start him than only value one begin any way step inside the house lo provide them support and plan to them all support there. You may never give him. You may never make one open discussion or a decision story. No, the one young fella. But the time where he may affected now, the time now, you may start to stop encourage him more story. No, talk to him or cross to him. But the time a state of mind blame he may no more save. Hare one him use talent from all where he may focus. Let me one him where he may stop to him. So in good time. Story and with them all young people. Maybe lo time lo kakai. Ose mo mama plan the time. But you may encourage lo story and with them all girls. You may story and lo time lo weekends time. You may for example lo working parents. You may say find all time. Ose mo lo story and lo time we he mista finish lo situation. Yeah, by time you may story and he him is a visitor in present. We mind blame me work plan this future by also in school by also in a friend room while he still wanted me or no. But that plan the planted thing we one kill lot time by him is a thing about and you know him no more. Boy, yeah, we young flyer we him no him give him beginning in local, but you miss a tell yourself him to him worry. One him support now, him is a car him no time. From by him, I'm not ready to blow him, expect them want something or same. So, I'm very important. You start to make a more open discussion story and with the more young people will start the house. Blow you me from plenty time information will carry me in all home. We have me one right place only carry me social media, only carry me friends. Blow that. Yes, but you make lots of education. Plan the all schools before me. So, think about the 90s, maybe to 20s. He got all home economics classes where inside they got all topics where it's have help them all picking and he got all science classes for me too. And planted them all young people only place only got information him and no more. After him, yeah, no more got there now. Unless he got all awareness, well, he have a come listen or help them all get up. Yes, thank you, Thomas.
0: Thank you, Shireen. And yes, MMU, one way me tell about this morning, him you'll someone good for talk to guy come lo you me emi all young fla or all parents them see me look all young fla blim young fla girl or young fla boy we you me find a much stuff in this situation emi mo good you me give him support ya we katali need him so bomba him stop go ahead to them story and from time to him stako one him can support now. We one young mama or so young fla girl we hemi first time play mika mama or with one papa hemi need him lo one family blow him. I think bambay Mr. Erin bambay save answer him.
2: Thank you too much Alice. Lo site lo support we you miss have give me colo young fella papa or mama we to lay stab inside the situation yeah. At on numulo one sharing him it good for la communication. Hemi important also you miss have what up lo NDMO with them meteo lisakama to list up talem say preparedness hemi one something where you must work before cyclone hemi strike him you me. So he mi semak lo everyday life limi, life limi wete molping limi. Before one situation it happened or kita ikam inside lem, he min poten limi mas tapa prepare mol kita. Yumi got time for yumi talk to kote mo kota, story an kote mo kota. Sometime time we yumi stop arem ol kutfuna talk to ol sem, yumi one lo ting ting for yumi, yumi say no, mi stop wokem. Pe wokem ya he mi know every time. Wokem ya he mi know every day where you spend them with them beginning where you pass them out information. Pe might tell me one time lo 1 week or one time lo 2 weeks. Be blocky fan liyumi all family beginini by him in idiom or young fella by him in idiom liyumi repeat him something le him more than 2,000 times before him is a crash pem good one him information him you want to stop pass him go across le him and time ya too suppose we him go inside lo situation blo teenage pregnancy he got one fella something where you missed up looking time worry he come and up too much. All kita especially blo hospital lo list up track him all kita we li work with them mental health lo beginning yo liang fala mo even all woman li dalem me parental depression parental depression time hemi hemi stress hemi worry too much ay ko kasi one level we ino normalo ino stress we pro hemi ko kasi pa imi hemi overwhelming lem hemi I copy the mark where you should catch them. Ale time we have stress too much also me, it affect them help them. We have affect them help the beginning too. So hemi important say, lo time also, you me continue blue, you me stop with them all get up. Lo time ya, suppose you got preparedness finish, stop with you me stop continue blue. Talk to what them other pass them good information. You may not touch them all get up. Lo time we situation it happen finish. Now ya one we yumi sai mege me yumi sta wate mo kata blokai te mo kata he mi one new last area of life pa kagin we just come inside lem and by yumi talem yol sem se e mi yol sem we beginning ni look out lo beginning ni pa kagin so responsibility blem we pa he mi kati go to watch em beginning ya you still kati go to watch em hem and you sabe mege tu go to watch em beginning blem so you encourage him hem you kite him give him special him where by him is have a serum some where we have Mr. Kodulem something we had too much lem blo make him also by him in a colo level away go over too much is have affect him mental state blem is have the emotional state blem he affect them beginning to waste another one something him give hand him too low one and plan where him is still I think strong le him yet to go towards him future plan or goal blam. Suppose him stop thinking say no me want to continue the skill school blow me or me want to continue the training le reable skill where me stop go from I mean important blow you me all time le go option you been stop ali you me support him all get all him time will ready blow go back in a finish le blesia live in a finish le blesia you me save give hand all get up blow continue low school you may glad say naya ministry of education you make him we only still save and the school really kasem continue low school will get that so him one area where you me all papa all mama you me save that continue low thing about more look like support to suppose we not got enough information low you papa mama or you look low young fella where you need him you me save go low different area also low health, low family health, or you may pass all different space to blow support where you may look. Or you stop around and stop hotel and flanaya blow. Cause information where by helping you, probably helping beginning or young fella, more helping with young fella to low situation ya well established. Yes, I think it may be a small thing when we say serum for them question we come.
0: Thank you too much, Erin. And yes, Mami, you may have me, you may look big for a need, but why now, or young for a blue, you may me only need him support, blame your parents. So, so nowadays, Pampa, you may look him, some low young parents, Pampa, you may look, might papa blow baby, him in more present, low life, blow to follow us, and blow mommy, blow baby, more baby. And everyone, something may happen a lot where you may look at me reality, me happen nowadays. So, Why now? Some somebody me local to say no, you're right, me save raise my picking me one, so my girl by say talama, mommy blow baby. But why not hemi very important blow tati blow baby, hemi must present lo life blow baby that hemi stop grow up. Thank you.
2: 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good blo you kara one paper blo you qualify blo you start lo position and no hemi one fashion one life ya so I think hemi me small contribution pa again or additional information we miss have given to email. Thank you too much.
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5: 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Yumi where yumi live close up, long all get a volcano, round lo ground, mo underneath salt water, I masave could all get a key message. 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Looks have all get a changes, round long volcano, more report them long VMGD. All get a changes, also, assis blow volcano you fall down, or leave kakai, lokaren mo crassy dry, or loud noise long volcano, earthquake, landslide, smell blown cast blown volcano. Any other changes where you look him. Key message number two. Lanem mo take part long early warning system blow volcano blowing you. Masave map lo danger blong volcano, more danger area blong volcano. All get a danger long house blong you, place blong walk, school more long community blue. Karamo latest volcano update, where VMGD emi stop give him out long all end blong every manis. Key message number three. Masave all nara danger where volcano eruption isave make him. Volcano eruption I make him earthquake, flash flooding, blong submar, landslide, thunder, mo tsunami. No kakai fish or shell blong solwata taimanda water volcano I erap from by save posenem kakai blong solwata. Key message number four. Karam out assist long roof blong house. Make him sure say house blong you hemi strong, moba hemi no fall down, easy suppose assist I pile up blong hem. Time blow eruption, stop inside long house blong you, mo no expose long assist blong volcano. Must watch him good assist time hemi stop fall down long house. 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
8: Time bring you me to join in Bislama program blong today. Molong youth climate conference we him been stop long put fila. All participants only look to the importance to understand climate change, the context of Vanuatu. Dr. Charles Pierce, hemi one lol geta presenters lo time lo conference mo hemi share insights blo hem lo climate change impact mo importance blo building survey blo ol yang fala hemi also story and lo how climate change hemi stop affecting Vanuatu and why ol yang fala ol need blo stop inform mo prepare blo response lo challenges ya mika chanis blo misave story and with them hem after long conference.

0: Thank you too much, Dr. Charles Pierce. I'm good. Lo savekatiu lo portfolio long week. Today you've been making one presentation long site for climate change more only young fella we only can part lo program ya lo iya. You serve a story and leave me from one him hemi important lo all you to totally understand him climate change lo context lo country bring you me.
1: From hemi lifelong or getter. One him he been trying explain him. Joanna, him he say, what him climate change him he mean him? In fact, we've heard been talk about rise long temperature come on up, more, in fact, long Vanuatu, over long plenty year, amount long rainfall, he stop go down. Now, two for the something, yeah, him he affect him, full up something, especially alongside long. All species, long plant, more animal, where some now, all he no more got. He know just for man, he kill him all getter, and me from where he hot too much or he dry too much. Or sometimes from cyclone, he causing damage, especially long all kakai, belong you me. Well, he got security, long kakai, where him he one big fella issue, belong you me, long Vanuatu. You me got strong or extreme cyclone where he come, where he take him out, pull up kakai. More time where temperature blown world, him he come more high. You may expect him, say, more cyclone, more severe, more strong cyclone, him he come. Okay, I think, or the same way minister today, him he touch him. Future belong you me, and me affect him every side belong life belong you me. Family life, more kakai, more education, more health, more traditional savvy, more culture is affected from. You me using plenty something long environment where by all severe weather by him cut him out, but raw belong youth. Or get her, he must stand up strong from, first of all he got energy, blong move him community, blong take him some action, blong down him effect, blong climate change. More, remember, or get her, he by stop long future. Me fella, or old fella, you know more got, but or get her, he got. And then or get her, he got Piccaninny. So you me must make sure, say, youth belong you me, he stand up strong. Today long conference. Wow. You look evidence. How will he talk more confidence belong all getter? Me hope say confidence where all he show him today, all he no lose him. All he go ahead, go back long community, more help him community and become more resilient, he stand up strong long climate change.
0: After we conference him, he been stop low 3 day. When him now him look blue or hope blue, especially lol geta will come participate lo program. Bambai when him now only come out lo edition blue me lo iya, especially with them all agendas we him been come out at planted discussions we him blue equip him or give him more survey lol geta. When him now you hope se bambai only come out lo conference eco back lo 1-1 community we. Only come long him.
1: Energy. Blong move him community. Blong take him some fella step. Blong alongside you got to something alongside long climate change. One himmy you may call him mitigation. Where himmy mean him you try him down him or something where he cause him climate change. For example, all industry or fashion long. Make him or something where he put in carbon dioxide long atmosphere. You me got all rubbish tip where all he put in one gas named long him methane. More him here now him he add him up effect long carbon dioxide will make him temperature he more warm. So him here mitigation, especially adaptation where him you look long all impact or you take him step long down him or impact. One, for example, Hemi Yumi must look long away, blong, make him security, blong kakai, Hemi come on top. Or action, blong community, blong, plant him new fella kind crop, where early enough, blong, face him, or severe cyclone, more weather, more learning, more new fella technique, blong, only got kakai all time.
0: Lo afternoon ye, you may been cut one important signing we have me taken place between Minister of Climate Change mo UNICEF and he me one petition we all get the youth only put them together mo present him kolo minister. Lo ting ting blue you think se from one declaration or same he me important.
1: Yes, that declaration, yeah. You may belong asking government. Long, taking more action, more involving more young fella, long decision making alongside long climate change. In other words, using power, more energy, long youth, long taking more action, where you savvy lift him up, life long you me, long face long all problem, where he stop finish, sea level, he stop rise up, more. Coral reef, he stop lose more full up now for something where stop happen. But youth, he must lead him community. And statement, yeah, him he promise, blong all youth, blong make him here, blong take him action, but we need him support, blong government.
0: Thank you to my Dr. Charles Pierce, professor of historian with him, you mean side law climate change program, blowing you mean, we hope say, with the presentation where you've been making today, all young fella, all get a will come participate in side law program, only Karamak Plante, serve along him. Discussion here, hemi part blow big fella focus, blow conference, where hemi take him to get all get a more stakeholders, blow. Only serve exploring links between climate change, more mental health, or same big flatting thing or theme we edition blue youth climate conference have been focused on him.

beauty blom country blom yumi, and me one responsibility where yumi everyone is sharem, blom keeping beloved country blom yumi, and me clean, or and me healthy all time. 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Every situation long on good la resource where you meet, yeah? Only talk long harmony between nature and more community. Yet, no matter lo plant the natural resources where you may got, you may still face more challenges. Pollution him stop treating him all oceans blow you me. Plant the time him stop looking all rubbish, only stop all about long all streets, more all parks long all area long town blow you me. Fasin long no stop got responsibility long all waste, or thought you were money stop tambe all about long all villages, along all towns blong yumi, is that damage some good environment blong yumi. Blong cut one clean, more healthy future,

generation, whereby only have inherited one Vanuatu where he mofai brand was successfully developing all same day, lo ensure se paradise ya, by him remain origin, mohemista pure, long generation where he mista come.

0: 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Make him sure as a cast a minor leak from his have a cause on fire. Listen to radio all time, or follow on Facebook page below VMGT, to cast a clear message. Talk Savea, I come to the Department of Vanuatu Meteorology, and Geo Hazards Department.
1: 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Life long olgata, hem me so praises. So take him care long future long tomorrow. 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

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Greetings lo all listeners but churans kona imsa welcome all pikinini lo countrya Vanuatu with them. 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Time plus story and lo pikinini. Mr. Welcome all pikinini, Mr. Invite them all pikinini. Come sit down, listen, half an hour time with them. Auntie Darlene, you historian back again. Mr. Continue lo stories lo. All Bible stories, at the same time story about the KDD, the Candidates Club. And today by me, I'll have, by we have one more story. Before you miss story, by we look low, some Bible verses, and all time you miss a learning memory verse, and you miss up make some example of when I'm now, Jesus and miss up tell him about following him. So, you must welcome you me before you, historian. You may come before God, but you may pray. Thank you, Jesus, Lord. Day after day, thank you, Lord. Pikinini, will you listen, or Papa, Mama, anyone will you listen. Maybe the bus, Lord, truck, play, or you start house, you listen. You bless them, and help them with everyone to learn some good lessons from all stories, more examples. When will I learn about today? More all time. And all time praise, glory, and thanks come back to you. In Jesus' name, we ask in prayer. Amen. Okay, topic blow you me and tell me. Those who follow Jesus will know that he has power to save. Oh, power to save. You saw it. Jesus, no more him, I give him salvation. No, God, not a man more by give him salvation. From Jesus, I say, I am the way, I am the truth, I am life. And I say, no man cometh unto the Father but by me. So road to heaven, he passed through Lord Jesus. Okay. People will follow him, Jesus, but he saw that Jesus got power to save a man. Memory verse, please, Mr. Psalms 126, verse 3. The Lord had done great things for us. Oh, we need it. God is doing big flower something for you, mommy. Look, you must have breathed, yeah. Me one big flower way way. One machine in us I walk all same, yeah. One truck in us I walk all same. One engine in us I walk all same way. You me too hard, please me to stop walk since him to born. Cause how old you are today? Hard, please never stop. Never no more. He beat, come. And we have power to save him, you mean? He's the blood of Jesus. And we got one marvelous body. Jesus, we created you with one marvelous body. And so the Lord had done great things for us. Psalms 126:3. Write them down, memory verse. Learn them all, memory verse by heart, so you shall memorize him. He got Bible stories about power to Jesus to save him people. So by me, go through some quiz after me find him out. Time warrior, am is so wicked that God and me been planned to destroy everything with them flood. He still took care of Noah and his family. Time God, he look warrior, he wicked, beat him mark, and me plan to destroy him whole world. But time and me look good, and we look at one man no more, and be faithful. One man, Mr. Pray, Mr. Worship. So, I call him Mania, name him Noah. I ask him, please, I tell him, plan, blame, blah, save, destroy him all. So, I ask him, Noah, willing, blah, what can one plan? I say, plan, yeah, if you all begin, blah, you only save them. So, I'm true. All Noah with them family, blah, only save. And Jesus said, me took care of all kita. In my story, all children of Israel will establish Egypt. Mohali come out to the promised land time. All Egyptians, all in one day, God's people, all you go. God me send them 10 plagues, he come all kita. But not one plague, he come all children of Israel. Kadal no safa, but all man Egypt no, he safa.
Jesus, you got power to save people, blame. One of me happen tamol pigin blay shell oli kam lo retsi. 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An Egyptians lo front blo pig fla water. 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Lo pia lol oli look Egyptians. What em all chariots. All horse mo army blay chip. Oli start come upon them from behind. Time we all same. When am I happen? Time all children of Israel only face him challenge here. You think say power block out them is shown by saving people blow all Israelite lo time? Oh yes, people are power. Power block out it divide them Red Sea and me open up and all Israelite all walk out go cross kasem na other side. And then emi shut back again and all army blow Egyptians only drown and only destroyed only perish. Emi power blow Jesus yeah. Blow seven more people play. Time man Sennacherib, one Assyrian king, emi talk against him God more, emi threaten him all people blow God blow he kill him all get a God emi send one angel. Lo that very night blow come kill him 185,000 lo army, Assyrian army, and he save him all people blame. You think say, "Hemi hemi power blockot?" Yes, of course, hemi hemi power blockot. Them all children of Israel all start fight with them all enemy blood. Get her Joshua hemi look that all time all start fight, all start fight, all start fight. But all you know finish fight yet, but son is to go down. And sun by me set the west in a long time by Tutakikam. So Joshua and me prayed to God. God, please let them sun here. He stand still. He stop the prisoner. He no got on no Tutak yet. From fighting, he no finish yet. And me ask him, God, to really use some power blame. And you think God use some power blame? When am not God to make him? Oh, yes, God and me all them tight. Sun here, no more move. And me helping people plan, blowly make them, blow sun, moon, and sun, moon stand still. To line no more cop, blow set, to let our position, to tell idea, to let stop, cause sometime we'll fight or you win. Boys and girls, God by helping you, mommy, too, by him, me do more for you, me, then if you me ask and believe. You see, Jesus, I'm sending them all angels, blame, blow helping you, me, every day. Gary, emi tempted. Emi about go, emi about inside the house if I need my mist up, bake him all cookies. Gary, emi tempted, blow emi, carem one fresh cookie lo table after emi kakai. But emi no make him. Who now you think they help him carry, blow your bay? Of course, Jesus, through the Holy Spirit, blame. I'm giving power blow, carry me cut power blow overcome temptation yeah. And I'm not taking cookies yeah. Helen, I'm supposed to pick him up all toys blame after we me play. And me thought about kicking them under the bed. I'm less to pick him up so I'm kicking all books, all toys and go underneath bed. I'm plans by. Mi kiki mo to isa no kani pet sa mama no lu pet isa mi pick ma pe after emi di dis no may no straight ya so emi di sa ete no ba mi mas pick ma pol to isa instead you think sa power blue na help me blow your pe of course Jesus emi kim power blue mi overcome and emi obey Fred emi harap pa blue mi sing out him. And me thought about acting as if I'm in a harem. And me said, me want something. After me say, I'm going to pretend I'm in a harem. But Fred and me went right away, blow, looking that he blame instead. And me, instead, blame me. And me no answer, and I no go. But me get up, and I go, but straight go look that he blame. You think, say, who help me, and blame me. And me obedient, and me go to him one and way, me right? Of course. Jesus, I'm making power, blame your pay. Tati, I'm finding one 100 watt school
schoolroom and hemi tempted to carry him no more put on the first plane, but instead hemi carrying go give me teacher and teacher hemi say who na lose him money play him you think say who na help him kati play me be honest bro hemi no steal him 100 watu ya of course Holy Spirit mo Jesus okay you me every beginning yeah you me one me got all friends huh? Well, friends are your good fellow friends. Pali help me blow make him good something be bad friends. And the force him you me blow make him all naughty something. Jesus help me help him you me blow love and obey him. Okay, boys and girls, you me just talk about how Jesus help me help him all beginning. Well, you obey him. So by you me continue blow harem more. All Bible illustration or same. You think say all beginning, you think say Jesus emi sabe help him you me blame me sabe reading Bibles. Yes, emi sa help him you me time you me want to learn memory verse and by me bring him all verses he come back to mind blame me. Suppose lot time when you me need him. You think say parents blame me sa help him you me reading Bible. Yes, I got all you know only reading Bible, but only the Bible stories, but other stories too full up inside the Bible which I help him man all people blow like all memory verses blow get you think say all teacher blow up at school or Sunday school or teacher or school or say help him you me bring me say read the Bible yes of course I got that too I help him you me blow read the Bible what about pastor blow you Lo church blue you have to help him you blue you have read the Bible yes of course all that will help him you me blue read the Bible you see Jesus by me and me take him out of well he love him and more be him he call a new Jerusalem won't it be wonderful time when Jesus and comes for us think of Jesus with them thousands and thousands of angels all got away only have loved and obeyed him I'll go them him and angels back to heaven. You shall imagine how wonderful that will be. As you may come close up to Jerusalem, by you may stop also Jesus give him you may crowns and harps. And by you may look in glorious city, New Jerusalem. All walls blame only beautiful and foundation, blow wall and made of 12 layer of beautiful stones. You shall possibly imagine him no more how beautiful all walls the city of New Jerusalem by only look like. No, you me cannot. Revelation 21 tell him. Now Jesus and me raise him mighty glorious arms and me lay hold of pearly gates and me swing it open look glittering hinges and me tell him let me gate open enter into the joy of thy Lord. Oh boys and girls, and me wonderful to imagine that glorious day, but let's make sure that by me ready to be there. Let's love Jesus and be like him. Let's follow him in all you may do and say. So soon by him you be looking up and seeing Jesus coming in the clouds for you and for me. Now you may come to the story blot today. Story blot today, Emmy, about earthquake. Emmy one quiet and very, very still day where Los Elm Street, the place where all KDD only live them. Place quiet, street quiet, lo dea. Sun emi give him red glow, lo eastern sky, as system get ready, lo light up street ya for another day. Most lo people only start let down yet lo bed when something suddenly happens. Suddenly, house blow every man only start to shake. And all people only start to jump out of bed. Now only stop run. Everyone only frightened. All dishes only fell from shelves. Some windows only broke. Then it was over just as suddenly. And it seemed like one bad earthquake. After all the time to check, say, no got one he got killed. John, daddy blame me, ran next door. You call a house for Mrs. Jones.
Lord Shechem said, "Am I all right?" And me hardly sabe what had happened. But Mrs. Miller, and me tell them lamb that they would be back later to help clean up the broken dishes. But her book, put her books back on the shelf and take one good look at her house. So Mrs. Miller time say, "You know what, it'll all mess, well, something will fall down, but I'll begin with KDT, I'll come help him you." You know, got one man, lo Elm Street, and he heard lo earthquake, yeah? And that was good news. As all people only take a close look, lo homes broken, only find them no major damage, and only happy too. It not, had not happened later in that day, so some surely could have been hurt. All beginning in block KDD or Kind Deeds Daily Club, all he decide, okay, chance be me come together by me decide, and me a good time bring me help Mrs. Jones. They could pick up things that had fallen to the floor and help in many other ways. After working hard for a while, Mrs. Jones and me tell him, "Let's sit down and eat and rest. You've been working so hard, so all beginning you only glad blow rest, and soon everyone will start to talk at once about the earthquake. Only glad to rest, and soon everyone will start talk at once about earthquake. Only laugh, and then Mrs. Jones and me become serious, and then me tell him, same. When you see such a mess that we all have had from the earthquake, I can understand how no one was badly hurt." And me say, "Suppose you look him all mess, blow all house where all something fall down. But you know, I believe him no more, say. I can't understand how no one was badly hurt." How now no got one man him carry kill. And then John Emmy Haram Storyana, John replied, "God is so powerful that he can watch over all of us at the same time. We just studied in our Bible lesson how God made a path through the Jordan River so children of Israel could cross to the other side." John Emmy paused for a moment and then Emmy add, "In fact, Jesus is so powerful that someday by him it that someday, soon, by I'm going to come in the clouds to this earth. All angels bali come to him, and by him he got great earthquake when he calls the dead out of their grave. Then we who are alive and all those who have ever accepted Jesus as their Savior bali taken back to heaven with him, and that will really show his full power." John and Mitalem, "You are right, John." Mrs. Jones and me admit, tears start to rise, come down the eyes of Mrs. Jones. And then Mrs. Jones and Mitalem said, "The God blame me. Te. God and me one powerful God. And now you are misave from the me changing me from one cranky old lady to one loving wife. Me hope mommy tell him thank you love for all children. Me save some of his power and me want them love him and follow him. May I go to church with you and your folks sometime so I can know him better?" Mrs. Jones and me ask him. "Oh, we would love to have you go with us," John and me reply, with the one happy voice as him. And Miss Ava said, "Pablo, God is a walk again, lo life, lo Mrs. Jones." John and me say, "Him, my parents blame him, only been to pray for Mrs. Jones for a long, long time now. And this was the chance. But every time Mrs. Jones, him start tell him no time, only sign by the member of the church, him start tell him no. Parents blame by only happy blow harem decision by Mrs. Jones. Coming seen from 3 years,
time only come through, only cut one good news, blow, tell it, blow, mommy, blow, blow, making preparation from, by Mrs. Jones, by him before the Mogata, only call, or church, law on that Sabbath day. And so, power, blow, Jesus, no more, it changed him life, blow, Mrs. Jones. And boys and girls, suppose you want them, you love him, Jesus, more. You follow him, too. And you serve his power, and you want to be like Jesus, will you raise your hands, or you indicate, minus I look you, but you no more than be God. And me serve that Jesus, and me happy time with me, look him you, and me time you love him, more follow him, and time you make him, all decision of him, Jesus, and me look, and me record him the book of life. Me want to tell him thank you, Lord. Stories all same, also help him, you me more. All beginning, play you me save understand that following Jesus, man way me follow him, Jesus, by him and me save, by him he got power, by him he save that Jesus he got power, play, and me saving people. And story but today I'm showing how Jesus is up saving people through lowly illustration with me harem and memory verse bring me tell him the Lord had done great things for us. One good full of short memory verse be emi meaning so much that God emi love him you me so much. You may learn all Bible stories here. You may come to conclude that power blood Jesus and me strong and enough blood even change him one stubborn heart and one humble heart. And so we continue blood listen all stories more follow Jesus all the time. Thank you Lord listening come. May God bless them every being blood this nation with every mommies and daddies as you only train them all beginning blood look at them all blood raise them all for God's kingdom. You may pray, thank you, God. Where you know about the economy of life, beginning me, the children's corner. Are you saving each and every one time you come one day in the kingdom? In Jesus' name we pray. Amen.

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1: Hello, Olgeta. Mo, welcome to the Wanara Flastorian Blog, Pekinini Kona. Today, Storian Blini hemi about Paco, Flying Fox, Mo, Rico, Small Rat. Storian Blini hemi called Sam. One time, long one nice blog village, long Vanuatu, he got one flying fox. We named blog him Paco. Paco? Hemi stop long one big fella mango tree. Now every morning, time sunny come out, Paco hemi straighten all wing long hem, mo hemi look, he go run long every village. Ah, one nice fella day, Paco Italian. Paco, he like him too much, long fly around long bush. They want something we hemi like him more, hemi plong kakai all sweet fruit. One morning, Paco he look one big flamango mango where he ripe good. 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Now Paco he fly he go, mo he take a mango ya, mo hemi hang lo one branch. 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Sweet to mas. The Paco, ino look save one small rat is stop look hem. 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The hemi no find him want something no more. After, hemi look Paco with a big fella mango blong hem. 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Paco, he look, he calm down. 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

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After I tell him, say, mango ya from me. Paco, you look mango from him. Mango ya, hemi from me. Hemi tell him. Now Rico, I have him no good. More Rico, I walk but I go slow. Paco, I go ahead. Don't kakai mango from him. Then after some time, hemi stop. Hemi look mango ya, moi ting. Wait small. Mango ya, I pick one too much. Lomi kakai mi one. Paco, I fly quick. I go behind lo Rico. Rico, wait. Rico itanem him. Yes, Paco. Paco, I hold him tight mango. Come, you me share him. First blow Rico, I full up with him joy. Oh, true. Yes, Paco itanem. All friend, only must share. Thank you, Paco. Do I hide underneath long mango tree, mo share mango. 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Do we laugh together? No same time ya no more, one wind is start to blow strong. Whoosh, whoosh. Rico in look anta. Oh no! All black cloud. Hemi one big flash storm. Rico, you must go back from house from you. Rico, I run quick, you go. The time hemi got some house from him, crash. One big flash branch, it fall down the forest from door. Rico, I try to push on branch. Hemi pull him. The branch, I heavy too much. Help! Help! Paco, I heard a voice from Rico through long rain. Rico! Paco, I fly, you come down. No worry, Rico. I'm helping you. Paco, I push a small branch, I go out with the wind blown hem. Rico, I pull a branch, long narrow sight. You ready? Yes, me ready. One, two, three. Pull. Two will I walk together. More make him door, he open back again. Rico, he smile. Thank you to my Paco. Paco, he smile too. Him and something with all good fluff friend, only make him. You me help him, you me. Now next morning, storm hemi finish. Sunny come out back again. All pitching only start blow sing sing. Paco Morico I go outside. To well look service planted fruit only been fall down. He got banana, he got mango, he got popo. Rico I look Paco. Motalem say, one em now, you miss have a make him with them all get a fruit ya. Paco, I smile. You may share them. Do I collect them all fruits here? Do I share them with them all pigeon, more all rafla animals? Everyone only glad. Rico, I get up, I look Paco. Today, you may help them plant their friends. Yes, Paco, Italian. Oh, you serve one M. One M. Every something is start with the one mango no more. But to will I laugh. Rico, I think thing lo all get something we been happen. Paco, me learn one something. One M now you learning, Paco, he ask him. Time you make out one good for something, you may
dan ini katuan good for something yumi sharem bako inodem head block hem mo time friendly mi katuan problem yumi help hem mo time one money hungry yumi sharem kakai with them hem bako e smile hem ya true now picking ini sometime yumi kat plant something sometime yumi kat small no more no mata yumi kat small no more, yumi save sherem yet. Yumi save sherem kakai, yumi save sherem ol pleple, yumi save give him time blo yumi. Mo all time, yumi save so mad good fella fasin. Mo time yumi share, yumi stop showing say yumi care from ol nara fella. Hemia hemi end blong storyan blong yumi. Mi hope se storyan blong. Paco Flying Fox mo Rico Small Rap. Hemi give him some lesson when you miss have learn out long hem today. Now all beginning. Mi hope se story and long Paco Flying Fox mo Rico Small Rap. Hemi give him some lesson when you miss have learn out long hem today. Suppose you got Chinese from meeting one friend. No forget long tell him story and long Paco Flying Fox mo Rico Small Rap long hem. Mo invite him to tune in lo picking in the corner same time next week. Mo use of a follow all episode lo picking in the corner lo VPTC YouTube channel. Kasem lo tanya, Mishila Rimala. Good evening, everyone.

Welcome Long Vanuatu. And ya hemi kutfula live lo One Island Long Vanuatu. Ika tol kakai oli kro lo karen. All sweet music long man bless I play. Mo time lo ren tu istap kam kolosap. Long time long rain, andap long sky hemi all some one big wala nasara. We all cloud long Pacific only come together lo hem. What away hemi stop inside long all cloud, hemi come out long warm pool, more all trade wind, only karam all cloud ya I come together. Obviously long medio hemi column cloud nasara ya say South Pacific convention zone. Cloud nasara hemi stop move throughout lo 1 year more I make him all season long weather long yumi lo Vanuatu all some dry season long yumi we hemi start long May kasem October more wet season we hemi cyclone season long yumi more hemi start long November ko kasem April every year we dem kind weather long yumi ya I make him say hemi straight one time long all current lo yumi isa we karam cool for la kakai.

long summer la ia all trade winds orino strong nekem se warm pool long water mo cloud nasara under long sky only move out lo Vanuatu kai weather ya obis long medio hemi kolem se El Nino hemi affectem pikuan live long yumi lo Vanuatu especially long wet season long yumi hemi minim se by got small rain no more is a fall down by place is a way try to mass more sometime yumi no kat inav kakai. All impact or no good side long El Nino long Vanuatu is a way stop long 1 year or you go more. After all something is a way go back long normal back again. But some other time El Nino is a way stop long time between 1 year long Vanuatu. 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

0: old fashioned way yumi sabe lanem plong adapt mo live with them kind climate plong yumi way I got all change lo hem I sabe help him yumi plong prepare from all no good side plong climate change long future you sabe take an action time you stop karam all latest seasonal forecast or information way I come out long office plong medio
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0: long 29 mo 30 September 2026. Emi number 8 edition blo vanatu may trade show. Long interview blo today pamba yumi harem hemi tok tok blo nga acting director general blo ministry blo trade mo commerce Mr. Joe Yauko. We hemi make him welcome remarks blong hem long event here. After long tok tok blong Mr. Joe Yauko, pamba yumi follow hemi voice blong TPT Prime Minister, mo Minister of Finance mo Economic Management, Honorable Chani Kwanapo, we pamba hemi make him official speech blong hem towards long number 8 edition blo Vanuatu May Trade Show lo 2026, mo same time, he make him official opening blong event here. Yumi come now blong listen, lo welcome remarks blong Mr. Joe Yauko, also acting director general blo Ministry blo Trade Mokomes.
1: Great day today. And day today am very important. Am very important. I think me want them ask me will everyone with list and look around this flaky one people hand or got a list of inside a double stage. Even bring me even what to meet have been start lo 2018. And today I'm 9 years where you miss celebrate them even there. And lo today, me want them to learn more say, you mean not just come lo bless ya, blow you me showcase him all product. But today you may come lo bless ya, you may should be proud and you may should glad that you may use some all skills where big money give him lo you me. All traditional knowledge, lo how you misave use all resources, play you me, lo you me produce you one molecule Vanuatu made product. 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Lord, behalf of Ministry of Trade and Commerce through the Department of Industry. 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Thank you, big one, Lord, support play you. 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And me encourage him, you me everyone blo you me buy a local Vanuatu made product. And also me take him this full time to blo me want to tell him thank you. 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We only committed Mogada annually to make sure that that event have continue to have you must have post them. Plan the man, bully give him all negative look. The social media about all even dolsem. For me, Mr. Napier, blow me tell him all same message. This will event have important to us. Lo make him sure, say you may come, you may showcase him, or you may come, you may enjoy him. When name where you may yet, you may have a make him. When name where all great leaders blow you me, only been karam you may come, blow achieve him lo 1980. And you may come lo 1980, you may come, blow independent, blow, you may not depend, but you will have to stand, also self-reliance, produce him, local made product, and time where you may feed the populations, you may make sure say, you may produce them low one standard where perhaps have a help to blame me have exported. So what I'm gonna talk say, Mr. Naplo, tell them thank you, lawyer. Only invited case, blame me. Thank you, big one, where you have taken time, blame blow come. And also we want them to tell them thank you, you go law. Director blow industry, no dedications, blame him, what them will staff blame him, blow make him sure say you may promote them for what to make product. What am I going to talk to you? We want them to tell them thank you. Blame me everyone where you come. And we welcome everyone will stop. Blame you miss have take part in this event. But you got all program activities but have me happen. Please find them one program. And you hold them that program. But you got all site events too where have me take a bless. We encourage them, you me everyone, participate. the 2 days even there. Kasi tomorrow tayo may closing sa him. At yung hebe na mo may dalam, thank you big one. And thank you to mas may everyone.
0: Himena, you've been following him tok-tok blong Mr. Joe Yauko. Also, acting director, general blong ministry blong trade, Mokomis. Where him been stating a speech blong him silong year 2018. Emi iya we vanatsu may trade show hemi kick off long hem. Molong iya ya 2026. Hemi makem 9 years now we yimi still continue with them event ya. With them mo, pamba yimi kam now blow folem hemi voice blong Honorable Chani Kwanapo. Also ma tibiti Prime Minister, mo Minister blow Finance mo Economic Management. We pamba yimi makem official speech blong hem towards long number 8 edition blow vanatsu may trade show blong 2026. Mo same time, he make an official opening blong event here.
2: Honorable Minister Blong Agriculture, let me start with the meeting this morning for the more officials. For you, members of diplomatic corps will list up. We got the Excellency High Commissioner Blong Australia. High Commissioner Blong New Zealand, and from China, okay, the directors, generals, leaders, Blong private sector, exhibitors, where you missed up, ladies and gentlemen. I want to take an opportunity on behalf of our government to welcome you all, everyone, on this 8th Vanuatu May Trade Show. And long absence, long minister, long trade, may stand up here, blong make him small talk. Let them, you me, first of all, acknowledge him, or get a development partners, you me, or they start with him, you me, all time, and especially Australia, New Zealand, and China, and members of wider diplomatic corps who only start today. We want them. You me too, you me must show him expression of appreciation and support long all get the sponsors, you me in particular, National Bank of Vanuatu, Bank of the South Pacific, Bread Bank, Vodafone, and Digicel. And thank you long continuous support long whenever government emi make him, but emi look him all get the only stuff behind you me all time. Above all, Bambai me acknowledge him every new Vanuatu men and women. We only choose, we only build them all businesses together and only stand up, lo plesia today. Ladies and gentlemen, you may stop lo plesia today, lo one very important location and place where you may declare independence of the Umilahem 46 years ago. And today, everyone significant reminder, long pledge, mo promise where you may say them, the you may one. Long you may walk, long build them country, but you may yet, you may stand up, long build them country, but you may. So gathering, but you may today, Miami showcase them all get the achievements, what them will get the determination, but you may, long promise where you may take them, also one independent country, but you may yet, you may build them country, but you may. Nation where Emmy have a production, or something, but one, even him is that small. And by having got the Dublin at the value, the own products, Blehem, Hemi trade, Moemi, take him position, Blehem, the region, the trade, with them, the world, do, the side, all agreements, so you may start sign them, but you may start small as a nation, you may go to Dublin, you may grow. And me satisfy, long witnessing growth, the last 9 years, where you may look at diversity and scale of production. All new Vanuatu businesses in partnership with them, all development partners, you me only stop here today, and in partnership with them, some foreign investors who only stop local country, you me today. Ever since 2018, time where you may start, you may register them businesses, low manufacturing and trade, have been stopped low 200. And today, 2026, number hemi increased quite significantly. Today, hemi stablo 1,200. And that's quite a remarkable progress. In spite of every challenges we must face them, where hurricane may affect them, you mean earthquakes, COVID, and every narrative something where we push them, you may go back. But we are a resilient people. And so therefore, you may got today all exhibitors, Samvala only all mama, who only learn from experience, long only produce one something, and today only gotta become long only showcase talent and innovation who only got. So you meet all Vanuatu, you meet all friends, all people, you meet all residents who only stop Vanuatu from abroad, only come, join them, you meet long look him how talent them grow from a small scale, Bamba Hemi continue long grow, long you meet demonstrate them Vanuatu ownership over long production. And that is the meaning of this trade show. Today, you may proud, long you may showcase them. Creativity, long all get that. You go lost stall blame. You appreciate them. Creativity, more innovation. Because him too, him me help long transformation. Where government, him set itself as a target, long transform economy, blue you mean. All get that too, only make him. Long value addition, long all raw materials, where hand, long get that is save, hang le him. Long only save, transform and only make him contribute. Contribution, blog that you call long economy, blue you mean. So, businessmen and businesswomen, all get the youth, long all six provinces, blue you mean today, Bamba you mean proudly present them a total of 92 exhibitors, where only staff with them, you mean, long this independence back. Government, Bamba Hemi got the new long policy, Blehem, long transform all raw commodities, blue you mean. They come all finished goods, blue you me. Bamba you me must continue long support them manufacturing through long all value addition and trade so that all farmers, blue you me, only use some ground, all fishermen, blue you me, only use some reef, mosolora, polkata. All man, blue you me, lo timba, only save use some forest, long you me save feed the factories, long only save make him. All products blue you me, profit the market blue you me domestically and abroad. This direction have been aligned with the 2030 plan, the people's plan. And that is why they got all strategic legislative reform and be being undertaken, including the 9th Amendment Law Constitution, long allow for the bill for the economic development zone, where you may want them table them long November. This is why government, then we continue long and invest long back houses. Do you mean long evate with them sando so that you may save achieve him national export strategy? Do you mean and you may build them all infrastructure long you may move with them all policies? Do you mean long you may save achieve him? Ever since long time long COVID, custom today you may got all successive disasters who any affect them you mean. And December 2024, you may look him earthquake and me affect them. You mean lo Vanuatu and particularly lo Port Vila. And me bring him down economy blue, you mean me fall down big one. After where COVID emigrated them impact. Long economy blue, you mean. Today, one more you miss up witness him. And me increase long growth blue, you mean. And me want them, tell him say government and me look him. Growth long economy simply because you may got policies for you me where you me putum, you me pushum with them ministry long agriculture and trade tourism. And whenever you me looked at the economy blue you me have me recover big one today as you me talk me stop low 4%. You me want them simple economy blue you me and me continue blong have me grow. Reconstruction and by have me continue, which currently him now have me stop drive him. Growth for you me, agriculture you me must continue long encourage him and look him grow them become and up services and particular tourism have me stop grow to this time but you me look him government have me continue long encourage and tourism through long investment long aviation and so therefore and by you me everyone you me continue long you me walk together long same direction let them you me save to say manufacturing sector and we contribute about 3.8% long GDP Pluyumi. Dan di dalam Pluyumi, ZM-nya MI still relatively and significantly small compare lor resources where you make out long agriculture sector with them oceans. Pluyumi, 3.8%. Hemi small. Why? Because you make out cocoa where you may still not processing yet. Low country, low scale where you may want them. You may got coconuts where you may still export them. Raw copra and may stop go overseas. You may got cava, you may got beef, you may got fish of all species where may stop. You may got all spices, all fruits, and timber blue you may. So and the number of firms and the range of products where you may stop look and number you may look in the day and tomorrow. Hemi gone to New Plong, Hemi rise because he got willingness, he got innovation and capability. Blow all people who only stop, blow all stalls ya. Only use them, think, blow get up with them hands, blow get up, blow make them want something. Do something for your country. Pampa, you may stop going to New Plong on Facebook. Pampa, Hemi no help him, you may no want something. Rise up, all same law, Article 7, long constitution, Hemi Dalam say, you do, you got one fundamental duty. Blow ensure say, you put them every talents and skills blue you into productivity. Long hemi survey contribute long growth. Because in doing so, Pampa you help long you lift them up manufacturing sector blue you me. Long you contribute long national output blue you me. You create them jobs. And therefore, you mean me want them look say 3.8%. Hemi must be increased to 10% long manufacturing sector. And that is the target. We must set them, you me must set them for ourselves, long you be achieving. And me want to make a memia, as a minister responsible alongside the economy, you me want them looking growth, manufacturing sector, and me increase from 3.8%, it go to 10% beyond 2030. Small and medium enterprise, only blame one critical role for economy blue you me. But the highest potential for value added them is stop long transformation, long all products blue you me, long agriculture, livestock, fisheries. Where I mean them say you must turn them copra into oil and soap. Where them any narrative or something where you may make them out of copra. So while minister long agriculture, hemi stop ya, hemi discussion blue government. Long you me slow down long export long all raw products blue you me. And hem ya bamba hemi stab long minister long trade with them agriculture blong on you look long hem. How you me save transform him chocolate blue you me, cocoa blue you me hemi gum chocolate, cava, and someone standardized export product blue you me. Beef blue you me hemi drop. Hemi minim say you me need long you me to eat more. Tuna blue you me, where you me stop offload them low Fiji. And we want them to say, government, they may seriously look at the long export strategy, long you me. How, long you me, save bring him every something, he may come inside, long country, long you me, and you me yet, you me process him. Long ensure, say, you me, save create them chops. And we export manufacturing, he may save command them price, long all goods, long you me yet. Backhouse development program, long you me, where you me stop, look, Los Santo. Hemi stop gradually take off, even long federation, long mantles, hemi stop gradually take off, and you may stop trying long you may address them all import substitution strategy blue you may want by economy blue you may by hemi not depend too much long on imports blue you may. Looking one more you may guide the day, hemi contribute long plant the seek. And hemi must make him say, you must rethink. So therefore, on programs for government, hemi one holistic, systematic approach where you want to make him. You may build them back houses, you may market them ready. Me tell them thank you, long government, long New Zealand. Because for the first time, you may get all fresh taro, you may, where you may export them 6 container vines, you go to New Zealand. Australia too, hemi open. Who bamba hemi make him all walk here? You may yet we have pledged for ourselves For last 46 years ago, blow you me make him walk here. And bamba you me must continue blow you me make him. Hem ya tu bamba hem me help long address him the imbalance long trade blow you me. Where I mean him say you me import them, plant them or something, rather than you me export them. And hem ya bamba hem me looking ministry blong agriculture bamba emi need blong emi blame one key role blong pressure. Me give him blow you cover. Cover him, Karam on road, Blohem this time, Lord 2025. Cover exports, and we contribute long 5.3 billion VAT. That's for the export market. A growing domestic market consumption, too, him start grow. And it is estimated to be around 9.36 billion per year long local economy. So that in itself is a national industry. The same logic we apply long at scale through long Sando Economic Hub, where the Monemwa government and we encourage all development partners for UMI, some bilateral and multilateral partners for UMI, long UMI bulum together resources, long address them agriculture sector, but more importantly also the manufacturing sector for UMI. So the participation long businesses long this year's event from food and beverage, garments, cosmetics and health, agritourism, women and youth enterprises have been resolved long years of investment and support by government. And let them me take an opportunity on behalf of everyone long me acknowledge them all get the law ministry long trade. Cooperatives, industry, who only continue, only walk, and only walk tirelessly. Blom again say, you me all man van wat, you me save karam all protects, you me come this blame. Blom you me yet, you me look, more outside too, bamba only look, and you me slowly build in confidence, blom. Got only stop in the day, only all verms, lo export and import substitution lo manufacturing sector some of them by only continue to grow block at some scale where them by only continue long only export outside and we want them commend them practical innovation lo all get we want them acknowledge them too all get innovation long mobile payments where you may develop them and especially long phone to phone with them digital. Only help them, you me. Long business, them is have a trade, them is have a contact the business blogger through all mediums we only provide them. So the government has been and will continue to be committed long them is supporting them, even through long affordable credit, including productive sector, banking facilities where you me, make them with the National Bank. And they got discussions and Mr. Go, long you me, encourage him all mama, blue you me, discussions and Mr. Go with them Asian Development Bank. How you me save transit him all mama, blue you me, we only got some good idea. But you me help him all get up with them affordable credit facility or even lo banking, where me affordable plus save push him all get up with them. The 2027 budget, we're going to have pass long parliament long November. Have looking reflection of this commitment. And we are doing this because of you. And together with them development plans, the UOLA, support long government, support long all development partners, the UOLA is stable today, Australia and New Zealand in particular, and European Union. Bamba yumi continue plong yumi walk together plong achieve him one name with yumi wonder. And partners, me urge him or get a partners for yumi. Plong only continue plong multiplying efforts plong all get a and put him selling projects into productive capacity. So 10% plong GDP beyond 2030 must be our target. Let me know one walk, one government. I mean, no one walk lo one generation no more. They only walk lo successive governments from body come. But you may set them one target. Long looking walk it may happen. But by having no happen through long on speeches no more where you may start making. But by having happen through long walk, creativity blue, government have me put on credit facilities and me stop, have me build them standard back houses. Let me try as much as possible, blong. 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Blong, you may do, you may have a trade. Because you may do, you may sign them all regional trade agreements. Or have me minimum say you may have an export, you go law, or markets overseas. Madam, thank you, long participation, blong, you meet everyone. And as acting Minister for Trade and Commerce, may stop now, take an opportunity to declare that the 8th edition of the Vanuatu May Trade Show is now officially open. One small doctor Lopez, we have been by redeem. Now that they are officially open, we encourage them, you may all man bless. You buy local, long you empower them more locals for you may. You may complete them economic independence, do you mean? And you may connect them Vanuatu made products with them outside world. Thank you and God and me bless them everyone.
0: Hemena Yuchesta Folem, Hemi official speech from TPT Prime Minister, Mo Minister of Finance, Mo Economic Management, Honorable Chani Kwanapo. The speech blong hem hemi state one comparison blong all registered business long manufacturing mo trades we look him lo year 2018 emi 200 mo long year 2026 emi increase equal long 1200 mo long event blong year 2 ikat one total blo 92 exhibition blong showcase em all product event blong year 2026. Most very importantly, for them speech from him too, manufacturing sector, him contribute about 3.8%. So him one target, you may must increase him sector, yeah, equal to 10% beyond 2030. Emil main key point to the speech from him, long official opening blow event, yeah, Vanuatu May Trade Show 2026 long year, yeah. Mawate memia now hiputum end long interview blow you me today. Thank you to Maslo Company Blue You, long national broadcast long Radio Vanuatu, Behemi Stop All Time Voice Plong You Me.

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1: Sanma Public Health Malaria Supervisor Moat Affecta Bone Disease Andrew Tafi hemitalem se ikat 3 case we only hospitalized.
2: Out of all 13 cases, ikat hospitalized, only admitted to hospital from 6 days. Right now, you got 3 patients more. You got all major complications more in a check. Yet, we come out all patients were only affected by dengue. And all narrow one, we all stop out the number, all in the public house.
1: Outbreak plong tingia hemista plong area plong Okapa School, Saint Michel, Mango Station, Solomon's Hill, Jubilee Farm, Second Canal Mopanban area. With the mobilization we SPH malaria mo nara affect upon disease team imekem long some day pass ilukim se 69% plong all beginning age 15 year, only affected pick one long sick tingi, more small case no more we age 15 year he go down. Dr. Plo Family Medicine Lo Northern Provincial Hospital, Dr. Randy Fakaha, Emitalem se tingi isawe kilimani dead.
3: Pependia pa yungo hemi ko sa mitsa no plan, hemi helpe body plo hemi. Hemi react, okay, also hemi walk inside the body pa again, after you make him say on string plo plan, on isawe pro, on so small string plo plan, inside the body hemi isawe pro. Very pro, pa yungo sawe ka bleeding, o plan hemi isawe ron lo any part of the body. No brain, no eye, no mouth, okay, no any narola part of body, even inside no cut to you, nothing is ever wrong. No time any happen, you miss a bit taking.
1: Dr. Fakaha hemi point them out say people, he must think strong, suppose he got strong fever.
3: More, don't forget it. The time when you can say sequence of fever, you know thinking lightly. Like, or you know thinking say, no, am I anyone small signal? No mask or check or nearest or one clinic will stop to lose up. By call clinic will stop to lose up, you come to hospital, but they say now you miss a fine name. Fine name is a heavy dengue, or you can send one flu no more, or you can send malaria. From time when you make a send any, after you control any, heavy mask better. Hemana, but you miss a stop it, you miss a spread, after you miss a stop it, heavy no save, make a new go, you sick, you go, you miss a pet.
1: He got respond to Molirere Plo deploy start long tomorrow long area we got tingi long hem. Give him awareness more fine mouth movement long tingi where hem is start. More Bombay team hem immobilize with him nara stakeholder partner. Plo clini mol area plo down hem spread long tingi Los Sanma province. Sabna Furubaravu, VBDC News, Luganville.
0: All community is stop experiencing shortage plo clean water for them dry season. Tongariki Puninga with them northwest Sando, only were a big one for water stock and minonaf, no all place will stop Kasem water long em Olsem River Mo Creek. Area administrator, Plo Plesia, Donald Feriam, Italem Lo VBDC News, say water stock law Olgeta 6 community, it may not enough, Plo Olem that Olgeta after not too manis.
4: Every community only run from or rang water harvest and home because in a level blue water we missed up, I mean no more enough. Lo pain sabe problem tight all people lo in terms of safe drinking water with them cooking and other life necessities kasi maybe 3 months from then they should be should finish but at this point of time we miss up no in cap one responded not one responded and people will still catch small water yet stuff but pain sabe all them ogata for the next 2 months or the next 1 month we miss up.
0: Mr. Feremitalem se neki shopsin, plo community emi sul water, time water is short, pe access plo sul water to emi one challenge.
4: Emi open plo nila when stop on relation sul water, and plo nila using sul water, emi landscape plo nila, emi different lo, let's say for example, magira matato emi ura. Suppose water ino ka, pe you woke up at the level miss, you go down, you have a good swim, or time to go to try, you have a good stream, where time to go try, after you, you have a come, you Google him. The location is not on the level of the hill, and you have a collecting water, you have a level of the and for those, the most vulnerable people in the local communities, by making them hard work, by making people of water labor, or families concerned. The men are any fright, any fear of me, sadness, but for illness, any prolonged for a very long time, then, but you learn any of the affected one. So,
0: I meet them say some our soul is that user finish all water catchment, blow school, more MA putum risk, low water access, blow student. Lo not with Sando, local Alantaman, italem lo VBDC News, se Bivula River, water level go down most some creek it dry.
5: Naya we miss up talk, lo not with Sando, emi very, very dry, also mi talem say emi. Emi dry, we emi dry too much. All man only speak up water, pay water hemi low. Level blow water hemi low, even some small creek only dry. Only try also we no more money no sabe kasi on water lehem. All big river only try too. All level blow water go low willo so. All man only start to carry water, be water hemi small. And also some low villages only must manage them. Water supply blow kata also like he got timing blow. Plama hemi open em tank blow all man only access water and he got time blow water too only close him.
0: Tuvla area councillor italem se inogat any response lo government from Longvula process. Over lo 16,000 liter blo water ikasem waste ambay long early week ya folem evi ashfall blo volcano we affectem all water source. Elpa one emi bin stetem one water tracking response. Lo Dian Willin ikat molo report ya.
6: Long one interview with them area administrator Blong Western by Johnny Pani. Hemidalem se awareness he been start long Monday with them supply Blong water long next 2 day with them help long MV helper one holy use someone distillation machine where him is have take him salt water motanem ikam fresh water
7: supply water ikam lo wolf hemi all desalinated water where desalination machine hemi din tanem water salt water ikolo water o ikaramat salt aptai megem lo man is have drink so water yana mi vlay bin stop seven mikolo community so
6: Mr. Pani and Mitalem se helper one, more local authorities, all is sub work together plong continuum response, more make em sure still community long western pine, will get access long safe water, long time ya plong crisis.
7: We will start not an end blow area council, lo communities lo Sarramundo with them when they come down. 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We will be go out all communities, no pigimable and empty containers, water containers. 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
6: Help a camel send part blong emergency response blong help emul community. 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Lodian, well in VBDC News.
0: Government, you want to put one official directive blow stop emul media outlet blow play all music where AI he produce him. Minister blow finance Italian say, Amy Wandem make him sure say a local musician only got protection more right blow kita. Essentiak e report.
8: Artificial intelligence o AI hemista megemi isi mo plomani producing music with them technology penawia kaf manista blugluk lem mol sem wanem technology isave affecte mo local musician lo country tame mi klosem number 8 fanwa to may trade show lo potfila lo wikia minister of finance honorable Tony Kwanabo italem cm want them putum one official directive plus stop mol media outlet lo play all music we AI producer
9: you may fry long invention long AI where mi save tailutum and mi save traunem or natural voice pluman fanwa mi vole kat concern lem. And suppose you got bill and Mr. Kam, and by government and we fully support them and we long governance long protect them music industry. And while Mr. Stop it today, Mr. Declare was a minister responsible long state owned enterprise, long radio Vanuatu VPTC, and by any Karamuan instruction very soon, long and stop, or suppose he established them or he never played them, but at least an official directive from the government that any outlet long government, whether MFBTC or FM98, you may not play music with MEAI generated. the Yumiglay music plo or natural voice plo or young for the Yumi.
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10: 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I'm going to say that before you play more songs, I'm going to support them a lot. Fem artis kapo ana lesin singa kreme no tema artis lo how long oni sabe pa before a play mo sona lo pila platforma lo la artis sabe kara manil naya a son tipi di singa every pa FM premium sta play mo zung lo mi bla ko di na vita na tem mo an sabing oni kes play mo lo entertainment mo tiens lo kata alo di na kate ni va sasani kambak lo artis
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11: etem pa mi lu savelo society blue mi se all original songs blue mi oli ko lose everyone. Suppose you got one love it or one occasion, but you are all AI generation song number now, all stop take over all events also. So me stop ask him government blow stand up strong lo thing yeah, but blow make him sure say by hand lo day by at this and me benefit lo him from where you me understand say non people for the country. Then will you blame one song blow one at this. And by radio station, and we must spend royalty blem. He go lo hatis one matis we mi blem.
8: With them AI is that develop quick time. One lol people question. And me aau plo yusum nivla technologia. But at the same time, make him sure as your local musician. Only go at blockad place more right plo lkeda inside the music industry. SNCC FBDC News.
0: I got question is that yet with all parties only blem big part of education sector. Lo country only resolve current dispute plo teacher finish on okap. Lo one interview with VBDC News leader plo opposition Ismail Kalsaka with LMC instrument holder we been signed blo make him education ika one in social service you make him issues plo teacher with them relevant government authority ika more complicated.
12: One of my complicated issues is the fact that Minister of Law trade disputes, Minister of Development, like issue more order plo education and one essential service. Meaning one. My name is education, but you treat him to make some water, more light, more security, or also one. Because for some years, I change him, I change him ball games, or send me one essential service, then I duty belong or teaching services commission belong in pen. All teachers long level work to live again. Block keeping education in life on someone essential service. So
0: opposition leader tell them say order ya ino camp blow send the back all teachers no more. You go back all classroom be and emphasize them commitment blow teaching service blow must be more entitlement blow all teachers. Education been come also one essential service start law number 22 September. Yeah. Monius lo region. All young people from Fiji are still facing plenty problem, all some drug, HIV, lack of school, no got work, more criminal activity, we start making worry lo side blo future blo Olketa. Member blo opposition blo parliament Alvi Maharaj, he ask him a government blo take him action quick time blo given lo young people before all problem ya only come worse. I meet them all school, all family, all community, all you must work together to look him survey, all young people will stop the danger, more provide them counseling, mental health support, more rehabilitation, to help them all get a block at one good for the future. Money is lost at long sports. Vanuatu women's national football team, he make him a big for history, lo MSG Prime Minister's Cup, lo Suva, Fiji, after we win him defending champion of Papua New Guinea, 5-4, lo penalty shootout, lo carry on title, lo 2026. Full time score is top, lo 1-1, after we PNG, if an net first time. Vanuatu in a give up, mo he come back with a equalizer, lo send them finally I go straight lo penalty shootout. Lo at Sheffield Bank Stadium, olvona to kill solisimol strong ting ting mo discipline blo winim one tension field final blo lift them up MSC Prime Minister's Cup blo woman. Prime Minister blo Vanuatu Honorable Chotam Napat he been visiting team before final mo give him strong encouragement to long players. President Splonga may give him more motivation lo team blo ko in the field with them strong ting ting blo win. Winne, he came also one big Vula East Blue Vona to women's football, more issue mode, positive growth, blue women's game locandre. Low men's competition, Vanuatu Union being seven defending title blong him after we host Nation Fiji winning Vanuatu 1-0 low grand finals. Thomas Stan, only winning goal blue match, low first half, blow giving Fiji victory, more lift them up MG Premier's Cup 2026. More news blow sports now, I'm Iputum and blow VBDC News.

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Mi vle karam true story kam straight lo you. 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You and them suffer one and we stop happen lo country? 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VBTC News. 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

0: Ok, yo me sale talem, se hay black pension, yo me cat full up. But you me no sabe exactly how much, how many perform full. You me sabe find them no more, time you check them blood pressure blow you. You mean him say you sabe life so many years where you cut high blood pressure, but you no sabe si you cut high blood pressure. Et l'empêcher à Missouri, c'est time you take him one job ou time you one civil servant. Suppose in the same country, only cut all rule, all same. You must call on one checkup every 2 or 3 years, all same. Blanc, you savez, continue blanc work. Eh bien, me one very interesting something. Even long plenty union long wall, only ask him, all man who only work, all people who only work, one time, he stop long rule, long right blow you, long work, you must cut one checkup. You look long country blow you me, even all nurse, all staff, blanc health, but only no cut regular checkup. Allez, go, you me sex, et one nurse, he can say, Kansaya, one nurse, you know, from long one, Narafala, we only never make him check up, long body, long data. We priority, and me should be all staff, long health. Me, Tommy staff, long association, long nurse, me try, long force him, long only make him, yeah, but only never take him note. And then me, one important something. All nurse, all staff, long health, all doctor, everyone, only should cut one check up. Every 2, 3, or 4 years, but still, every 2 years. Long some place, you know, time you start in one job, before you start a job, you must go pass long doctor, come back with them paper blow you, blow tell them say you fit. You look? And then me could, for me, one automatic something where you must make them, all same you carry one birth certificate, you must make them visit, yeah? All same too, help them you, blow you find them one name, he save wrong, blow help blow you. But you mean no cut. That's the way you may look, say, oh, how many youth he lose. Me look sometimes on Facebook or you stop asking, say, from 1M. You may cut so many youth he lose. Or you know, all fall out, all fall down. Nah, nah. But from, he never cut really one checkup, yeah. Never. And one time, you personally, you must go make him one checkup. Me feel, say, and me one good fella, something, suppose you. You decide no more, you go make him one check-up with one doctor. We make him full check-up for you. Alors, main check-up for you, c'est everything. And we must take him blood pressure, pulse, and we must take him heart for you, it also one him. And we must have him all lung for you, you pull on wind straight, you also one him. Even me look some doctor, only check him all string blood for you, low feet, suppose only work good. You look, all basic something on same, and it's really important. And scale blow you too. Or they give him counseling. It's important, yeah. And me recommend him, say, please, suppose you save me, him. From you one no more, from me no more got all low. We tell him, say, you must go pass one visit. Or same long some country. You must make him. You may stop the Zoom full of people meeting, say, from only never got one medical checkup. Two, you save born with him one problem. Plenty time, only find him, eh? Time you one baby, we got problem, only find him you, eh? You may have a story, long some picnic, blow you me, we go from heart, something, long New Zealand, or Australia, or same. That's why it's Emia, you find him, time you baby. But sometimes he developed, time you one picnic, he start grow up, eh? Suppose you never got one checkup, but who he save? Even all picnic, one time. Go scale him, check him, everything, blood pressure, everything. Okay. You may come back low blood pressure for maybe one important something. High blood pressure, but you may cut full up low one or two. And me, time you look full up people, he lose all same. I think Emia now he kill him all get time. From, he save happen easy no more with him fascin blow life, blow you me blow TD. Long one way, Emi one sick too way. He could also have a sister blow diabetes, yeah. And sometimes you cut all people with only diabetes, but only high blood pressure too. Inside long body blow you me cut one battery, yeah? Battery and me heart. Heart and me stop push on blood, he go out. More me stop taking blood, he come back. From one end, from blood, where heart he push on, he go carem good for la caca, go, kasem all toy blue you, all small string blown blood. But after, tam good caca, you take him everyone. Blood where he stop, he must come back long. Pass long. Place blanc lung, place blanc everywhere, blanc, il casse all good for la caca et barregain, il come back long heart, and he heart, il send them in barregain. And then maintenant, blood pressure, voyez mes collègues, hypertension artérielle, blood pressure, rien, et mes pressure, bloodstream, blood blood. Downstream, blood blood, il y a un lit on pressure, facile, blood stress, molgeta, blood blood, il come back, blood heart, from un blood to il blue, il go casse mon dab. Et bien, when hard work, ya. And sometimes, il y a un lit strong too much. And le plus sain, il y a un problème. Un lit strong too much, bon, pas beaucoup sous. And for one, il y a strong too much. Mais il y a plenty de raisons. Sometimes, il y a, from you, one alpha, là. You got to love blue, you, it's that. You pass on through full of something, I mean, one something. You born, where you got one problem, sometime. Mm. You save a life long time, but suppose you find him in time, but you take him treatment blame. Or, you fat too much, you may come back to obesity, yeah. Where you fat too much, where you no good, shake him scale blue. Or, you no got too much activity. Or same, you meet him sometime, you may sit down full day, long ça va, you may no exercise. Tomorrow you may go walk back again, you may take him track. You may go long walk, you may sit down, you may take him track, you may go back house, you look, hein? Mm. Bon, full of people only no got track. That's why all guitar we walk about long one way, good. But only make him exercise, but you know everyone. Mm. After, you may cacay too much salt. And then now, you may come back long problem with him. Salt, soyo, aji, every something, yeah. Mm. And yeah, he full of salt. And everything, every something, it got salt inside. No got sugar no more, but it got salt. And plenty of time, you could say you got them salt, long caca blue you. All same, you know caca, one day you know put them salt, tomorrow you say put them small salt, you look. And suppose you start, blow, you know caca salt, but you take them a bit blame now, you know sexy, no good, eh? Mm. From you take them a bit blame, you more you say we put them something where you give him taste, long yeah. Ginger or whatever.
1: Onion,
0: voilà, onion, tomato, very easy. Tomato, it got salt a little bit.
1: Yes.
0: But you're right, for me, one vegetable, natural vegetable. Yes, exact, tomato, I mean, it got taste, yeah. That's why you could blow, take him one and papa go, you give him, blow, you may use him, blow, you may cacay. Mm-hmm. Suppose you may follow the same, you may not have too much problem. And after two, last one, we mean important too, you don't must drink alcohol too much. And me now is problem. So this problem all string long blood with you. That's why you must be careful long. All point here we may just tell him. All time all you tell him say you must shake him cacay blow you. You may come back long cacay, you may benzene blow body. Yeah. And me give him energy, more everything. And me make him say you may grow, all baby grow, pignini grow, adult grow, too. And after you may healthy, and me fascine where you may cacay. Mm-hmm. Yeah, he stop, he no cut excuse, eh? And suppose you make a kai cut, you do me no put too much salt, you do me no kakai too much, but you mean no, sometimes you say we need my blood pressure all same. He mean him say, go down. But one important something too, with me find him, say full of time, you say cut high blood pressure from you cut too much stress. Fascine don't love blue you. Two, suppose you busy big one full day. You go here, you go here, you go here, you look, you busy too much. And bien tout, ça make him stress. After, you got all high responsibility. All same, you one responsible or one business, or one office, or one family, or you one member of politics, or ding heavy. You savez got problem blow stress, yeah. And stress, yeah, now too, it make him say, you savez got my blood pressure. And me look plenty, Lord. People we got high responsibility. Sometimes he fast, we hard. From stress, he's strong. And it's difficult. And he said, me game, say, you can say my blood pressure. Me got example, blow, me remember, one chief, we me say, écoute, we aim. But me can say my blood pressure, me did from me, ben, and me never leave my land dream. But for my thing, all responsibility, hein. Time you must stand up, blow, me del blow community. Blanc, medel, loin, rao, blanc, ground, ou medel, blanc, rao, blanc, minosave, one married, ou one man who is still, et plenty time, et mi rao, from ground. Et bien, il hard, l'on you, ya time, you responsible chief, hein. You must, he heavy, from you start ting, c'est ben, mi make one em. 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All same, you cut everything, one em. Or one modern life. Yumi too, Long Island, don't laugh, le Yumi, Yumi savait casser my blood pressure from stress, responsibility, and everything. But stress and one no more, il savait, mais quand c'est. Et bien, ami, personnel, ding ding, blow me from long. One and me look, long life, blow me. Time you got too much responsibility, hard. Very hard. Sometimes you ding ding ding ding, you don't want to save also one M. He hard from you straight M all thing, I mean, no easy, huh? That's the way you may come back, low blood pressure, blow you me, blood pressure, only save it again. With him one special, suppose you follow you, one something, while he put him around, low, humble you, on that. Only blow, only squeeze him hair, he make him say, cushion, yeah, he blow him cut. All artery, all vein blue you, and only read him low one screen. He cut two numbers with only RM. First, after only RM, he put him stethoscope, only RM. First number with only RM, and me end up. And me first one, and me time blood, he go inside long heart, and the second one, and me pressure, time blood, he come out. And plenty time, and me we end up, and me now where you miss a watch him. Normal one where you miss should cut, and me should be less than 14 over 8 or 9. It depends, eh? Suppose you go end up on something, yeah? You go KSM 17, 10, 19, 10, 20, 10. Alors là, at blood pressure, but you savez block him, you could. And sometimes pressure, yeah, I'm so strong, say, you know, savez move, eh? For me, high too much, eh? All same, you sit down, you fall down, you know, savez move. And this have happened too with them stress. Long man, one too, you may not look full up for only no come blood checkup, plenty people. Man, no problem, it's all finish. You know, got enough checkup, long man, one too. And plenty time, long picking in, only make him too, long time only give him vaccine, huh? Only save it, check him all get that, look, you also when him. Blanc. You know, got too much blood pressure, long picking in. From only picking in, only stop grow, you know yet. Except suppose only got some specific sick, okay? But he could blow make him check up blow pikinini, blow fine him, suppose only no cat problem blow heart. Also only no cat one narafala problem. From some time you may no save. Suppose only no cat same one sick. Me save talem say pikinini, suppose you look some sign where you no straight. All same, only no cat energy. Only you know fever no more, but all narafala something, only no cat I could. Kind all same, eh? Mm-hmm. You can remember doctor, blow only make him one check up. Only sleep all time. Only no strong blow walk about. Only no strong blow make him gymnastic or move. Mm-hmm. Only no kakai enough. You look, only cat kakai, barely no one them kakai. Time in call all case all same. Mascara and pikinini go pass long doctor. Long sale all adult all same italem. Long plenty place, he cut way blow only. Kasem citizen blow. Sans de même, he go pass. All same long. You go long narasat long. You meal long 500 kilometers long Calédonie, time you take him one job. Even long government, when they become civil servant, you must carry him, paper, blood checkup, health checkup, blow you, yeah. He come. You look at me one rule, blow low. And after, every worker, and we walk low building, any worker, we, any man or woman, we make him walk, only must get checkup every 2 or 3 hours, same. You go look doctor, you know, me name say, you must sick. No. Amen, no. Yes.
1: Wow.
0: Me recommend them all same, ya long view, long me, long one and me look, me compare with them all narafala place. Me look from me nurse and me ex-president of the nursing association, and me feel say long side, long staff, long you me, you know, got enough, yeah. Fascin all same, long take him care, long geta, we you me need him all geta, long look at them all narafala one.
1: Yes.
0: More pity mark all narawan. Eh? You know, mean say narawan, you know, must go long check up, no. But all geta, yeah, only special.
1: Mm-mm.
0: Okay? You really need him from you know more got not only sick everyone, but you make him one end. That's why me feel say long some professional all same, he should cut one regular checkup, even only no sick. Yes, all same plenty time long island, me take him example, blow mama we cut bell, eh? Or mama we cut bell, you may tell him say you must go past your clinic. There's plenty time, people begin me, only think about say, boy me no sick. Cut bell, he me no one sick. It's true. After, for one day, he must pay a taxi, but he go to the clinic where he sas. Time you stop on the island. You look, only thing all same way. It's normal too, for only 4 million. They blow to them. But, sorry, time one mama he got bell, and me all visit now, he make him say, you miss have a prevent him, blow only got more problem, time only got him baby. But it's true. Carême 1 baby, Amy 1 normal something, we happen million every day, long world. But, it's avec un problème. Oui, you mean, ça arrive. Tam you go pass long clinic, on check him you, on les aïe fanem, suppose it's avec un problème, tam you come deliver, or before you got baby, or blossom them you, or an hospital, before you go carême. Look, Amy example here, me again, from Amy, all people in Ireland, on les aïe look all case. That's way, you must follow one M health office of Italem, one M nurse Italem. And me no blow nothing, yeah, got reason. Plenty time, sometimes you may not take him not, you may not take him care, but I'm not. Okay, that's why you may come back, see. You no more, one time, the lab you all same every 2 or 3 years. You must make him one checkup, blow look, see everything, you're right. Easy, you may got all clinic, lot town. Mm. Only so you make him. At least she can, she can sugar blue you. Mm. I mean, one good way, blonde prevention. And you miss have make him, suppose you need to take him for villa. I think the island too, you got a smaller blood, machine blow, take him sugar blood, check him sugar or blood, sorry. Me now. That's why I mean, something me that I'm all same. Blonde, he could blow make him. From, suppose you stop with him, my blood pressure all same. All you have help him you. Blos, with a medicine, blot time blot down and pressure, yeah? Or two, you must play part blow you, blot take a special regime, all the same, you know, gagai all about, you know, gagai too much, you know, gagai salt, and me all something, we, and me important. All symptom, also one name, you have a cat feeling, say, I think perhaps we got one problem with a high blood pressure. Okay, suppose Eddie so, or sometimes you feeling all pain inside, or place blot pulumin. You feel say but you fall down or me no sabe walk board. Sometimes you no more sabe pulling wind cut, you got difficulty. Sometimes you want them trout, you no sabe from one M, and you no make them want something special, but you feel all same you want them trout. Sometimes you feel all same but you mean you no sabe go look cut. All same mean you for same you look all same you no sabe look cut. Sabe give him all problem all same. After you start thinking maybe all same you got anxiety, eh? You feel say all same how blow you squeeze, eh? All same you feel no good, eh? Anxiety means say you something about say ben one me happen lo me. Suppose you think too much, all same italem you come stress, anxiety, yes. Stress, eh? Make him say voilà, yes. After some time you find them all people only come all same only confused. Only no more service, only stop where, only no recognize them people, all say bien. Allez, sometimes, only cut all sora way. All same, only RM, c'est sora, he knows. He cut noise, all sora blood get out, he knows noise, we, you me, you stop RM, or me stop RM, but all same, he stop run inside, all sora blood get out. Sometimes, only na nose ki bleed, and me, one good sign. I mean, say pressure is too strong. That's why all small, string blood, blood, low nose, but he broke, ali. Nose, he, blood, he run, low nose. He no big one, but he run. Okay? And after, you have a fine name, say, all same heart blow you, he no beat low and straight fascine. All same, you feel, say, heart blow you, he no walk good. Any easy, eh? Blow you, take him pass, blow you, eh? You put him finger, 2 or 3 finger, low, down, low hand blow you. You have a feeling, heart blow you.
1: Yes.
0: You feeling?
1: Yes.
0: And yeah, you know more, you say finance, see, you got problem. But normally, I'm slow, regular, all same. Yes. Eh? You say finance, see, all same, you got problem. Yeah. Or sometimes, you beat strong, like you say, you feeling straight away. See, you have one problem, you have heart me, you beat too much, you speed too much, and you no feel good, eh? Tam heart blow you, you beat, long 100, 150, all same. Oh, but you no feel good. You know, say, walk about sometimes, you block. Ah, yes. Ils avaient à peine all same, and they mean one sign blow, high blood pressure. Wow. Okay? That's why you look all sign, we may just tell them, only important. Eh? Time you got one blow, get higher, please, you go check up quick. You no need him, you may not cut everyone one time, but one or two. Bon, et dit so, you savez cut sinusitis, you savez, I mean, now you need blow, you go check up doctor. From him now, obey. Il savait aller, t'es qu'un pressure blow you, blood pressure blow you, mais t'allais me dire non, head blow you, il saw from high blood pressure blow you. Il start, il go end up, non, 14 over 9, il go, qu'à 17, 18, 20, and some people over 10 all same. You look at me, I have a very high blood pressure. Every people will be all Italian 14 over 9. Every people in Antaplan 14 over 9. My problem is high blood pressure. Bon, now, some old fella people only save 4 more, or same 15, or same. And Emia, you know, high blood pressure, I'm normal from age, from only old fella. Eh?
1: True.
0: Yes. But Emi, only know cut trouble from Emi when something will happen to Emi, you come old fella. You know everyone, eh? One time, okay? From talent, yes. That's why every something here now, you make him see, or small sign. Where you must go check up blood pressure blow you. Where easy no more blow, only check up blow any clinic blow you me. Even sometimes you got some nurse or you got all or something blow measure him or you go to hospital. But every clinic only say make him. Yeah. You look, you me like it, you make at one clinic. Mm-hmm. And then now important say you make at all clinic blow island. With them basic something here now. Stand by blow health, yeah. Material all same. We have really helping people, but only find them all problem, but all get time. Eh? Yeah. Voila. You go to all clinic, from all personnel, but all clinic, only have helping you big one. And after only have exposed cat need, but only refer you to the doctor. Mm. You look. But only cat prove. Only write them one paper, blood pressure, emia, level blood sugar, emia, pulse, emia, you look. Oh, my RM, some problem with him, heart, but only write him. I listen to him, the doctor, he no need, but you go straight to one doctor. Mm. You mean lucky, yes. He cut color sap on every corner of the town, yeah.
1: Yes.
0: That's why take him opportunity, blow go visit, make him small shake-up to you. You save help him big one. And after all, he looks, he cut problem, but he listen to him, the doctor, now he no need, blow go straight to the doctor. From sometimes he complicate, or he sass, hein. You mean now, you go to the clinic. You take an opportunity to always something where you make at finish. All same, all clinic, you make lucky, blanket. And you all good for the clinic, all about long time. With them all good for the staff. All is having help them, you big one. Yeah. But you must take them responsible, you go one time, even you know sick. I mean, now, you know wait. Even you know sick, even you know cut one blood sign, yeah. You still save go pass, blood check them, say everything all right. Yes. We also want them. Well, now, yeah, you misave, say, but misave talem, say, cat clinic, lo sape everywhere, all village around the Fate, after all island, bon, you got some place, only no cat, sorry, all get up. I suppose only cat chance, blow good chicken. Or stand by something, yeah, but I'm good, yeah. And after, time you got high blood pressure, but me repeat him by again, you look, lo fascin lo life for you. You got them salt, and yeah, me important to mass. Me look, say, you me put too much salt. Even me look some recipe, eh, where sometimes you got all Facebook or all book. Only put too much salt, yeah, me look. One teaspoon, all semi too much. You put less, enough, bro. It tastes minimum. You know, put too much. And me important. All good vegetable, you me no must forget. And you must tremble, lose them wet. And me, I'm important. Walk about or make them garden, and me, one physical. Training, yeah. It's a mark, no need blow you make him sport. But you know, you mean long time, you could blow you make him sport. You mean should make him at least 30 minutes every day. Time you know, time you start work long one office, or you got one quite fascinating blow life. You mean still walk about or make him something, exercise 30 minutes every day. Mm-hmm. Minimum. I suppose you make him more, écoute. More true, he true. Time you one all fella, you know, save make him exercise. Long time, but still you must make him walk about a more simple one. And Emia, full of people, Blovanuatu, only make him walking, eh?
1: Yes.
0: Especially Long Island, eh? Only walk about plenty, only make him kilometers sometimes, eh? But suppose you sick, eh? You got diabetes or any kind of something, all same. He was, yeah? You must watch him more. From you, sabe cat high blood pressure too, with him diabetes. To follow to get her. Or you sabe cat one problem, long kidney, with him high blood pressure too. You look. And after all sickness blow heart, eh? Tam all string, yeah, only no good sometime. Only come strong, he make him blood, you know, pass good. Only sometime one small something, low blood, he block him. But you say, make him one small piece blow heart, he dead from heart, and he cut all string blood, blow feed him, and then he receive him all string blood, blow push him blood, he go low body. You look, we got two kind. But suppose one small piece meat blood heart, I mean, no more cat blood, we feed him. And mean, now you may call him infarctus du myocarde. And I mean, yeah, but you save that from, eh? Or same one small something, he broke him. He broke him string blood blood. Allez, sometimes the whole big country only save put on one string. Eh? We lift him up. You look, I mean, one small pipe. But we put on one small string, we lift him up pipe, yeah, wall blow pipe. Or same bloody pass good bargain. But I mean, I need him to go to Australia. We'll make him quick, because suppose he stop long time, but I think you save lose easy no more. I mean, I say make him long big country no more. That's the way you may come back long point, long one name, you may save make him, blow you no make a same old problem, yeah. And after, suppose you cast my blood pressure, you go visit him doctor. Sometimes only give him some medicine on you, it depends, eh, one name kind of blood pressure you cut from 1M, or get on our issues, or give him special medicine for him. And still you know, must use some sugar, careful, salt, and careful no kakai. Scale him you one time, blow look, say no. Straight. Voila, you know, must cut one big belly away. And yeah, he proves say you kakai too much, too rich. And grease too, you may not forget. You tell him all same, but it no mean say you cut them everything, but you careful. You scale them. Suppose you got a grease today, but tomorrow, no cut. You got something where you bowl them no more. You look, eh?
1: Yeah.
0: I mean, it didn't blow you balance, and you save me them, eh? You mean intelligent people, eh? Yes, that's the way prevention blame, me mean, now. You know that secret? Prevention blame, me mean, facing block a guy, facing block at them soul, facing block make them small exercise. Fasting, blow no drink alcohol. Careful of alcohol. And sometimes that you young, you say, oh, me save make him everything. Drink alcohol more, and me young, you all same nothing, no. One day you pay. One day you pay. Every excess, pay you me pay. Excess blow kakai, excess blow sugar, excess blow so, excess blow alcohol, one day you me pay. That's why you may must careful, eh? From alcohol, me all same one poison, eh? We liver, you must out them. That's why you save drink small. You know, mean say you know, save drink one glass wine time you kakai. No, I mean, you're right, yeah. Mm. I mean, excess, eh? Time yes. You too much. Okay? Even all Italian, one glass wine long one day time you kakai, you could. For me, I got all good quality too long wine. You got some good something.
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0: Hello, mo. Welcome to Talamat Agriculture Program. Lo Radio Vanuatu. Me Elizabeth Graham with the Milo Program. Can one good fella please sit down mo chene Milo week ya lo haremo lo all success story pro kata fama one activity or kata fama list up engage lahem mo how now. Department of Agriculture and Rural Development and me come in to support them with the farmer to work all the stuff make them low current or farm long all the time. Now, low week, yeah, me catch an explore story and with the one farmer straight low Sarah low island low AP. We have me one onion farmer by me story and low get a walk where me stuff make them low side low plant them onion. Thank you to my Ben Joseph plus I've got you low programmer low week, yeah. First time you started lo mi lo all get a work where you stop making lo set lo onion lo island lo AP.
1: Me or some onion pama. Me make him me plant them onion the bell long time in Chigam, Igam Kasem today. We start them lo 2015, Igam come Kasem today. So yeah. Me lo work lo onion and me good. So make him say me no and them lego, we start make him so Kasem today and start them say, and me trata and me plow affecta. And then we stop now, yeah. Second time, we start harvest now.
0: Half hectare blow onion where you plan them, yeah? You plan them low one and is finished, blow you start blow harvest now, low week, yeah?
1: Me plan them to May, yeah. May. Onion, me take them 6 months, yeah. Position me strong, bombay become, kate become town for 5.
0: What and what half hectare where you plan them, yeah? You survey how much stump up the onion where you got low current blue naya?
1: Oh, sorry, by Minnesota Talia from Emmy Tumas. After by Minnesota County. From Emmy Big Place also, Minnesota County.
0: 2015 Kasam lo year 2026 Emmy long plot time where you walk low onion, so you got big fly experience low side blow crop here, yeah?
1: Oh, yes. Emmy, you talk about them onion, we survey. How we small go carapuple. Yes, so some say 51. So with them time and now yeah, same try time. So some for a man only plan them, emitted the meat, we plan them onion, emitted from museum water with them.
0: You saw a stone and little bit low experience be where you caught through him, low set low onion in case some Narafla family stuff. Listening come, but the interest, but haremo lo experience, but you, yes, one of you all work lo karen.
1: Okay, by me sabe story and small lo all seeds. Sometime over the lo agricultural supply seed, become problem lo seed ya now. Time we eat them in me no got, by me plant small, be time we get them provide them some seed. Time me wait, no, be me no more we get seeds. Pem sheets megam me megam ne seri lab me megam ne seri lab vinis e seri e mi must take place lo 3 weeks amo 3 weeks avle just transferem lo planem now
0: after when you planem asem by you just start take care lehem no more you wait you water him
1: amo you go do me go crown by you no must plan lo bonin lo middle day by you must plan lo afternoon lo samples lo imitalepsi 3 o'clock sem. From time by putim lo crown bombay in a service like you wait lo night lo you we fall down lema le pa en piano. Lo suppose you want the plan lo te on teme be by mashi sumota with him. After megem se tayu you go down lo crown ale you putum wota iko ale megem se wota a rush blem nyola wota. 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
0: After los 6 months, where now ya also you tell them you plan them onion blue lo may finish, so now you start to harvest them. Family lo house only helping me to harvest them. Or you talk about a little bit process. So some after you harvest them, after 1 month now, you make them blow keep them all onion and stuff before you start lo thinking blow look at the market for him.
1: Okay, no, mi caramol. Family, we will have to harvest them. Currently, we go to the house. One something no more, same one thing no more, same low side plus small set. So, me no custom one set, low we have a storm up put them. I mean, currently, we go, we make them all bed inside low small house. No more, I let me try my blame. I try map drama pokolu se mi try good okay mi sum sisi exploit mi klinim megam prosesem ale tumi golo kamino ka tretu mi megam no mo ikolo karton ale mi pro program ol karton blom by winni ko inside them but keep spy in the state ale spy mi tapos sema na o kasentam ke by mi sabe sale mo
0: proses blo drama polkata onyone mi bami you think say mi take mama's day ya
1: tani garam lokaren you kam you putu mi stop lo you take pet plan you lanem lo pet mi take 1 week blom by em try I'm 1 week em try okay you just stop processem now garam sisi you walk with them katama odol haplem ale katama odol try one ne you putum lo one kate ale po 7 stop
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0: So you manage plus scale them every onion for you, you find them at Hamas total kilo before you cost up Salem, or yes, how now you keep them all records plus sale for you?
1: From onion and meat event, yeah. You meet them up sometimes some no good. But you must look quality one more number you got employed, salem to all manually pay. So amen now.
0: Since lot 2015 I come custom lot this year, where you start planning onion pen, one now. You looking at me some for a challenge where you face them either lo farm or lo work where you stop making lo current lo onion blue. Yes, some for a challenge where you looking say you think say about one day you able to find a more solution or way to address them more challenge. Yeah.
1: Challenge me stop no more lo time we lo try time or same ke by me face them a time like it don't pass time we me stop lo season we me good by or something you run smooth no more go
0: a family you me stop close up lo house so you need him transport lo transport them all on your Nicola house so a place where you try map him.
1: No, I miss up all sub no more low house. Time we harvest them because parent we go. Sometimes it's more old friend dolly camp like Karem go Karem go house.
0: You look say walk lo saplo onion hemi good more how now hemi benefiting family play you lo saplo income where you stop looking lo every year where you plant them onion.
1: Onion, I mean, I'm a talent here. We must have made him cocoa, we start throwing cocoa, we give him pleasant, but we have an onion. Someone will in the Sabe, but in the Sabe. We must have them, we look, say, we walk them, onion, we come, Cassem, we look, say, and we help them, humbly, to me, too much. And onion, and we give him money. Yes. Suppose you know again, but you know, sir. The time when you walk in, onion and me help, big one, look up.
0: You want no more, you plan them onion low area plus Sarah, or you got some flander of la fama too, more how naively work together, blow, continue to increase in production, blow onion low Sarah.
1: We will let them go on the one that's to be la. Come, low site, you tell them, yeah, so. If I plan them, you know, some man will get interested in to plan them, so I can say, if you want to stop, all in that onion or AP, I can send it.
0: On him now, I miss some good thing or plan where you cut it up, where you think, say, one day or the future, by you want them looking me happen. Lo saip lo onion.
1: Osem lo saip lo onion. Lo chicha tam. No, you want them say by mastab lo one plality. Yes, osem say Mr. Magamal tam. You want them say by onion and me help me. Lo something by. Let me say help me lo bomblum. Then by next year, by one say by lo one player, by cartai lo bargain, by look man short, man small. Then now, thinking blum me waste up now, yeah. Yeah, by mitram follow one place we meet September again. So man now some problem no more and we sit all sheet because we got all sheet. Oh every Minasava Talam straight, the metalem small no more ship. By Minasava Karam all sheet again, no plan and by me must be narrow one park and pay all people on yon. All people on yon, yes. I'm a plan and we look the M T M C. So I got no people on yon. One put on you, I mean, make a seat. My man is a collect them all seats, plan for plan and park. All narrow one, a Mr. Garam block, supply, I mean, some of you plan and pay me, go here now, finish here now.
0: So you used to have a one M kind variety or one M kind onion, I used to plan them?
1: We start plan them, a man, more, some say, article say, but I wear supply stuff.
0: Well, thank you too much, Pen. When me Sylvester and with him, you talk about a little bit lo or work lo sap onion where you stop make him lo yeah, especially where lo weaker you start to half a stem, half hectare lo onion where you plan them lo manis may finish to come. Important talk where you want them leko with them all young fella where you start placing come, especially suppose only want them go into blood cutting thing, blood plan them onion or make them agriculture so one business. Only plan them all small all crops, blow win him small vatul him. When I'm not talk to you, look, please.
1: Me want to tell them no more law, all young fella, more people, law, AP, tell them, we want them to me one in enough to supply, but we want them to say, only have come to them, me, blow my business, I have a plan. On your last cap, lo you miss for you miss the market way, me come or see by you stop the guy or local market to you. So, the man now thinking we stop the me, you want me now. So, me want them say, full of pama by my capture in me, lo, you like cream onion, lo, apia, more all about two.
0: Inside law program law weekend is story and two with them agriculture development officer law West Epi where hemi John Willie hemi based law Walafia law agriculture station law Epi by hemi give him more talk especially law side law onion farming law Epi all one area where onion hemi crocodile more onion hemi Crocut lo anem ground, more status lo onion farming lo anan lo epi. 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
2: 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Ale became say only stop salem out no more long farm blow all. So any grow good to place ya after you got one farm up again. No, you mean Lolaman Island, you need to grow one long airport Lolaman Bay and up. 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The all get an arawania from where you me teach him over the side of field no more one time no more pay me coron me talemad lo get a low one time no more look at our farm up lame lo niku the after only no more on lamb blow because I take a more get a par again. Ale mekem se tete na ya oli focus plan de na lo kava mo onlar vola something.
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0: So you think say onion too emi one could fly crop where all farmer only save plan them blow make money lehem.
2: Oh Elizabeth by me save talem say demand blow them blow me no save lo na fala elanepe lo you me lo epi onion you plan them you want them you secure me yet lo go pagetem kuta le salem or fama 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

0: Yumi to Kamna Blo Save join him live discussion Blo Yumi inside long radio program Blo Life Blo Woman Vanuatu me glad Blo Yumi to finally join him live Blo Studio National Coordinator Blo Vanuatu Woman Center Blo Vanuatu we me Miss Vola Matas we me stop with him Yumi to Blo Studio. 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I may stand up from Blo Vanuatu now. Yeah,
1: thank you, Thomas Mari. So, Vanuatu Women Center has been established Blo September 1992, and this year, has been 33 years after we center has been established. Main goal Blo Vanuatu Woman Center Blo you may stop em violence where any stop happen Blo all woman mol pikinini Blo Vanuatu. So that's the main goal of the organization. And might by used to haremi say, oh, it may no possible. Somebody out there stop haremi to stop story and by say, Blo stop em violence against em all woman mol pikinini Blo Vanuatu, yeah, it may no possible, yeah, but. That is the aim of the organization, and we believe that each one of us, you may get one role, Blo you may play, Blo make him say, or rabbis fasin, we stop go head, Blo, or woman, or pikinini around Blo Vanuatu, is have a stop.
0: Now, time we center, I may set up Ikam Kasem Blo today, we have a say, what them situation, Blo life, more all different stage Blo life, where me come with them technology. Change Blo side Blo technology mo live Blo Vanuatu today. Emi come on the big one. What em focus where you fly stand up lehem? What em now? Emi you'll get a target project where you fly stop walk lehem now? Yeah, Blo make em sure see if like you walk be with em mission mo vision where center emi stand up from.
1: Okay. Thank you, Mari. You raising one important point about the use of technology, yeah. Okay, so by me start them all same, all rabbis fasin waste up happen lol woman mol girl or some by me talem se domestic violence. Traditionally, hemi happen in the sense that people are together and it happens. Also, inside one family, is of happen say, papa hemi fight with a mama, okay. Or some sort of la fascin where physically, but you miss a talem domestic violence happen lem. Whether they are fighting or only sway inside law family or only make them some rabbis fascin Blo sex inside law family. That's within the family setting. One home or where you miss some talk at domestic hemi one English talk but hemi mini no more say inside law one place or one home where you me serve each other. But also from you asking about technology, so that you may look say with the rising use of technology, violence hemi stop happen too through technology, yeah. Also, but you mean blame them technology? Technology, hemi one means Blo people only communicate, like using phones or using a different apps inside the smartphones or using email. But it's the way people use technology. Mitalem also from some time that you may run him all awareness talk to people or community, or you tell him say, mobile phone, I have a problem. Suppose we look at mobile phone, but a problem, you no come on top. But, experience will work over what the woman center, he start make him with a more woman, more bikini. You may look at domestic violence, he start finish. But people will start committing violence, only just use some form of that technology, Blo only help them get up, only still cause them that violence when it happen. So, like for example, one perpetrator suppose he missed up Blo one out of the island, or suppose he missed up overseas, for example. But before he go, yeah, he missed up making violence finish Blo partner blame the house. But time hemi traveli kolo anarabla place, hemi continue blo hemi make him fascin blo violence but through the technology. The smartphone, for example. Yes. So it doesn't mean that the smartphone is the problem, it's that person and attitude blo hem blo causing violence away stop finish. And hemi just use on the technology no more as a form of as a medium blo hemi save continue blo causing violence law. Person where Mr. causing violence le.
0: Now with them all get the work with center I missed up make him one kind support now same time I give him all get a woman all get a girl of Vanuatu more talk close side blow all get a primary support service where you've laced up offer him now yellow side blow counseling side blow helpline where you've like at more all get a safe house with them all narvala accessible avenue where missed up across lo all get a province blo yumi blo save make em work ya.
1: Yes. Thank you Mari. 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Tami talan pikinini hemi pikinini boy too yeah hemi save access em service blo yumi. Zero kasem 17 years old as long as you want pikinini. You know kasem 18 years yet you serve a use some service blo Vanuatu woman center too. Main service na hemi counseling. It got all different types of counseling, there can be church counseling or naru like type of counseling, but counseling where you missed up provide them hemi option based counseling for them. Where hemi minim to say you may respect them hemi option based mo hemi rights based. Okay, so you come storyan counselor, hemi listen lo you with them one mo you come, and time you storyan with them counselor hemi save giving you different information of what is available, and counselor ba hemi respect them thinking blo you say one now you want them, you may tell them all same from you may make them all same from. Plant the time in one community, you meet a lot of people, you meet things, we know what is best for somebody. But, and you may not give him that person chance, blow him, you make him think blow him one, blow him, you think, say, one him, no, him, best blow him. Because most of the time, you may stop no more, or some observer outside, no one relationship, and you may stop observe, blow look one him, it start happen. But you may not really survey what is inside that relationship. So that's why through the counseling, one work to well counselor only make him hemi blo empower him woman or empower him pikinia blo make him hemi service. You save make him choices blo you want. You save tell him out one him na you want them. But you know blo me fly tell him or you know blo narula people only come to tell him you say hemi one name you should make him. Yes. So people only save give him thing, but at the end of the day, by one woman or one pikinini, but him he should be able to make him up thinking him say one him na him he want them blow him. And apart from yes, that counseling, you may provide him honorable support service too, all same legal support service. As support him lo side blow law, give him information to him lo side blow law, one him situation where him he face him, mom him he up law. Personnel or client, I suppose. Then me thinks him, you want them use some law, blow help him, blow address some situation, blow him. Then you mean, so we help him, blow use some all different laws. So, mo ba him really depend to issue where me come with them. So, suppose so him one woman where him come, be him born one pikinini, be no start with them, daddy blow pikinini, be him need him some form of assistance. Then you mean, so we help him, you mean giving him information, and suppose him want them. You may have a system him blo apply from child maintenance, for example, like island court blo yumi. But he may also really depend on one woman he may want them. Sometimes woman he may say, no me no things about me save apply me one day apply colo court. You may try one out of the way, but you may try talk with him. Or suppose you have help him anymore, write one letter I call him blo make him say him he looks have a responsibility blo him. So we can you may have make him here to help him blo write one letter. Suppose we Papa blo pikinini hemi look save, hemi read him save, then you hemi help on that side. Mi tala mo se from sometime ting blo people say oh time one woman or one pikinini or one girl call one or two woman center by help him one time blo report him call police.
2: of taking help. I remember taking case kota, but hemi really depend on one client hemi one them.
1: Yes, and also maybe talk about small domestic violence. Nara fala work we make you missed up help to the legal side. Sometimes hemi depend on woman's pos we client hemi one them. You miss help him lo apply from one protection order and a law family protection law. Suppose hemi thinks say hemi needing one protection order from hemi stop face them all. Facing the domestic violence law relationship with him. Then you miss have help him to law side. Yeah. And you been asking about safe house. Yes, you may provide him facility blue safe house. Safe house, I mean one safe place where suppose client through the story and blame with him counselor blame or you may look say to look say it at risk. Hemi kasem further serious injury. Suppose you may not keep him in one safe place for a period of time while you may wait the court. Lo court hemi issue him one protection order. Then you may have provide him with lo stop lo safe house lo small time.
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2: Yes. Okay, so by you like her, I may tell him talk at domestic violence. So domestic violence, it got all this different type for domestic violence. Yeah. One you know hemi physical violence or some money fight them, not a one. Hemi use one iron or one chair or one arvla weapon blow kill him not a one. And then there's psychological violence. Oh narvla talk some people start use them say emotional, you make him say you harem no kota. Whereby you have a swell on a one or you make him one fascin when a one harem no good lem. Like for example, plant the woman or likam will say, oh me harem no good from hemi no sta sharem vatulo mi o hemi stop make him some fascin we I make him me no happy le hem met hemi ko stop kat one narfa relationship. So emotional violence and then the sexual violence where you spolum narvula family member blu you the one rapis fascin blu sexa. Sexual violence hemi sabe happen to between partners because sex hemi one something where partners will supposed to enjoy him. Below some relationship, hemi forced, where hemi make him say, woman, hemi no like him. So, hemi fall under lo sexual violence. Now, me sab talk about woman, be, by me want them say, me understand to say, lo rapis fascin within one family. Plant the time, hemi between husband, mo wife, be plant the time to hemi between, hemi by all male members of family inside lo one family. So, you miss up local fascin too, where. One male member of the family, he sexually abuse him. One girl inside the family, my daughter blow him, or my stepdaughter, or my one beginning where he come to stop with the family, blow him call to school. Yes. And another type of violence, he financial violence, where you control him vato. My wife, he work from vato, but husband, he boss, lo how vato he used. Or husband, hemi take him out fatu lo wife, hemi use him for him ting blue him. Or husband, hemi hold him ATM card. Or my husband, hemi work, be hemi no one them share him fatu lo wife with him on bikinini. And hemi use him fatu for him own ting blue him. Well, end blue day, hemi save affect them family too. Like, for example, let hemi use him blue personal enjoyment lo him one, so lo end blue day. Hemi no help him mama blow looks the school fee paid, all bills blow house he paid. Or them kakaila house, where Hemi Mekem say Ikatra Raul house from. So that they may come under law, financial violence. And when we've been talking about small finish, more and more you must have local case law, technology facilitated abuse, or technology facilitated violence, those people only want them calling Hemi. All kind of violence, yeah, same kind of violence, yeah, benignly use some technology, blow. So make him also maybe talk about Finnish blow, make him say, make him blow committing violence law, wife blame or partner blame. Yes. So that's, maybe me want something where you look more and more people only stop using technology blow, some control them wife, for example. Husband is a stop law in another place, but he still control them wife on what to do. Maybe not to go low one place or, blo tell him let me go back the house area, but blo tell him let me make him some fascin with him, you know, and them. Him in a feel say him is one day make him over the phone, but him control the wife flame as make him before. Let me send him something he can, for example. Like, all the real cases when he stop look at me, all husbands, well, he's a lot seasonal work, just blo send him what he can, blo wife, blo get a partner from only got the beginning, but only ask him, blo wife, he must perform him some sexual actions first time before Hemi send them over to Ika. And Hemi vice versa, Hemi sometimes too, wife is, if husband is stop, the wife he travel, be only ask him, he must make him all same. Yes. Before only so we send them something. So, only Hemi a real issue. And by you stop harem, be Hemi a real issue where Hemi stop happen, lo country blame.
0: Now, what them all get a work where you've like stop make them me service you've like all get a community too, blow make them all get a awareness more, even run them all get a workshop. And since then, it could blow you me look same time, you use them all man, all same all advocate, blow all issue where you me stop face them. One them difference now, same time you look time you me involve them all man too, the work where you me stop make them.
2: Thank you, Mari. Me like him question blue you from say. Also, me save if I know to blue me one very patriarchal society. But me tell him patriarchal and me him say. Yes. All man only dominating every something. All decisions. Decisions mainly about everything, about family, about crown, about how you may use some crown, or about how community he may work. Or every place. Hemi dominated by men. And male advocacy program, how you may work with them all man. You may want them say, all man really look savvy, say, violence will stop happening, the world woman will pick in here. Hemi, one real issue here will stop happen. Also, you may all woman, you may not talk about them, but you may want them all man only must look savvy, only must help them, you may blow. Only talk about all man. Mohem will help you talk about all people will get say yes. Violence will stop happen lo a woman mo pikinini hemi one real something mohemi one no good something. Mo only come help him be advocate against him or rabbis fasin when hemi stop happen. Now lo one to woman center you will look good for impact. But you will work with them all man. Sabe all man only all traditional leaders play me, blandel or chief play me round of anoto hemi all man. You got some islands blooming no more where women can become chiefs, but majority of our male leaders, chiefs are men. Majority lo all Christian leaders blooming or religious leaders blooming all men. More honorable leaders, maybe youth leaders, political leaders, they are all men. So one thing we look positive by working with men is. Sometimes, like little chiefs, for example, sometimes you meet people or community, you may expect them so much from Olgeta, from say, Olgeta na only, or chief, only, or gatekeeper, only post every something inside the community, blue you may. But sometimes you may expect them so much, Olgeta, but you may not give him enough information, Olgeta, but only serve and make him one good for a decision about one something. You me look at time, you may give him information about one name, hemi violence will stop happening, all woman, all girl. One name, na law, italem. One name, na rights, somebody, we constitution of Vanuatu Ikivim. One of responsibility of somebody. Or how now law only pass. Then you give him or get all information, yeah. Then when you come understand him and even understand like one of role blow police. From one of police and he must arrest him one man. So then you give him information about domestic violence, for example. When you give him information, he must understand more about law, more about the legal process. By one chief or one leader, by him no hemi by him and then as soon as long as hemi understand him. By him is one day walk with him you blow by him is blow you place have a walk address him all issue is that happen inside the communities. And from some time on him when he realize him say a traditional leader sometimes only just put on one stop no more from you mean to explain him good little get us. Police been make him also me him from him. Police been must come arrest them community member blue yeah him from him fight or him rape lovely me tell him also. Yes. So me when the talent Marie Noel say yes, me look positive impact when at woman center him look positive impact the work with them all man. All my leaders, more all. Tell me, tell me, leaders. Me think about all chief of community, all pastors, even all police officers. Believe me, more other people really been part of program or only agree. Blow for not woman center. He me run him training with them all get up. Blow make him say only come blindly understand him. Issue of violence against him all woman. Me only glad to from him. You know help him. Look at that. Me broaden him understanding. Look at that about violence against women. But he brought an understanding of that too about law. How will he have a use of law to help him? Yes.
0: What them work where you may been stop make him a long time finish. You may look him need blow must create him one safe space blow woman inside lol get a community blow you mean. And since we send timely established Kasem Lotete, he can't work where you fly make him blow. Put them in place, all get a process with one woman, and me save go through lehem, cause same time where me take him case, blehem, and me come lo center, or same blo work with them one community counselor inside lo community, or talk with one pastor or one chief before, or he save come direct lo center, or how now you may go about blo make him sure say woman and me feel safe. Lo me come forward with them one and where me stop face them from blande time. Mamba me look and plan the woman blow me pali same. Not dress them one and where me stop face them inside no home or any fright. But how now you be make him woman and me feel safe blow. Address them one and where me stop face them blow him to me. Got one good for a life or them all right with him to me.
2: Yes. Thank you, Mari. You ask him one good for a question from say. The first prevalent study we went to woman center have been run him. 2010 we've been established, even published in 2011. He show him say, all woman, I'm only facing one problem. First person will go blow look. Majority of woman Vanuatu, hemi family blue you. Family first one. After the family, hemi chief. Chief, then pastor. All trivial people learn from us. First one, they approach him the immediate justice system when he thinks about him, he give him one decision about what he will start facing. And time, you may look, say, also law that researcher, he may show him, say, about 2 to 5% no more only come lol narola agency or some Vanuatu woman center or some police or some court to public solicitor's office will only try seeking assistance. Now yes so some will try and block come you me help him all get that sorry. But time only come time one woman for example he come to Vanuatu woman center. Hem come, you may listen to him with them story and blame him. More, but you may not save it all him, blame say, oh, with them story and blame you, yeah, you need to take one protection order. No. you me harem him. After you me save give him all different thing lem. Ask him say you been talk finish with them family blue you. You been talk finish with them chief blue you or religious leader blue you. And plan the time. But him been try more get that option ya finish. But him no. Him in a walk. Tami talam I him in a walk. Me no minim se. Custom fasin in a walk or literam lo tok lo religious fasin in a walk. Him minim se plan the time. Chief him tok. But person we start make him fasin lo violence. Him no listen lo chief. Or pastai tok. Person we start make fasin lo violence. Him no want them listen lo one el kutula tok we pastai him talam. Sometimes chief he give him fine finish. Personally, he make him fine. If they promise about him stop, but he no been stop him. Rabbi's fascinated he been stop make him. While some walk blaming him, he look to say. Sometimes chief he help him woman and break him lo office. From by chief he tell him leave me say. Me fly try him lo say tell him him yellow level blo. Family mo lo chief go go. Personally, ista make him same fascinated mo be. Me fly think things. I think by him try him he come by. You may try help him, help him, woman, you report him case to the police. Yes, so sometimes the community helps a woman to come. Yes. Also, from counseling, as maybe, I'm repeating me one almost, the counseling, he optional. So, but you may follow think one him way, woman, he want them. Now, I think my, sometimes when you read him on social media, say, one not a woman sent people only go, blow. Avan watu woman sentai help lo tekem restraining order after block break em family or something else. But information we want him give him you him now. Avan watu woman sentai hemi give him option based counseling where woman yet hemi make him up thinking blame say one him na hemi want them. And me want them to say me service lo every woman ye will come lo sentai like for example last year lo 2024 you may look 6,315 clients. Blo office law villa with them every branches play me yeah? So you make an office to law Narula province. Now out of 6,315 clients here, yeah? Small number, about 800 no more. Only one them apply from one protection or they go to court. So about 12%. So you may look plan the law woman yeah? Only come no more say come no more story. Vla harem good. Okay, me like cry finish now, me vla save go back the house. Plan you like I'm only one story no more releasing one and we stop the heart all get that from. You may provide one safe space where he may come historian or story and blame him confidential or him secret. He may just between him or counselor. Why you may provide him one confidential space also me him from. Plan the time he got all something and stop the thing blow woman him want them share him with them somebody where he may trust them. But then he may look around the family, blehem. He may look the community, blehem. He may not find them person. Might he may try and share him with one family member, blehem. But the next thing he may save, whole community will save about problem, blehem. So he may choose, blehem, he hold back. But he may stop look, and say, where now? But we save go, blehem. We want them share him, no more. Harem no good, lo. We stop, blehem, hat, blehem. After, but we just go back to the house back again. Yes. So time about counseling, hemi now.

Welcome to Community Hymn Sing Sing Program with me, Joanna Bulacon Olsem, producer of long program ya. Long week ya, pambay, me take you, plus have a join him. Me Catholic Church long Anamburu, and inside the program ya, pambay, you make out all get a member, mu youth, plong San Vincent de Paul, we all have a Sing Sing, lo number 27 September. We hemi makem mo celebrate him San Vincent de Paul Latte long country motu round low wall. I got seven sing sing everyone, but you miss have a join him inside the program here. Number one song, hemi Mimi sing, long one sing. Mo number two, oh God, you sorry long me.

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Wetem las fla song ya nang hemi putu mi kam long en plong program lo community him kwaya. Mi talem thank you long invitation we San Vincent de Paul hemi save kivim long Radio Vanuatu plong li save part inside lo community him sing program plong radio.

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2: 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The studio today, Pagim. Let me say we continue. Let me share them. One of my meeting team, Lord God, in relation to community transformation and healing of the land. Where place you stop them throughout the Vanuatu, Mr. Wish me one blessed Sunday. More welcome you, Pagim, inside Lord, this for the broadcast. Let me say we enjoy Pagim, one Narvala edition. Lord Haram, Dr. Lord God. And for those of you that you know got opportunity, I did one church service today, and me start inviting you. Blow you turn with me. Might you start a sick bed, a hospital, a house for you, or for some reason you start a workplace, a house. Me believe some by message for today. Me by me one blessing, a life for you. More by me give hand for you, a level for leadership where you start him. Also one papa, one mama, one young fella, or one governmental post or village worker. A mission worker, me like blow you listen good, lo one now. Doctor blow God, the highest supreme authoritative word, lo you misave give hand lo you me, blow you misave understand him. Duties blow you me, responsibility blow you me, mo one now will blow God, lo life blow you me, and lo community mo lo nation blow you me. Before you me begin, me like blow invite him everyone, blow me bow heads, lo pray, you me pray. Our Father which art in heaven, hallowed be thy name, thy kingdom come. Thy will be done on this earth as it is in heaven. Give us this day our daily bread. Forgive us our trespasses, as we forgive those who trespass against us. And lead us not into temptation, but deliver us from evil. For thine is the kingdom, the power, and the glory forever. Amen. And so one way you stop having now, yeah, but me like, Lord, give hand to you more, some of the thinking back again inside the Bible in relation to community transformation, more healing of the land. Today, I'm about you to look inside the Bible, Romans chapter number 13. Time to talk to Romans chapter number 13. Everyone, you may have a good one. I'm not a message I'm related. He come from now. Me like to give him a message I come because you may talk about land, play me hill. You may have a say. Land, blow you me, God and me own him. God and me own him, land, blow you me. The land belongs to God and me very important, blow me must understand what's him. We the people, we do not own anything. We are part of the creation, including the land. And the only thing that you me special to us, me God and me entrust him, he me giving me the authority and the power of dominionship. Blow you me look after him, creation, where he me create him. But you may not come, blow you may sell him, you may not come, blow you may destroy him, or you may divide him, or you may make him something where you know bless him God. But you must understand him, one and not, I mandate, blow you may all people where you may live for this for the land. So I mean, mainly a message I may come, especially blow give on all chief, a healing of the land. I mean, one message, I especially all chief now, you may must really understand him, blow give on, you may, or leadership, blow you may, blow solve him over the issues, over the problems. All activities where illegal is to happen in the village, blow you me. Yumi or chief na yumi must really understand them. Role blow yumi, calling blow yumi, more responsibility blow yumi, or some chief in Charlotte village blow yumi look after them people, more look after them land where yumi stop lohem today. So I made one message when me stop serem, and me believe that message I stop impact them life blow people, blow nation, blow Vanuatu. And I no one think nothing, but I one talk in reality, because we are talking about the creation of God. Now the day my mommy talk lo yumi lo message lo Romans chapter number 13, where I one very important topic lo verses number 1, down you go down to verse number 8. Baba mi read also, tell him also, let every soul that subject be subject unto the higher powers. For there is no power but of God. The powers that be are ordained of God. So I may come limit people. At the blind time, you may know you may disrespect them or chief play you me. Or ordain authority in charge or communities play you me. But the may verse full of verse, I'm gonna come tell them that you will people you may mass subject. You may mass subject, you go look at the higher powers. Because you know got one power, the community or nation there. Where we go stand him one more, but every power here only ordained and only given by God. God me ordain him all chairs here, all position here, and then you me your people you must respect him. So I'm very important. The man I role play you me. The day Baba you look him inside of plan the communities play you me all chief only struggle, some of the chief only number servicing out and all meeting parking because people only talk over the chief, people only got disrespect, Lord Chief, people only no more. Like them, blow work together with them, old chief. Mighty got something. So, I mean, need blow chief. You must examine him life, blow you me. You must carefully, very wise, blow that decision, blow you me. That one way you may start making, Baba, him be good for the people. Because God, I mean, give him all people here under the responsibility, blow you me. And suppose you may not manage him good together, then God, I mean, have removed more to you, more replace him, one normal person. So, I mean, very important message for last messages we had about leadership, about integrity more character. Suppose one chief, you got good for integrity, you respect him. Role players, one chief, but people only respect him. You. Suppose you want, you know, respect him. You got part character, but you know, respect him. Role blow you, or responsibility blow you, title where you take him. But you know, respect him, say people, but you respect him because, place you know, he got disobedience, but you look him, say he got rebellious, thinking, him, he kid up. Baba, you got chaos inside our community because we the people, we the chiefs or leaders, you may not respect them yourself. You may not respect them title where you may take them, position where you may take them. So, me stop talk, me clear no more, me stop go straight, family. Suppose you stop harem, you start repent, where place you stop them. Suppose you need to reconcile with the people, play you reconcile. I mean, very, very important, family. It's not got one narvala road. It's not got one narvala road. Play you, you want to get back confidence more. Trust for people he come back to you also one chief, what one authority where God may attain him. You must humble him you. That's why God me talk to King Solomon. Lord 2 Chronicles 7 verse 14. If my people who are called by my name shall humble themselves, pray and seek my face, and turn away from their wicked ways, I will hear from heaven, I will forgive their sin, and I will heal their land. Very simple, plain and clear. So people of Vanuatu, you know, so it depends, Lord. Qualification, blow you more. Knowledge where you got, you must all time look inside, Lord. One survey where all fellow only give him, more one where talk, Lord God, and Mr. Talem. Blame Mr. Vic, guide them you to be a good leadership, to be a good role model, Lord, leadership, blow you. Lord nation, blow you me, Lord community, Lord church, Lord family. So, me like, Lord, carry me, Lord, talk again, Lord. Romans 13, and verse 1, I'm telling him, say, let every soul be subject and do the higher powers, for there is no power but of God. The powers that be ordained of God. Whosoever therefore resisted the power, resisted the ordinance of God. And they that resist shall receive to themselves damnation. The verse 3, I'm say, man or woman, people will me resist him or that authority. Where God and me ordain him, what I stop? You may not resist the man, you must resist him, ordain power and authority where God and me put him in the village for you, or the community for you, or the nation for you. So the place I'm telling him that will resist him, or ordain powers, authority, They do not resist any person, but they are resisting God. And they shall receive themselves some nation. Baba, you may receive him some something way. Baba, you know, expect them, blow you happen, blow you receive, blow you. All your life, blow family, blow you. Baba, I mean, nation, meaning say, judgment or cursing. Baba, I mean, come down, your life, blow you. So, I mean, very, very important, family. Doctor, blow late, Father, world, the lineage, tell him, say, respect is honorable. So, respect, yeah, you know, one way, no more respect, yeah. Blow you, my leaders, me respect them, say, people, Baba, you respect them, you me. Respect, yeah, I mean, walk, blow two ways. You me must respect them, you me. More, you me respect them, all small, small people, blow you me. All Nazareth, blow you me. All churches, blow you me. All village, blow you me, then. Baba, over the two, listen, respect, take back, blow you me. But suppose you be over the leader, you may always cut disrespect. You may row, all people, blow you me. You may never reconcile, you may never tell them sorry. Then, Baba, you know more, you look him, damnation, I come back. Baba, you know more, you look him. Because Bible, you may always talk through, and we start telling all time. One way you plan him, but you want yet, you rip him. Suppose you plan him, poison wood, Baba, you rip him, poison wood. Suppose you plan him, nangay, Baba, you rip him, nangay. So, you know, some plan him, nangay, then you rip him, poison wood or poison wood, and you expect him to rip him, press fruit, but he never walk on cement. So, Bible, and me truth, and me stop. So, let him, you me clean him, you me through law, read him word to God, hear him word to God, blame me clean him, leadership, character, blow you me, blow make him say, you me got good character, blow you me, some united people, more presence for God, Baba, me walk with him, you. Blow you, some become one good, more strong, effective leader inside the village or the nation, blow you. So, verse 2, I'm very clear. Wherefore, whosoever therefore resisted the power, resisted the ordinance of God, and they that resist shall receive to themselves damnation. So, blow, avoid them damnation, judgment or guessing. Blow you want citizens, in more better, blow you me to respect them, more you me to subject look at the high authority or powers when you start. So in the village, you miss have a good. Time we come to the time where you got good for the yam, good for the, you got something where you good. Blow you say, lo me vela lo seva, or you call them now sautonga, or you say respect or play you, or tribute play you, or chief play you, you must make him. You say, Mark, look, government time where you give him some tax, play you me pay him, you me must pay him. You no complain. Because the place I tell them, as Christians, you may not must complain. You may must subject. Whenever government of the day, he may tell them, you may make him. You may make him. Suppose he may go for prayer. He may go for worship. A corporate worship, then we all carry together. Because it is the government. He may call through the prime minister, council of ministers. Whenever will he make him? Or he tell them, you may make him, you make him. Same as the church authorities. Suppose pastors, Lord Church, or Italian, say, you may make them walk with them. You may come together at one conference or one seminar, or you may make them with them, whatever work, Lord, fulfilling Christian role play me. Then you, me, all the Christians, you may flow. Obedience, subject. But today, you may look him say, all leaders only struggle plan day, all Italian road him here, you may all sip, you may call a different road. So, message him, come, look at him back, you may. You may stop talking about community transformation, more healing of the land. People, I mean, all people are talking, I mean, stop come. So this transformation, I mean, must begin within our hearts. It must begin inside out. Baba, you mean, no, something goes stop acting no more outside. But within our heart or within our life, the personal life, play me, you mean, no reflect them. How now, Baba, you may expect them, block out, I mean, move. Suppose you mean, me stand idle with them, all characters, play me, where me all rubbish one. Baba, you know, say, attract the presence, block out your families. Lo come down the community, the nation, believe me. Lo verse 3. For rulers are not a terror to good works, but to evil. Without then not be afraid of the power. Do that which is good, and thou shalt have praise of the same. You be other leaders, you don't need to me stop. Take them wrong thinking, lo entertain them evil inside the community. Or nation, blow you me. You me must be a leader of doing good works. The day, Baba, you me find them out, say, plant their leaders only in fourth, the division, inside the village. Plant their leaders only in fourth, the division, inside the nation. Mamba, one nation, I mean, so we have moved forward, supposed to get division all time. We need stability. The village, Baba, you mean to move forward. Lord, development, but you know what, good for the roads, infrastructure, health, school, all services where you need him. But you know, come, suppose you got continue play, make a division inside the village. So I may require him, Lord, you may go to the leaders, you may must humble him, but tell him sorry, Lord God. More people, you must tell him sorry too, Lord God. More reconcile, but I'm the leaders inside the nation, the village, in order, Lord, blessings, him, inside the flow. Verse 4, I'm about saying, for he is the minister of God to thee for good. But if thou do what which is evil, be afraid, for he peareth not the sword in vain. For he is the minister of God, a reverencer, to execute wrath upon him that doeth evil. So the verse 4, yeah, I'm one to talk again, a little bit, but I'm become clear. So you mean my service, or go to the leaders. God, let me choose to get all your ministers to him something when we good. But all you also got authority more power, but you execute him wrath or cursing. Lord, anyone will help me stop this order. So, I mean, one message, let me come. Lord, you mean with the leaders, we come, let me with the fellow citizens. You mean must get respect. Respect is honorable, families. And it plays two ways, not just one way. Leaders, you respect them people, people only respect them you. Suppose you disrespect them people, then people probably disrespect them you. So, let me walk on the day, you may look and say, it happened on plan day. Plan day, good fellow, positions, or the entire positions, or some chief, or ministers. The day, you may look and say, people only mock him, people only talk over, people only blaspheme. Why? Because you may no more. You may not respect them all positions here where you may stop him. But again, all ordained positions here, you may occupy them, so you may must respect them, God. In order, blood people only respect them, you me. So, family, David and me, all time, I was glad when they say unto me, let us go into the house of the Lord. And me, King David, and me, talk, Psalms 122. First one, you go down. And me, glad to my Samuel, tell him, single house, blood God. And me, one leader, and me, one king. But and me, admire him, presence, blood God. And me, admire him to be in the house of God. And me, one question, and me, come, leave me with the leaders, blood Vanuatu today. How much leave me? You may admire him, or you me. You may really desire him, play me stand the house, Lord God. Today, plan day, you may never look him together. But you may have no more say, only organize one gathering, only stop drink cover, only stop throng, only stop tennis. After you forget him, say, position where you take him, yeah, you know you, yeah, you start him, but God to me, or ten him chair, yeah. But you have come also one cursing, the life, you one leader, suppose you know honor him chair, yeah, where you start him. Whether you want counselor, whether you want minister, one member of parliament, or one councillor, one province, or municipal, or one chief, or village, or one pastor, the church, you must be very, very careful because God will charge every citizen, whatever work where you must make them. Verse 5, I'm talking about families. Wherefore, he must need be subject. He's subject not only for wrath, but also for conscience sake. For this cause, pay ye tribute also, for they are God's ministers, attending continually upon this very thing. So you must continue to be subject, not into the subjection of one leader where Mr. organize some crime, organize some row, but you must subject one where he could all time. And in Psalm 2, verse 6, I'm telling him, for you must all time pay him tribute, okay? Miracle, tell him what I'm not having tribute me. And me, Savikam was a first one good for a guy where you look him semi good. You give him a little chief for you give him. Or you give him a little pastor, you give him. You give him a little one leader for you give him. And me, one tribute where you give him also a heart for you. You give him also one blessing, one giving the heart for you with the family, blow bless him chief for you. Blow honor him, okay, also one tribute you go. Okay, or suppose you got one walk. The village, then you look him say, "Me Baba, you give him some tribute, play me. Baba, God, let me bless him, your family. Where you give him, either you give him in cash money, or you give him in livestock, in life no more stuff, or kakai, or root crops for current. You give him, you go, Lord, whoever, where God, let me touch him, you give him, you go, him, and Baba, God, let me bless him, you in return. So plan the time, you may forget him, my families. Plan the time, you may forget him, my. The day time where you stop underneath, under the one of the chief, where you start under the Nasarab, him. The day you may say, Blotalemolsem, say, chief time where he come to the village, you know, got tribute, you know, got Nasautonga, you know, got any honor, you call him, chief, he must spend big bargain, make one walk, Nakamal Blehem bargain. But you mean when you start work like Rambler Chief, how many years to come? You may start work free no more. You may never got one thing say Lanya. He got one authority and me look at me over him and me give him law me law or justice for me come cast him today. You may work free no more. You may think say you must leave law Lanya free and then they place him now. But you look him say, time you got one problem by chief in the Savannah comes down, blow, look, no problem, blow, because you want, you dishonor him chief for you. Me carry me level for community families. Take me right the morning or the table today. So time when you know make a part play you, how now you expect him blow God and me make a part play him or chief make a part play him. Family respect and me walk two ways. So time you sabe we start listen today, you start walk low one ground where you should serve na sautonga or where you got one custom name where you should serve. Respect play you colo higher supreme authority play you. So you should make him. You come to church and me say map. You mean all people, Bible, and me tell him, you mean say, you mean honor him. Bring all your tithes into the storehouse. Or the Levites, when they start working in the storehouse, they deserve the tithes and offering. Or tithes, offering and me blow God. Offering and me blow support them. Work inside the church. But, the church, yeah. The government, you may have to pay tax. This is the same one, me tell him, Simon Peter. Karim koine ikam. Matthew 22, yeah. Karim koine ikam. Then we carry me come, tell him, say, you look, face plus on one side, say, face plus Caesar. So, okay, one away me plus Caesar, give him plus Caesar. The other side, say, me face plus God. Say, one away me plus God, give him plus God. So, I mean, something where you miss a fail, families, citizens plus Vanuatu. You may fail plus honorable man plus God. You may fail plus honorable or chief plus you. And then you may expect them, say, Papa, development, and me come also on him. Our responsibility is to honor the chiefs. And the workmen of the church of villages, also or church leaders, give me honor and morgata. Or suppose you got one pastor, one elder, one preacher, one apostle, he can preach. Lord village for you, or Lord church for you. Then we have to honor. And many biblical families. Suppose you may not make him, then we are bringing curse. Suppose you start a meeting today, you never honor him one mouthpiece for God when we can preach for you. Lord one Sunday or Lord one Sabbath. Then you are failing God's command. Suppose you want to serve him all, but you read law. 1 Corinthians chapter number 9, verse 13 to 14. I think good, Baba, I read him. For those where you may start confused. 1 Corinthians chapter 9. Tell the Bible play you. 1 Corinthians chapter 9, verse 13 to 14. And may I come also one correction? Lord, you may have the leaders in the churches play you. You may harem. Then we must prepare him. Time someone and we can blow me preach. Then this is what we give to him or her. Do ye not know that they which minister about holy things live of the things of the Lord of the temple? And they which wait at the altar are partakers with the altar. Even so had the Lord ordained that they which preach the gospel should live of the gospel. So let me plain and clear. Paul, let me correct him. Church of Corinth. And this area, Mr. Happen today, of Vanuatu. All the world today. Plan day, you may have a good little word for God, but in return, we never honor all the preachers or ministers. When it's come serum. Talk to God, well, you know, sleep good from, only prayer and fast from, and the end result, you may receive no more, but you may never give him honor. That minister, and me pay him unfair blame, or me pay him on road blame, and me expect him, you may give him one way or the other. So, me common sense, families. Me common sense. Now, he come, lo chief, lo community, me also, man. Time you me blame part, play me, me serve, the tribute, play me, or custom, deuce, play me, lo chief, play me, then, Baba Agotali, come out, lo people, chief. Baba Agotali, blame, lo get that too. So today, plan day, you no make him all duties here because you mean where you mean under logeta, you mean no make him part play me. But you make a guy look around here for ancient days. You make a guy look east. You make a little picking in here, you go got to lapu, you go got to lapu no good. But you may never tell him about logeta truth, fasten, look honor him or chief. Place here, you may must repent, live family. You will start a message today, you start a guy free, low one crown, blow one chief, you must repent. Where you never swim, now Sautonga. Or honor, equal him. Bible, let me start talking about family. We are talking about community transformation and healing of the land. You saw we kill him task, the Bible, you go to church Hamas. You saw we go cry to all the Hamas. But suppose you fail him. Man, where God let me put him in authority, the village for you. You are sinning against him, God. Stop sinning. You know, matter, you tell him, say, no, me want born again, me want Christian. But suppose you fail him, no more, you still finish. So we stop talking about Romans 13. Like you will just listen. Romans chapter number 13. Verse 6 here. But you begin with verse 7. Render therefore so all their dues. Tribute to whom tribute is due. Custom to whom custom. Fear to whom fear. Honor to whom honor. And make up a clearer place here. Suppose you may fail, then we are failing the Almighty God. Then what gospel are we preaching, all elders, all preachers, all ministers? Suppose you may fail and you may park no more by not honoring us within ourselves. Baba, me take me come to me. For example, me invite one preacher. Me got all pastors, me got all elders, me got all the preachers. That one me put me say me preach today. The end of the day, I have to honor him or her. Because the Bible says, remember, we talk about the level of the church. If I invite another pastor from another church, private church, and become preach the congregation after the sermon, the church, my church, have to honor him or her. That is biblical families. I mean, common sense. The way also remember by God, and we continue, let me bless him. Church, where you look at him. Why? Because we are honoring. We cannot see God, family. But when a servant of God coming with the word of God, God here he come. So time you may honor him, but by God may honor him. Think about where God and me walk through, Lord. Abraham. Let me bless him. King Melchizedek. Oh, Taitse, family. Let me honor him. So me what they've been carrying to me, Ota here is finished. Ota plo God and me start, you must fail him. Lo custom, more lo church, more lo government. But not when we build lo trivial something here. Custom, lo God, lo custom, more lo government. Suppose you mean to say, comply, lo respect him, more honor him, more pay him tribute, more honor, to whom honor to, then we are failing God, lo clear place. That is why the message of transformation and healing of the land, and we can lo correct them, you mean. It is only the Bible, in our narrow doctrine, in our narrow book, when we come to talk about, but the Bible, but correct me. So family, last verse. I tell them, oh, no man anything, but to love one another. For he that loveth another, hath fulfilled the law. I tell him, say, you no must stop count. Fasten blow poro, fasten blow oems, narvala man money, you must stop, family. Even all stop blame me. Why even what once you mean to have a common double business because cow me pick one to us. By the time you make a Chinese, you make a white man, you know, have a cow. One wrong mentality, or one wrong attitude to him, Mr. Card. People, you put him down, local business, you mean, Mr. Ronk Lomegan. Angel, but me can't ever stand by, Andy, me can't ever stand by, tomorrow, me just campaign, or next Friday, me campaign. Next Friday, come, you know, look him. He start to pass long way no more now. And then you expect him to say, "Say, Mama, I continue to help him." You know, one time where you need to meet, or you want to blow, you stop him. And maybe one fasting where you will never know what to, you must repent to him. Fasting blow him, fasting blow count, and Mr. Spolen business. Suppose you want to say you may grow, never know what one you may grow, then we need to always support us. You must get a mentality, you must change, attitude, you must change him. Suppose no, by you stop receiving casting, no, you come family, you more generation, blow you. You sleep in one house where you start service, you start rent. Time end the money is come. But you delay. You don't pay. Then when landlord tell me come, tell him, say, sorry, me feel like I got one debt. You got one married now, make him say, me short. I mean, no problem, the landlord. You already know that you are living in a renting room that you need, you must pay every end of month. Number 30, I mean, number 30. You know, number 10, you know, number 15. So, family, also small place here now. Suppose you overlook him then, Baba, he's a whole time to you. Baba, Christ. We must look forward to him, let me come, but you know, I make him look with a man because all small area here, by your some hook, we hook you, but you know, I end up, you know, some rapture, or so we must have all church leaders on his preaching. So, me help me, family. Lord, you correct me one, you tell him sorry, look God, you humble him, you tell him sorry, look God, from the top, look God, you know, top, look, pastor, we start preaching today, but him, word, look God. So, God, let me bless him, you, God, peace. By you meet me back next Sunday, the same time, you meet to power, let's pray. You need to pray. Heavenly Father, thank you so much for your word. Bless them, citizens of Vanuatu. Give them the spirit of clarity, good understanding, comprehension to understand your word. I decree and declare clarity over this nation. I rebuke all the evil spirit, well, it's the Holy Spirit, life for people of Vanuatu. Inside the church, inside the community, inside the nation here. Fire, but pray for righteousness. More Holy Spirit, Baba, you take control. The life from me, Father. Amen. I pray for nation, Father, me like you, but praise, glory, money, come back, throne, blow you. In Jesus' name, me will I start pray. Amen. Contact me, suppose you interest your message, 590-2768, more 731-7149. 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

0: 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Sanma irrecordem 13 local case plot tanki fever. Reporter Sabrina Vorobaravu, Ikatmo lo reportia.
1: Sanma Public Health Malaria Supervisor Moat affecta bone disease. Andrew Tafi, Hemitalemse, Ika 3 case were only hospitalized.
2: Out of all 13 cases, sir, hospitalized, only admitted to the hospital from 6 days. Right now, you can see patients more. You know, all major complications more in a yet, we come out all patients were only affected by dengue. And all another one, we only stop out the number, only the public house.
1: Outbreak blong tinkia in Mr. Blong area blong Okapa School, St. Michel, Mango Station, Solomon's Hill, Jubilee Farm, Second Canal Mopanban area. With the mobilization we SPH malaria mo nara affected bone disease team imekem long someday pass ilukim se 69% long all beginning age 15 year, only affected big one long sick tinki, more small case no more we age 15 year he go down. Dr. Blo Family Medicine Lo Northern Provincial Hospital, Dr. Randy Fakaha, Hemitalem se tingi isawe kilimani dead.
3: Pepenya ta yungwe hemikosta mese no plan, hemi helpe poti blo hemi, hemi react, okay, also hemi walk inside the poti pa again, afa hemi kem se un string blo plan, un isawe pro, un so small string blo plan, inside the poti hemi isawe pro. Dahil yung pro, pa yung isawe ka bleeding, o plan hemi isawe ron lo any part of the body, no brain, no eye, no mouth, okay, no any narrow part of the body, even inside no cut really, like a miserable. But by the name of it, you miss a bit taking.
1: Dr. Fakaha, he pointed out say people, he must think strong, suppose he got strong fever.
3: More, no forget it. It's a time when you can say, one, you can say, sick or say fever, you know, thinking lightly. Or you know, thinking say, no, am I anyone small signal? No mass or check or nearest or one clinic will stop for us. By clinic will stop for us, you come to the hospital, but listen, you miss a final. Final is a heavy dengue, or you can say one flu no more, or you can say malaria. From time when you make a send any, after you may control any, heavy much better. Hemana, but you miss a stop and blow, you miss a spread, after you miss a stop and blow, heavy no save, make a unique or you sick to what you go, you miss a take.
1: He got respond to Molirere Plot Deploy start long tomorrow long area we got Tingi long hem. Give him awareness more fine mouth movement long Tingi where hem is start. More Bambai team hem immobilize with him Nara stakeholder partner. Block Linimol area plot down him spread long Tingi Los Anma province. Sabna Furu Bravo, VPTC News, Lukenville.
0: All community is stop experiencing shortage block clean water for them dry season. Tonga Riki Puninga with them Northwest Sando, only were a big one from water stock and min enough, no all place will stop Kasem water long em Olsem River Mo Creek. Area administrator, Plo Plesia, Donald Ferriam, Italem lo VBDC News, say water stock lo Olgeta 6 community, it may not enough, Plo Olemdet Olgeta after lo 2 months.
4: Every community only run from or rainwater harvest anomalies in a level, blue water, we missed out, and no more enough. Lopaimisabe, problem tight all people, no intents of safe drinking water with them cooking and other life necessities, because maybe 3 months of them, then should finish. But at this point of time, with Mr. Blue, in no cap, one responded. Not one responded. And people only still got some small water yet this stuff, but Painosabe only Ogata for the next 2 months, and the next 1 month for him stop.
0: Mr. Feremitalem se neki shopsin blo community emi sul water time water is short pe access plus water to emi one challenge.
4: Thank you open to now and stop on relation sur water and blo me relation sur water emi landscape ni vela emi different do let's say for example magira mata so emi ora suppose water in ora pe you go up the level mix you go down is a good swim. Or time to go to try, if you have a sports stream, where time to go to try, after you, if you come, you Google him. The location is not, and you let us go to the Tango Hill, and you let us collect them water, it's a matter of low level. And for those, the most vulnerable people in the local communities, I make them hard work, I make a particular water labor, low family's concern. 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
0: Tuvla area councilor italem se inokat any response lo government from Longvula process over lo 16,000 liter Blo water I kasem waste ambay long early week ya folem evi ashfall blo volcano we affect them all water source. Elpa one emi bin stedem one water tracking response. Lodian Willin ikat molo report ya.
6: Long one interview with them area administrator Blong Western by Johnny Pani. Hemidalem se awareness he been start long Monday with them supply Blong water long Nekis today with them help long MV helper one holy use someone distillation machine where him is have take him salt water motanem ikam fresh water
7: supply water ikam lo wolf hemi all desalinated water where desalination machine hemi been tanem water salt water ikolo water o ikaramat salt aptai mekem lo mani sabe drink so water yana mi vla been stop serve mi kolo community so
6: Mr. Pani Mitalemse Helper One, more local authorities, all is sub work together plong continuum response, more make em sure sell community long Western Pine, will he get access long safe water, long time ya plong crisis.
7: We will start no not an end blow area council, lo communities lo Sarnamundu with them when they come down. All track, we will task them 7 track where we've been go out to all communities, more picking up all empty containers, water containers. So, we will move them, everyone, if I'm low, walk, low market, all community police officers, we will all CBT where we've been graduate low back in August, only been, we will have been help them all get up, help out with them.
6: Help a camel some part blong emergency response blong help a mul community well is that face him shortage blong clean water. Lodian Wellin VBDC News.
0: Government you want to put one official directive blong stop him all media outlet blong play all music where AI is producing. Minister blong finance italem say Amy Wanda make him sure say a local musician only got protection more right blong kita. Essentiak a report.
8: Artificial intelligence or AI, Mr. Megami easy more blow money producing music with them technology. But now we are government is that look lem molsem one em technology is a very affect them or local musician lo country. Time me close number 8 fanwa to make trade show lo potfila lo wikia minister of finance honorable Tony Kwanabo italem CM want them put on one official directive plus stop all media outlet lo play all music with AI production.
9: You may fright long invention long AI where me save tailutum and me save traunem or natural voice lo man fanwa to me will get concern them. And suppose you got bill and Mr. Kam, and by government and we fully support them and long governance, long protect them, music industry. And while we stop in the day, we stop declaring as a minister responsible long state-owned enterprise, long radio Vanuatu VBDC, and by any Karamuan instruction very soon, long and we stop, or suppose he stop them or he never play them, but at least an official directive from the government that any outlet long government, whether MFBTC or FM98, you may not play music with MEAI generated. the Yumiglay music, or natural voice, or young for the Yumi.
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10: 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All the musicians being able to play more singing, for commercial purposes or entertainment, or people platform. I'm going to say, before you play more songs, I'm going to support them a lot. I'm going to play more. Fema artis kapo ana licensing akena no tema artis lo how long is have a pap before as a play more song lo lo la platform lo artis is ana cara manil na a some tpdc every pa fm premium sta play more zuga mi bla ko de na vida na tem man saling o bis play no lo entertain mo tiens lo kata alo di na tene va sasani kambak lo artis
8: penarfla local artis italem se technology ya emi pat lo music revolution we stop up and round the world emi talem se ol artis imas land lo atap lo nivla technology ya pe li mas kwet lo sapotem tu o local musician emi talem se one way lo sapotem o local artis emi aplo ol media outlet oli pe mo ol music lo local artis ta mo lista play ol music lo keda
11: etem ba imi lu xavi lo society blue mi se all original songs by me, all go loose, everyone. Suppose you got one love it or one occasion, by URM all AI generation song no more now, all stop take over all events of them. So me stop ask him government to stand up strong, lo thinking yeah, but make him sure say by hand lo day, by others, he me benefit lo him. From where you may understand, say, not people from the country. Time where you blame one song, blow one of this. And by radio station, and you must blame royalty blame. You go, lo, hatis, one of this, where you blame.
8: With them AI, is that develop quick time. One lol people question, and you are out, use some new technology. But at the same time, make them sure as your local musician, only go at blockad place, more right, blow get inside the music industry. SNC FBDC News.
0: I got question is up yet with all parties will play big part of the education sector law country only resolve current dispute will teacher finish on a cut. Law an interview with VBDC News, leader of opposition Ismail Kalsaka with LMC instrument holder where he been signed law making education in one and social service. He make him issues law teacher with the relevant government authority. He can more complicated.
12: One of my complicated issues is the fact that Minister of Law trade disputes, Minister of Interior, they come issue one order of the say education and one essential service. Minimum say education, but utility is to make the same water, more light, more security, or also one. Because most way you say me change them for games, suppose me one essential service, then and the duty long or teaching services commission long impair or teachers long level work to live long keeping education in life on someone essential service. So
0: opposition leader tell them say order in or camp blow send back all teachers no more. You go back all classroom be and me emphasize them commitment blow teaching service blow must be more entitlement blow all teachers. Education has been come also one in social service start law number 22 September. Yeah. Monius lo region, all young people blue Fiji, all staff facing plenty problem, all some drug, HIV, Lagos school, no got work, more criminal activity, we start making more worry lo side blue future, blue all kita. Member blue opposition, blue parliament, Alvi Maharaj, he ask him a government, blue take him action quick time, blue given, lol young people, bivo, all problem, all come more worse. I meet them all school, all family, all community, all you must work together to look him survey, all young people will establish danger, more provide them counseling, mental health support, more rehabilitation, blow help them all together, blow cut one good for the future. Money is lost at long sports. Vanuatu Women's National Football Team, he make him a big for the history of MSG Prime Minister's Cup of Suva, Fiji, after well, winning defending champion of Papua New Guinea 5-4, low penalty shootout, blow current on title, blow 2026. Full time score is top 1-1, after well, PNG, if an net first time. Vanuatu in a give up, more comeback with a make equalizer, lo send them finally I go straight lo penalty shootout. Lo HSV Bank Stadium, Olvanado Kelly Solisimo strong thinking more discipline blow win him one tension field final blow lift him up MSU Prime Minister's Cup blow woman. Prime Minister Blue Vanuatu Honorable Chotam Napat he been visiting team before final more give him strong encouragement talk to long players. President Splongham may give him more motivation, Lord team, Bloco in the field with them strong thinking blow in. Winner, he come also one big Vola East Republic to women's football, more issue about positive growth, blow women's game, Locandre. Low men's competition, Vanuatu Union being 7 defending title, Blongham, after we host Nation Fiji winning Vanuatu 1-0, low grand finals. Thomas Stan, only winning goal, Blomacha, low first half, blow giving Fiji victory, more lift them up, MHG Premier's Cup 2026. More news, blow sports channel, I'm Iputum and blow VBDC news.

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With them straight information, more professional presentation, VBTC News and the voice of people from Vanuatu. 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VBTC News. 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

Yumi Dalem Pivala, thank you back again, lo big man, lo one hour la chance tonight, lo Yumi save aram tok lo big man before Yumi save sleep. Before Yumi aram tok lo big man tonight, by Yumi Paum Edge Plo Yumi prayer. Papa Plo Mivala, will you stop on double heaven? But you never stop lo will mi vala talk play you lo Hebrews chapter 13 verse 5 and mi talem I will never leave you, I will never forsake you, and mi vala I want talem thank you lo continuous presence play you all time with mi vala, and from where you stop with mi vala now here tonight mi vala save aram tu talk play you from you stop, and before mi vala aram you speak lo mi vala praise by you open mind lo mi vala bla understand scriptures. I explore me vala look wonderful truths lo no play you, and prayers by spirit lo kifan play you, by leading me vala mo kaite me vala into all truths lo talk play you tonight. Thank you papa lo stop aram prayer, praises play you, honor play you, name play you Jesus Christ me vala stop prayer, amen. Tonight me want them share lo you me starting tonight mo. All days waste to come, all nights waste to come. Me want them say lo you me lo one topic also. Children are special and valuable. Children are special and valuable. All of Islama you miss have a talem say all beginning all is special. More like at value. And tonight me want to introduce some lo you me topic ya we me just stop talem. Lo question lo one em emi want something where emi special. One em emi want something where it got value lem. And suppose emi want something where emi special. Emi want something where emi got value lem narvla question emi how now by you save andelem how now by you save treat him how now by you save approach him one em now by emi tok plo you lo want something where emi special emi valuable one em now by emi action plo you lo want something where am special, more valuable. And tonight me want to introduce some topic here. Lo scripture ya we stop lo Genesis chapter 1 verses 26. Iko finish lo 27. Me want them read lo yumi translation with me all them Bible with me all them translation ya yeah, emi only Bible emi new King James version with me want them read him lo yumi Genesis chapter 1 verses 26 mo 27 emi talem also. Then God said, let us make man in our image, according to our likeness, let them have dominion over the fish of the sea, over the birds of the air, and over the cattle, over all the earth, and everything creeping thing that creeps on the earth. Verses 27, last verse. So God created man in his own image. In the image of God, he created him, male and female. He created them. And with them, Emia, me want them tell them lo you meet tonight. God, me create a man. Lo image mo likeness plem, and that man where God emi create him, Genesis chapter 1:26-27, he reveal him, and you me look, he come clear,
lo uya man where Genesis chapter 1 verses 26 is that refer to. You may look it kamo clear lo verses 27 say mania emi male and female. So God he created man, he created woman, lo image more likeness blo em. Together. You may have a talem to all sem say God he created one boy with him one girl too. Lo image more likeness blong em. And you may have a talem to all sem. So God he created one baby boy more one baby girl too. Lo image more likeness blong em. God he created one pikinini boy, more one pikinini girl too. Lo image, more likeness, plongem. And that is why, kopaglo topic plo yumi, all pikinini, only special, more only valuable. That is why kopaglo theme plo yumi, children, are special and valuable. And tonight, before me finish, also question blo introduce some topic me been ask him say, one em emi want something where emi special, where got value. More Nara question emi how now? 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And me never forget them small girl blo me time emi baby mo crow is the come and up emi suppose me mo mommy ble me pem one something lo store where me blo beginini. Ble ble blo ol pikinini. Small kel blo mi. Bai mas karam something ya. After bai mas sleep with them. Bai putum with them em. Bai sleep close up with them. Bai pillow with them. Bai I cover map em with them. From anyone something where lo pikinini blo mi. Emi take em se emi special. Emi valuable. That is why approach blo small girl blo me lo one something where emi play play blo beginini where me to allow with the mommy play me just spam lem. I also me now also where me tell him. Emi na approach blem lem. For emi want something where he new to. So emi semak lo anyone. Ta you me pem one something new. You save how by you under them from lo you. Emi special, lo you emi valuable. And on top of that, even suppose emi want something where emi expensive. Oh, by you save raul on arvala man from too, suppose he under them in a street. He manage them in a street. He approach them in a street. And meeting about small girl time me mo mommy play me want to carry out one new vula play where me to play pem play him or emi want to sleep with them. But emi cry now emi aram no good. So that's how one man he approach him. He handle him. Mo he treat him. One something where emi special mo emi valuable.
lo em. Pe em ya emi want something. Pe you mean man referring to male, female, boy mokel, beginning boy mokel, baby boy mokel. You mean no one something. You mean human beings. You mean special. You mean valuable. And how you may treat him each other, you may approach him each other, he must be low level here now. Where you may treat him each other, all same way, you may valuable more, you may special. Likewise, same with them all beginning, you may prayer. Papa, thank you, Lord, talk to you when we will serve Aram tonight. You press and by you help me will allow week up lo my service all beginning it too. All he created lo image more likeness for you. More all get that too. All special, more all valuable. Help me will allow. Me will allow my treat him all get that, handle him all get that, manage him all get that. All same way all valuable, more all special. All same way you want them. Mi vla blo andelem ol. Andelem lo way where you want them. Thank you, Papa. Protect them, mi vla tonight. Mi vla sleep. Kase mi the light. Name blo you, Jesus Christ. Mi vla stop prayer. Thank you too much for listen. Mi Pastor Manson, lo Assemblies of God Church. Back again. Good night.

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this fella beautiful Monday morning, happy Constitution Day, you, where blessed to have joined the broadcast, long ham, and also every morning, before him to go about, look at the activities, Blue, you me too, but I'm to start off day, Blue, me too, what the morning devotion, Blue, you me too, first time, so anytime number you join the pastor with the morning devotion blue today. Open them up heart blue, open them up mind blue, ready blue receiving one web by seven blue papa quote. Through the pastor, my by me share with him to this beautiful morning.

Good morning, everyone. I'm ready to start more activity for you today. And you could hear me listen to what God. You put God first, every something, and then they bring me by me success. You look to God, Lord, pray me, pray, Papa. Thank you, Lord, pray, Lord. Thank you, Lord, protection the night. But thank you, Lord, for that day. And thank you, Lord, life for me for that too. You protect them. So all glory, all praise me for you. And you, God, alone. And me fella acknowledge me, you holy, you taboo, you start look like me fella, you care like me fella. Thank you, Father. Bless him, talk to you, Lord, me fella. In the name of Jesus, me fella, I pray. Thank you, all listeners, bless our listen. By me, serum, talk to you, God, back in. Today, by me, continue, Lord, with long God, Lord, side, Lord, family. Topic, play me this year, this week, I mean, about family, long God. How God, me, one day, play me, call him up, or leave him, family, play me. Or you want them family play look like. So, you may tell them, thank you, Lord God. All instruction names are Lord talk talk them. So, me want them talk talk Lord, you may stop. Talk to Lord Papa, or some old man. Now, yeah, me want them talk talk Lord husbands. Lord, that week, Lord, today, Lord morning, I mean, husbands. So, you look Lord, Ephesians chapter 5, verse 25. I'm going to say husband. Ephesians 5, 25, husbands. Love your wives, just as Christ loved the church and gave himself for her. 26, I'm telling you, to make her holy, cleansing her by the washing with water through the word. Then 27, and to present her to himself as a radiant church without stain or wrinkle or any other blemish, but holy and blameless. In the same way, husbands ought to love their wives as their own body. He who loves his wife loves himself. After all, no one, verse 29, that'll say, after all, no one ate his own body, but he feeds and cares for it, just as Christ does to the church. For we are members of his body, you mean members of body of Christ. For this reason, a man will leave his father and mother and be united to his wife, and the two will become one flesh. And the two become one flesh. So, when the Bible is telling me, all husbands, let me tell them, say, me love him, all wives, play me, all wife, play me. Husband, love your wife. Then, what pastor, me join them. Man or woman, and we call them the husband and wife. And when we instruction from God, when we go to me, want them look, Lord, when them all man should make them, or treat him all woman blockata, or wife blockata, and me by love them all wife blockata. You know, blow hate them all wife, plenty of time, you hear them all rabbis, news or story, anyway. You are a violence lo home. Me papa with the mama or husband and wife or lay rau rau. And sometimes you may end up with it so me one in one could follow news. And you may not want them say may continue. So you must pray plan the Lord God. All papa all husband you must pray plan the Lord God. Them all you got all disagreement in your house between husband and wife. Suppose she got something where it go wrong, small inside or low house, whatever situation. The Bible in the middle of say you, me, or husband, ought to love his wife. Husband, love your wives. So, husband ought to love the wives, so verse 28, as their own body. You love them wife, you some way you love them body, blue. Body, blue, you must. Make sure say he could, you know, sick, you know, he clean, you make him good you. You also mean, how you treat him body blue, you mean, how you treat him woman blue, you treat him wife blue, but them love, you love him. Even though he got all disagreement or so small, that time when he control him, yes, it may happen, but the time also mean now, love he must manifest, he must come out, love. Then you serve love him no matter where wife be wrong, but you love him no more.
But you make everything, peace is stop, unity is stop, good for life, joy by stop. But suppose you start blow, ATM him, or start telling him some rabbi's talk topic, or describe him, woman blow you, or wife blow you, the different kind, something. Then Satan will laugh now. From Satan, he meet Bible, and Satan he come to steal, steal him life. Could for life, blow husband and wife relationship, yeah. When he come to kill more, destroy. Bible, he tell him, see me now. So, you must careful. Not let him Satan and me come inside law, or so small misunderstanding, or disagreement. But Satan and come inside. Love now, but you must take over the whole situation. Yeah. Then things will come up. Think about what God is telling them. Say, love. Then may you start winning now. You make him say, humbly, steady, strong. You want a wise man, you build him house, build a rock. When you would block God. But thing he pass away, but would block God, but never pass away. So you life blue too. You as a husband with him, family blue. But in a pass away because you built the right place, the wood long God. So ask Ben, through what love or not to remember, time got a small kind disagreement, he come, whatever. Think about talk here. Talk long God. You can say, love him, wife, please. Even though you love him, but a woman, you know, but you look at him, you say, but you're wrong. That you saw him cross limb, but him no looks at him. But then you saw him love him, but him looks at him. Say, no. Name you wrong here. But start to ask him forgiveness for you. So let them, or situation or email, time when he come, you let them love him, the big one. But you must ask him God. The spirit blame problem, because spirit blame God and the spirit blame love. And God is love. So you travel two, husband and wife, in a more two human beings, you may say, low flesh, you may say two, but low God, time united to lay one no more. Only one. The spirit is only one. God, you look to fly one. As Ben, you look wife, you look you. As wife, that you look as Ben, you look you one wife. So, everything you to fly, what them love. God, you bless him, talk, bless him, the heart, you fly, and you meet everyone. Thank you, Father, Lord, you bless him, the heart, when you fly from every listener's voice, and listen, Lord. One or two, more love us, your God. Thank you, Father, Lord, in the name of Jesus, I pray.

listeners by radio, Vanuatu, Lenaya Youth, but don't I sing sing, let's unite. You follow them morning and before him, you been follow pastor. What the morning devotion blowing at the day. Me trust and believe when we harami come out the mouth to seven blow back what the real morning. But my me bless the heart to you and by me when we unit in blow walk out this fla Monday. One more time, wish me one good fla morning. 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This morning, me bless the broadcast long got the frequency 7260 kilohertz or 3945 kilohertz short wave, 1125 kilohertz medium wave, 100 megahertz FM frequency, channel 211 on Canal Plus. On a website, blowing VBTC, we have www.vbtc.vu. Time blim to him straight one time long 6 o'clock today in the morning. 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Join a company blong Jamie Brown, follow him all at 6 o'clock, Bishlama News Bulletin.

0: CBDC News Bulletin with me, Jamie Brown. IGAT question is tapit with all parties who will play a big part long education sector long country only resolve a current dispute long all teachers finish on UCAT. Low one interview with the CBDC News leader long opposition Ishmael Kalsakau, italem say instrument order we been signed long became education become an essential service. He make issues bring all teacher with them all relevant government authority become more complicated.
1: One of the complicated issues is the fact that Minister of Law trade disputes, Minister of Internal Affairs, they have issued one order with them say education and one essential service. Meaning one. When you say education, but you treat them some other same water, more light, more security. Or also money. Because suppose when you say me change them bonkage, suppose me one essential service, then me duty belong or teaching services commission belong in pair or teachers long level work to live there, belong keeping education in life on some of the essential service. So.
0: Opposition leader, italem say, Odaya ino kamblong sende bag ol teacher no moiko baklong ol classroom then you emphasize some commitment plong teaching service plong imas pem ol entitlement plong ol geta teacher.
1: Under law minister ya emi counterproductive from say emi strengthening issue plong ol teachers we plong kamblong one liability na if ol down on teaching service commission so emi must ensure say emi pem ol geta. Not just the fact that all teachers really must go to the classroom, and the duty of all that they really must show them how to show you. But I don't think what I have by helping all teachers nothing from say, all issues where I got only strike from, I mean one subject, long one conciliation finish. And one oral service was minister of issue, having must get on conditions where he prescribed them, say, how not to resolve the dispute. You know, so I never want order, I'll say no.
0: Education become all same one essential service start long number 22 September long iaya. Government italem say Mr. Look plong make him support igam strong mo long all business plong ni Vanuatu more local industry after long Vanuatu made event plong iaya. Long closing long event ya Deputy Prime Minister mo Minister of Finance Tony Kunapo italem say government use 10 million Vatu plong organize him event ya.
2: We government and we spend 10 million vatu to help me organize. Government and we spend them selenia mi savese emi no one bigula selen, but certainly emi make them one impact. 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Emi range from production lo. All raw materials, plumi, where you may convert them, and you call all finished products, plumi.
0: Kunapo, italem say all different kind product will show out long for to make, only show out in innovation, more creativity, plumo local producer.
2: Want something where we stand out, all products, plumi, long every stall, and me innovation and creativity, long convert them, taro. 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Pampahem is have a stable shelf long time. But what am we observation from Ivala? Am I lacking? Am I how you miss have bringing together every product, lo Vanuatu, and become under the one roof? Lo man, am I have a call him, or you miss have a retail and probably the wholesale.
0: Kunapo italem se government istab look to long work together with them all development partner plong support them all local industry. 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Mo give him more chanis long ol nivunwatu plong develop them all skill plong ol geta, mo make him business plong ol geta grow.
2: Government em istab look with them all development partners plong over 677 million. And Mr. Goblo support them all industries, Blyumi. And that is, again, and we show him commitment, lo government, lo help him manless, lo help him man Vanuatu, yumi yet, lo yumi save kro.
0: Emi foi splong Deputy Prime Minister, same time Minister Blong Finance, Choni Kunapo. Alongside Blong Health Ministry, Blong Healthy officially declare him rotavirus outbreak long Santo, after we confirm him sikia long laboratory Molly Luke One Rice long case long watery diarrhea. Between 24 August and 20 September 2026, San Mai record them 103 case long watery diarrhea. All laboratory tests long week 38 only confirm 4 case long rotavirus. We make a ministry it declare them outbreak ya. All beginning year under long 5 year only affected big one long emia. More get out will test positive with them rotavirus only under long 2 year. San Manawi come number 2 province long Vanuatu long declare them rotavirus outbreak long 2026. After we Tafia, it been declare them 1 outbreak long Manis long August. Ministry Blong Health Italem say watery diarrhea is a spread through long toti water. Kakai, we no clean, mopua, hygiene. Ministry ask him every community Blong work together, Blong stop him spread Blong sikia, we make him sure, say all pikinini, holy kasem all routine immunization, include him rotavirus vaccine, we only give him long 6 week, more 10 week. Low water level long old river from dry season affect them old taro long northwest Santo. Chairman Blong Santo Sunset Environment Network, Alan Taman, italam lo FBDC News semi one worry from taro hemi place will make him vadu long hem.
3: Northwest Santo, main kakai hemi water taro and all water taro ya hemi not just one system blow how make him current blow all manatu Santo, it just atop them one other place no hemi originally. Idea ya emi blow man not to Santo since before some years when me pass he come ka some tete so people lo not to Santo li rely plantello water taro and time we water source lo water level emi koton so he have them taro too we list up grow inside lo water so time we you mist up go through lo lelino or a strong elino ya we by kasem 2027 mist up encourage him you me no more people blow Western Santo, especially lo not West Santo, blow you me still manage him good water we you me got. And time we you me look all water we is up try ya. Time we by you me tell him say before, I mean no been try, but water ya try, I mean say something you me miss them. You me cut them down some trees close up lo water source.
0: Hemi Tok Tok Blong Chairman Blong Santo Sunset Environment Network, Alan Taman. More information on site Blong weather today got cloudy with them showers Blong rain over long north more central island, while partly cloudy with them brief showers, he expected long another place. Light cast a moderate east, southeasterly winds he blow over long group. Maximum temperature Blong today is Blong 26 degrees Celsius down south, cast 30 degrees under Blong north. Minimum temperature Blong today long night by star Blong 20 degrees Celsius down south, cast 24 degrees under Blong north. More the information on weather now, we carry me come to end Blong FBDC News Bulletin with me, Jamie Brown.

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Lo every corner of Vanuatu, Long Island, Long Village, Long Town, Mivle Karam True Story, come straight to you. 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
1: 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Update the circular weather information for the weather bulletin with Vanuatu Meteorological Hydro Meteorological Services. And we put them up the day for today. Cloudy with them showers, blowing rain over the northern and central islands, blowing yumi the day for today. While badly cloudy with them brief showers and expected long and of the islands, blowing a country. Light to moderate east, to southeasterly winds, and we blow over the group. Maximum temperature plong tetemba by me range long 26 degrees Celsius down south or 30 degrees Celsius and up long north. Look side plong marine focus looking east southeast winds plong 11 to 15 knots with them light to moderate seas plong 1.5 meters over long the coastal areas plong humidu. Manani update the side blue weather information blim to blue table terrain. Why bless you join a broadcast long hem, one with our you cut, you pass someone good for the morning.

0: 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one time long 7 o'clock tere lo morning listeners for radio Vanuatu straight long 7 o'clock baba into follow mo kata 7 o'clock news update baba into continue with him Special matok to program long tere. One more time, sabagas ang broadcast po radio van wato yung miklia long ulgata frequency 7260 kHz o 3945 kHz shortwave, 1125 kHz medium wave, 100 MHz 7 frequency, channel 211 long canal blues, malong website blong VBTC, wahemi www.vbtc.vu.
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0: 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Might you stop, make a way, because of work today, the morning, one good flow morning, Liu, might you stop, no more house, today, my public holiday, happy constitution day, Liu, is up, listen, come side the broadcast, And we want to have a beautiful Monday back in. And yes, I want good for time to spend with them all the families. Think about struggle, blow for fathers, blow me, blow right here, my constitution, blow you me to blow country, my mama, blow you me. Listen, explore radio, Vanuatu, mobile to get good for time to roll show, blow today, holiday broadcast, blow today, for the market program, selection, blow the music, we're going to enjoy, and all the information, we're going to give you to come to you. Following with the bulletin, blim to Vanuatu meteorology, more hydro meteorological services, and we put them out for today. You establish in a camp chat broadcast. Following my weather bulletin, blim to look in Baba Yumi, expect some small rain, and we have a fall down throughout the table today. And to Solwara Platere, Baba Yumi, all right. And you establish thinking, blim by you go outside the Solwara, cross some Solwara, call on small island. Or fishing or whatever, they can plan it all time you stop stop outside the Solwara. Might you stop make a way blue along Karen as the public holiday and you stop thinking plum by you go walk smaller with smaller Karen. One good flam morning, you welcome the show blowing a terrain. Hope some by table today and by me productive. You'll get active this one by you cut or you got planned out for terrain. No forgot him, you will you stop like a house, block all walk the regular morning. I'm sure sir, planned the Lumi. You miss current today off as a public holiday, but planned the Lumi still need to work. So you will start make a way blue walk the regular morning. One good flam morning, you welcome the show blow terrain. No forgot them all the past drivers and all taxi drivers, all vehicle drivers who start listening comes out the broadcast the regular morning. One good fellow morning, Leon. Welcome. Good morning, Vanuatu show. Blowing a terrain. We're going to continue with the selection. Look at the music inside long studio. Listen, explore radio Vanuatu, keeping you entertained throughout this beautiful morning. Enjoy a nice love voice, Brooklyn Stefani.

Olsemwa national broadcaster, radio Vanuatu, emi one important source long information, where emi savvy influence mo make him change long old standard, more value, through long use long language where you may use him. 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

0: 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Every bottom time, Lim to 4 more minutes before him to Kasem one time long at 7 o'clock today in the morning. Listen, Explore Radio Vanuatu, you continue to listen. By in a long time, you meet to Folem. Pishlama Tok Tok program long at Terre, whatem company plong make I'll be all the way long Torpa province.
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One more time, we wish you one good for morning. We're blessed to join the broadcast long ham, but I'm to continue now with the special matok to program long today. And the program today, maybe join a company long Mika Albi all the way long Torpa province. Find a more quiet place, listen again inside long all get the information when by Mika Albi and give him out to him to today long morning.

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1: Kirap kut long kut morning Vanuatu show. 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Pampa you harem kut fala music, news, tok tok plong day, mo plante kut fala 5 plong statem day plong you. Kut morning Vanuatu show, hemeno sound plong morning plong you.

0: nar vla ta yamba ke ken tete wote mi mi ka albi straight long province plong torba wome ol time update mi inform mi mo edicate mi wote mo kata development mo kata events we stop happen inside long province plong torba na long radio program plong tete mi ka chanis plong kat ona plong blue butterfly case house Ray William Pahemi sta pote mi mitete plong story and long how e mi kama plong choine mo state ma tourism business long motalava. Now find him one good place more full map story and yeah.
1: First the introduction name Blitula and also case house Nemblo case house Blitula.
2: Thank you, Nemblo me, Ray William. Mo Amemi woman blumi Jane William with Lana Mitulai on a blue butterfly guest house lo island blue motalava.
1: Just start with the location lo one side now people only said the yes only services yes, blue butterfly guest house Mr. Lo location also.
2: Blue butterfly hemistar lo hemi close up hemi start close with him French school lo longer in a man. You may visit us or you may start come time where you may suppose you happen to come in by boat, time you come low buses, boat it drop you. They used to follow main road, we start come on top, then we come one crossroad where I'm close to San Vinciano more, blue butterfly, but he's on the left side where you, and we close up the buses.
1: Thank you, Thomas. Thank you, Thomas. So, yes, start a little bit, what am I to my starting? Business
2: blockers house. Me to start them business blockers house. I think I mean 3 years ago during one conference blo AOC chats lo island where all members blo AOC chats run lo banana to pin camp blo attend them one conference lo time ya lo time ya. Now we will start in guest house. The time I first guest, we will look at them, maybe 25 months. We install a guest house or around the guest house, we will look at them. Think we start in guest house, we start the time now, we will look at the accommodation on the island of Motalava. During all the people events, we will not get enough accommodation. So originally house I mean house permit wala no mo bit lay tin bit lo finishing lo time we conference e happen him. So while no sa lupa tem accommodation only been spot them mit wala say by mit lay sa lupa tem sam lo la ola participants lo all get that. So mit lo bin lupa tem 25 man lo time all man mo woman but mo beginning ito. And after the event, we came to know one thing, say, demand for tourism or accommodation for the island is very high, and we have a lot of that limited accommodation service we start. So we have like, happen to join in the tourism, start with our own business. The first, second, third year, all guests we start come and be very low. Lo one year, we've learned the first year, you know that you got few guests no more stuck out. Sometimes the face might the face him to like a one group, you know, my come look here. Yeah, the following year, that me to like a two or three guests no more come. No, next year, blame might me to like a little bit more, four or five guests. Tourism rate of the same is very low, but we plan to give up. We plan to continue to maintain a place as one guest house from midway east up. Normally, we plan to look at all guests where during all the big event, we come to Motalava, time of Bangalore, so only full. Police I come over on the lol case has plus stuff. So even though we play in a service in good case, more we like a limited training no site no customer service or accommodation, we play try best lo we play look at all guests we come to
1: Nivla. Yes, thank you much. So So since the time I put here as a 24, so like, so since that I come as a teacher or case of staff, all staff come, you know, to us maybe from say, you play, you know, publishing cases where you play, you play, you know, one so as soon as look forward to one year, you can go to start ahead of me on the public service day, so struggling with the corporation, especially in cases where I'm staff. One in our preparation and stuff. So when I am in the instance, you can take a case, public system, so just a little bit of preparation when we start inside the inside compound, blue butterfly case house.
2: Thank you. The blue butterfly, we got one house where you got two rooms, with one small sitting room. Tell me one type of one dormitory type low rooms. We got three beds, low each room. We make out all single beds, more double beds too. And then we all no more beds for me during all past years. And I wouldn't think of PSC, we've been trying to extend it. Got one more wing, plus we accommodate them some guests with the one bigger space, low all guests are listening to Kailahan. Yes, I think a preparation and Mr. go ahead now, blow complete. Unless I look forward to the guest. Now, unless I continue, blow little more finishing, blow house where stop. Unless I continue, blow make more decorations, animal flowers, more keeping, continue, blow keeping place clean every time, from the long time, all guests to come. So, me fly ready now, blow. So we accommodate them all case we call the of PSD or anytime where my I go.
1: Thank you, Thomas. So it's great, great to know today, right? How much you guys have such an on this customer.
2: Thank you. Our normal rates, you belong. We start, then 4,000 baht to 1 month, 1 night. And then including breakfast, lunch, with them dinner. And also, you must provide them normal breakfast, bed with the breakfast by handy around 2,000 baht. Rates with me, you look at them say, the high level bed, for them normal situation where you must tell them. At the moment, you look at in good water supply where is everything gets guest house, but not something else. Make him say, you must try to the base, blum, like the current water, but no one, not a place, you can set the guest house, say, you should. The near future, suppose water has become through the guest house, but you will say, throw them right downtown.
1: Thank you, Mas. So, right now, what we do is just preparing for this, this case when the own staff come and show this house.
2: Thank you. All menu, you must have finished Milo Island, which is Lotorpa, fish and me main, meat, Luyumi. Normally, you make out all island kakai, mostly island kakai with the more vegetables. You need some fish, plantain, more. You need local chicken, fish, more beef. Then maybe some little meat. When you like some, you some blow local sauce. When you like blow local kakai, with the more local root crop, with the more vegetables. You got all different kind of menu. We start to. Sometimes you miss like at coconut crab, you miss like at lobster. Then we you make a chance blow, you miss a cut low guest blow like a guy. No one are local, more traditional recipe where you miss like provide in the island.
1: Thank you, Thomas. Yes, also we recommend you just a certain case in 3 years ago. Or
2: he has
1: also
2: strong
1: challenges where
2: is Yes, I think main challenge now is me on case will start up. But me earlier stated say na pablo case will start up low one money so low one. Yeah, me very low. So me one big la challenge. Lo me vla plo me vla sa ve improve business plan vla. And even though me like at very low gas rate we start up me plan then like continue plo olim tight plo providing service lo few case will start up. Lo place as me talent finish what time want something to him one problem we me one challenge to lo bank lo me vla. Maybe like a small water, rain water. You make a water tank where is a collect more rain water. All basically use the main water supply. I mean, no custom unit yet. So hopefully after the PSC day or during PSC day, by service flow water by him is a become custom unit. No, you mean about any problem too much with them water. But since we place that in guest house, all guests only never completed one water, only still got enough water. But let's just look, say, we need to improve more because the demand for guests, expectation, but we need to look at all guests with them.
1: Thank you, Thomas. So, we
2: try
1: receiving support in this and we can in the department
2: to receive? Yes, thank you. So far, I think we've received two time finish support we come to tourism. One could tell us something about tourism, where we appreciate them. So no matter if we have received all guests, no matter if we have received good all guests, they always blue tourism or government every year by to help him. He help him one local tourism operators lo island up lo he help lo improve one something local house blow. So far with blue receiving two times finish way that tourism help him to blow and really promise yet lo help him with blue yeah. And I think him in about 3 times way less of receiving one help again. With them all partners well states and law business for tourism become the Nivela. Yes, I think every year only stop helping only stop helping Nivela, only been helping with law with the money. We only give him law help pay him all something for using the guest house. Sometime only ask him Nivela looking one list. Lo lisa workload, lo lisa we pay more some dia, lo provide them kampung guest house belum lah. And lo iya mi play kata one or bola help we come hemi about signboard, lo guest house more or bola operators. The signboard dia bahem hemi help lo all guest lo lisa we locate di bola mo. Same time advertising business plan lah mo. Looks like now we're not in my stuff, so if like a tall signboard, it'll come in look here. Yeah. And I'll take it to much lower and help you.
1: Thank you, much. Yes, that's a thing that I'm close up low or you come in low small story. I mean, that you bring is possibly like a penny last something brutal. Since Mr. Wotemi do that, though anyone will be stop pressing your review, but it's a day, I mean, stop story. About
2: his hospital.
1: So,
2: just like I
1: something.
2: Thank you. Yes, suppose you start listening. Yes, a blue butterfly is welcoming many guests. Suppose you never serve about place. And you interest blow come stop over, lo one business about play, or during one walk. We start. Make him low island to Botalava by you don't hesitate low save Colemivela or come through the blue butterfly guest house. Contact number Pablo Mivela 566-1095. Phone number is 566-1095. If you have a call me blah direct, I'll make one booking for you. When I say ready, I'll look out for you, I'll stop for you, then we come to Motalava. And Narvala advice when Mr. Kim, you meal man Motalava, you can man Motalava will stop, or you me way, you me interest lo tourism or bungalow, so that one guest house, Mr. Encourage him, you will join him, block out all accommodation services also. As you may understand, you missed up the one place where you missed out receiving more visitors every time. Let's say, come to help the site, the work, especially all the workman with the government will start visiting you. And with them, situation we stop, you may not have enough flow, the bungalows or guest house. And the important too much during the event, normally, Mr. Rons. Low lola accommodation we must provide them. So you know hesitate the training because you want them tribe and we want a good for business. Our government too and we support them in the planting. You start small and by you grow.
1: Yes, thank you much small story and it's a cat with them on a blue butterfly case house on the world of Motalava and I suppose that if you block and blow this team blue case house on Motalava if you welcome you say this or the mini or stack a guy and me also to let us in area so just feel free and come across personally expect them sometimes or come to business or come to you not forget them to pass long blue butterfly case house. We locate law nearby French school, when we cross two cross up law, so on and so. Yes, thank you to my sponsor, we got into the back in the day. We also got into the back in the day, or we start to forward, look at more story about the individual, but yes, more days we start come. One more time, thank you to my.
2: Thank you.
0: Mutem hemenau, hamite kami mitikam long in, thank you long for follow up, mula, mo you pass him one nice fella time.

Emir will get a key message to earthquake where you need to survey. Before the earthquake, number one, find a strong place inside the house where you survey hide lohem, or some underneath the table or bed. Number two, practice him whenever you survey make him the earthquake strike. Number three, prepare him house from earthquake. Put him all thing with heavy, or sharp, low floor or crown. Number four, collect them extra firewood, kakai, water, and put on one place where you have access in quick time. The time blue earthquake. Suppose you stop inside the house, go underneath the bed or table, and hold him tight because of a crown, and you stop the move. Suppose you stop outside the house, go to one clear open space, and sit down the crown. After the earthquake, check him you one, my family suppose you got injury. Remember, but you expect an aftershock blue earthquake. Make him sure it's a cast and minor leak from his cause of fire. Listen to the radio all time. Or follow Facebook page below VMGT for customer clear message. 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

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One more time, wishing you one good for morning. 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We'll get the music inside the show blow today. And just after we've been enjoying more, we've been following Bishlama Doctor program blow today with them company blong Mika Albi all the way long Torpa province. One more time, wishing you one good for morning. This is a some broadcast and Miklalo with the frequency 7260 kilohertz, 3945 kilohertz shortwave, 1125 kilohertz medium wave, 100 megahertz FM frequency, channel 211 local canal blues, my website blowing VBTC, www.vbtc.vu.

Listen, it's the radio Vanuatu. Nice lafo is plong Michael Lenz to rock. Stop enjoying the show. Blue Yumi to today, me number 5 blue October. And you commemorate him Constitution Day. One big flat day, lo history blue nation. Blue Yumi, Molo this flat day, 1979, Constitution blue Republic blue Vanuatu. Him signed. Moimileng Foundation blue independence. Independent Moimileng Foundation blue independent nation. Blue Vanuatu, him by me. Come out and it became the 30 July 1980. So Constitution believe them representing principles, aspirations, more value upon which a nation believe to have build upon. And we provide them to framework blue democracy believe to institutions, blue government, more protection blue fundamental rights, more freedoms, more to recognize them unique Melanesian identity, culture, more traditions blue unity. Constitution Day, and we therefore more than just a date or our national calendar, blue yumi to me one opportunity blue reflect blue journey blue all the people or remember them all that will contribute blue struggle for self-determination or independence blue yumi to also one nation where we made up of many islands, languages, cultures and communities. Our constitution and reminding me from all the shared identity, more common responsibility, blue protect him, more protect him, unity, more sovereignty, blue Vanuatu. Blue display important location or that display important day, Baba, you may remind them, you miss a constitution, blue too. I mean, not only one document, blue Kaufman, but hemi, blue all the public institutions too. So Emmy institution or constitution, Emmy blue you every citizen, Emmy remind them you need to law both rights, more responsibilities, blue you need to blue respect them law, respect them one another, preserve them all customs, blue me, more traditions, blue me, same time protect them environment, blue you need to more contribute law peace, more development, blue all the communities, blue you need to more nation, blue you need to. One more time, listeners for Radio Vanuatu, you just join the broadcast. Happy Constitution Day, you. 10 more minutes before you can come one time long 8 o'clock today in the morning. Start long 8 o'clock, mobile to follow all the mobile to follow education segment the week. All the important discussion or update to side blue development, blue education, blue you mean side local country, or the Ministry of Blue Education and Training. Our Ministry of Education and Training and stuff go about to improve from learning blog at a pikinini. I'm going to continue with them selection blog at the music inside long studio.

was key messages talk save long wanem blong mekem long time blong tropical cyclone. Wanem blong mekem before one cyclone. Number one, listen all time long radio blong harem movement blong cyclone. Number two, storm full up water blong drink long all clean container. Number three, berem all pipe blong water. Number four, boil them or use some water filter blo cleaning water blong drink. Number five, carry out solar panel mo solar pump colors up long creek mo river. Number six, close and valve long storage tank, close and valve long spring box. Number seven, make them sure say you got enough water blong drink. Number eight, cut them all three colors up long water tank blue you. Number nine, fasten tight water tank long you blow bahemino fly long time blow cyclone. Number 10, caramot kata blong water tank.

One emblem make him long time long cyclone. Number one, use some good water where you been save him long house. No mix him cover with them. Number two, continue long listen long radio long harem weather update. And number three, make him sure as a family long you am safe. One emblem make him after long cyclone. Number one, building back old toilets. Connect them back all kata long water tank for you. Number two, boil them or use some water filter block cleaning water before you drink. Number three, prioritize them water blong drink long all pikinini, all fala, sick man, mo all mama will you got bell. Number four, check them or fix them water system suppose it got damage. Number five, use them all local material blong fix them all pipe suppose it broke. All same, bamboo, mo rubber. Number six, work with the water committee block cleaning water source, spring box, storage tank, mo follow rot long pipe, custom house. Number seven, water committee me must conduct them assessment mo report any damage lo area administrator, mo provincial water officer. All area administrator must work together with them provincial water officer blong prioritize them all work. Number eight, wash them hand all time after you use some toilet more before you kakai. Number nine, blong you sure say water blong you is safe, you must make them all trivala test there. Look suppose water is clear, smell them suppose water is sting or no, and test them suppose water is con or no. Suppose you not sure long quality blong water after way you make them all trivala test there, contact them water officer call us up long you help them you. Message I come long department long water resources.

0: 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We'll get the weather information blim to plot today before my bam to stop for them bishlam or before my bam to stop for them before my bam to stop for them education segment blow week. One more time, we wish you one good for the morning. 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To check them out one more time update the side blown. We'll get the weather information blim to.
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0: 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The weather information. Following with the bulletin, where Vanuatu Meteorology Mo Geohazards Department may bottom out the day. Blue today. Cloudy with them showers, long rain over long north central islands. The day blue today. Long Narval Islands, southern part of the country. Please remember me cloudy. Small rain is having full down as well. Light to moderate east more southeast wind semi blow over long group. Maximum temperature long the temper by me range long 26 degrees Celsius down on south, more 30 degrees Celsius and up long north. Look, low side to marine off. Minimum temperatures per terrello night, more by me range long 20 degrees Celsius down south, more 24 degrees Celsius up north. Look closer at the marine forecast. Looking east, southeasterly winds blowing 11 to 15 knots. But them light to moderate seas blowing 1.5 meters overall at the coastal areas. Blumi. And now I'm update to site the weather information. Blumi too. Well, the keen listeners per radio 102. We're blessed to join a broadcast long ham. One whatever you got, you pass someone good for a day.
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0: Hello, mo welcome lo wanarafla education discussion pakken wanarafla program lo education we im subcut with the ministry lo education and training mba yimi continue lo discussion lo teaching and learning reform where hemi being implemented throughout lo kata curriculum improvement program lo yumi and focus lo terelo night now hemi around read aloud one lo wanarafla important teaching strategies where mi step inside lo curriculum improvement program. But time we Yumi talk about or time we Yumi use some read aloud, or time say Yumi time we used also one intentional teaching strategy and serve a play one important role. No side the development blog at a picking Yumi and also side the talk or language blog at a side the vocabulary blog at a listening skills blog at a comprehension and love blog at a towards some reading. So might Baba you think say, or might Baba you ask him, so when I'm now effective read aloud and look like, or why now I'm important, why now read aloud and important, and how now all teachers start using effectively inside all the classrooms. More one empty friends now him have make him low learning more behavior blog at the beginning of me. But by me introduce small guest will join you me discussion blog today. You make out what a Yumi lo discussion blot today, or Ministry of Education and Training discussion blot today. Hemi Mr. Bastian Lawak, we Mr. Paul Sam, primary, national primary coordinator blot curriculum development unit. Welcome, Mr. Bastian. You make out what a Yumi to Hemi, Mrs. Florence Olul, we Mr. Paul Sam, Sheva Urban Provincial, Curriculum Improvement Officer. And to you, Mr. Joe Kalotap, where Mr. Wilson, principal, Plo Pango Center School. And last but guest, Plimilo and Mrs. Irene Andrew, where Mr. Wilson, year two teacher, Lo Pango Center School. Welcome, Mrs. Irene, and thank you, Plo, joining discussion, Plo, today. Before you may discuss this last strategy, Plo, read aloud, Baba, you may watch read aloud a talking place inside the classroom. Obamba, you may watch one short video where me project them a strategy where me blow read aloud inside the classrooms. Obamba, me will continue with them discussion blowing today. First time, Obamba, you historian with Mr. Bastian Lawak, where Mr. Bolsem, National Primary Coordinator blow a Curriculum Development Unit. Mr. Bastian, you may just watch this video. Time we may talk about them read aloud one of the strategies where teachers will start using in side law curriculum development blow all the pickinini or curriculum improvement program when I'm now you may stop a minimum time where you may talk about them read aloud look at the schools.
1: Thank you Thomas. Team you want them tell them thank you for time lo UPTC we have invited them a CIP team me come lo you may have celebrate them together literacy day with them all student you meet. Come back, local stand. Do you have about reading aloud? Reading aloud, you want strategy where you may put me in place. Lo, me come also number three strategy where you may introduce him. You may got morning routine also, you may save. You may got explicit, where you may got reading aloud to and to you may have inside the classroom. Hemi want 10 to 15 minute reading where teacher hemi and me making with the most student lo, during one school day. So we should one activity we have happen every day, 10 to 15 minutes reading to student.
0: Thank you, Thomas. Mr. Bastian, now that you may talk about them reading aloud, because all the beginning, got important teaching strategy to particularly all the years block that talk about them, how now impact them all the beginning, all early years block that are learning.
1: Thank you, Thomas, for question. Have me one very good question from Lord. Before you make a remote all intervention in the school, you make a remote one literacy baseline assessment in the school. And one little pick for the findings, so you find them out. And me all skills for reading, foundational skills, well, picking you acquire them. Before you make a animal sound, beginning, you should listen first time all sound. You should look away first time all punctuation. You should handle one book. So every concept for foundational learning. And we start inside law strategy, law reading aloud. That's why it's very important, law school, multi-teacher, we apply reading aloud every day in the classroom.
0: Thank you. Me understand I'm saying might one stop for them discussion thing to today or blimey today and might mama have me say suppose we'll begin in illness of a read yet why not spend the time look at the blow reading one book when and now you got to respond to them
1: question will be very interesting since we strategy here him in a time blow help him all begin anyway only sabe read be him come help him foundation any foundational skills, the one beginning, the hem start them reading. You know, need please have a sound it. But making, for example, the time is down your book, and the mission will begin in the mission cover blue book, the mission title blue book, and where you write them book, yeah? And how you turn them page blue book, you read to left, to right, top, to down, and all skills will begin, you should master them before you have a reading, while only have a learning read. Thank you.
0: Thank you so much, Mr. Bastian. Talk about how now a read aloud strategy hemi contribute lo vocal vocabulary more language blo language development blo kata pikini ni.
1: Thank you. Also, you miss a vese. All pikini only come to school or school English or French. In the age only expose lo some foreign language. They are allowed lo to la language. I mean, I'm only speaking in English. I'm developing listening. I'm developing vocabulary. Blog that from Bali expose lo all words every day. And then I'm helping my daughter to blog. I'm helping learn much my vocabulary. Blog that. Thank you.
0: Thank you. Talk about how now he me support them comprehension. Lo one speaking in English.
1: Time beginning, he me lesson lo teacher every day, lo story. And time he me come lo from inside lo storybook, he me got different type of texts when beginning to study. So time we beginning, he me control the different kind of book while reading. By got some common question, we will stop come back every time. And by he me help him beginning, lo every day, time we teacher ask one question, only got answer lo. Only understand one question, we by come out, only got answer lo, only keep him.
0: Thank you. Talk about it. Read aloud me also develop confidence. Blog kata picking any more enjoyment. Blog kata blog holding one book and reading one flat book.
1: I'm reading aloud activity. I'm helping more picking any blog. Is have only read more really enjoy activity inside the room. I'm building confidence. Blog kata and we have a lot of school today. All teacher will stop up live strategy here and find a big difference lo behavior blown beginning.
0: I think to must Mr. Bastian Alawak, lo you will stop for them education program or discussion blow today. You have a Mr. Bastian Lawak when Mr. Bolsem, a national primary coordinator blow curriculum development unit. And he helping him to understand him one of strategy will stop use of inside the curriculum development where you call him read aloud and helping him to understand him. You want me understand him. Third flat strategy. I'm about to move to Narafla guest blue me when we join me on discussion but today Mrs. Florence Olul. I'm about to discuss plan now look at the support will teachers only stop receiving more support will teachers only stop giving from work we'll say one teacher when in a some look at the important something will teachers only need to make him blow make him read aloud and become more effective inside look at the classrooms.
2: Thank you, and firstly, happy Literacy Day, lo yumi. Our listeners out there, start lo Torres Kasem Enaitra. Read aloud, tell me one intervention strategy where yumi start lo roll them out, lo schools play me, 40 CIP schools play me throughout the country. And tell me one something well teachers only must understand them about read aloud, is that read aloud tell me done daily, 15 minutes and all time, tell me relevant, lo curriculum blame me. Hemi relate to lo text type, hemi sta inside lo teacher's guide. Hemi relate to lo team, we stab inside lo teacher's guide. Hemi no stand alone, always hemi link it back lo curriculum blame me. And something well teachers only must understand him, or you may understand him that read aloud, hemi time teacher, hemi carry one colorful book, one blown up book, and hemi one session with teacher, hemi spend with all pignini, hemi read with the mogata bluff just for fun. Pigni hemi kamblo enjoyment looks of importance for hemi save read. and hemi using an enlarged book. Book hemi must be straddle age lol beginning or class level. And at the same time hemi must consider how to hemi hold a book so that hemi is a very lol pingini or pingini early for them. And post chapel hem time hemi read lol pingini to hemi important hemi sit down with them all pingini lo front blehem and then hemi read lol kata. So that's those are some important things with teacher hemi must think about time hemi come read aloud.
0: Thank you, Thomas. Also, you've been mentioning some of the ways where or teachers only need to or serve make them read aloud them effectively. Look at the beginning. Is it simply about reading words ways to or am important to look at the teachers or interact with the students that will stop read?
2: Thank you, Lord. Question. One something well, teachers only must understand them is that time you must read with them all beginning. You may interact too with the Mokata Plante. And you may encourage them all teachers to only read, only introduce them one you call them concept of print, hemi simple handling of the book. When I hemi front cover, we have spine blue book, we have back blue book, author blue book, picture. And then hemi allow him pignini blue hemi predict him. Hemi use some title blue book with the picture blue hemi predict him. One I'm not story but hemi about them. So it's all to do with them interaction and throughout law. Reading and then end the reading teacher hemi must ask him some questions even hemi ask him pignini blame identify more punctuation marks and one him not use blood punctuation marks inside the reading. Thank you
0: so much, Miss Florence. Talk about the more challenges where all teachers sometimes only face them, time will start implementing them. Read aloud the strategy more, for example, say classroom size, students participation. Even we understand the availability of the books to any part of some of the challenges.
2: Thank you. Yes, you mean, so we deny the fact that there are challenges out there. Well, teachers you merely encounter them with them on implementation, blow read aloud. And some little factors, so some you rightly tell them, you may get overcrowding sizes, you may get availability of blood resources. So some little challenges here. Ministry hemi meet him by providing all resources to college schools through law donor partners premi blood teacher hemi save use more books blood hemi read aloud lol pingin it too. And then you make other books too where you supply them to the curriculum development unit where hemi all books where you come in law Pishlamai come in law French, come in law English, and you got all spaces too. We suppose one teacher hemi use some law one remote area where hemi in, with them language vernacular blehem, hemi cut space with hemi save translate them to call English, I call French so that begin hemi save you soon.
0: And thank you, Thomas. Also, you mentioned I'm look at the challenges will teachers only start facing with them read aloud strategy. PNL, we got the support to where hemi stop come over the Ministry of Education and Training. Talk about some support where teachers only stop. Support all teachers to start current to improve from read aloud inside or all practices for read aloud.
2: Thank you. Some law support we may provide in all schools. You may get all coaches when you start inside all provincial coaches play me. Then you may get all senior coaches play me. You may go down the ground and support them, support law, provide support law teachers through law. You may provide them all trainings. Law teachers play me through law professional development sessions. Also, you may model them read aloud. You may actually sit down inside the classroom and show him the teacher, this is what modeling is, reading aloud is all about. You may model them, and you make a team teaching with them teacher, team modeling with them teacher. You may explain to one of them concept of print. And suppose teacher him is feeling that him is still not that confident, and he still need him support. Him may contact you, me go back, and then you provide him that one-to-one support.
0: Thank you, Thomas. This is Florence Holul. The U.S. the forum, my discussion or education program for today. Mrs. Florence Holul, we have share some thinking, also the perspective. Blow one teacher, Mrs. Florence Holul, I'm Sabul Semsheva, Urban Provincial Curriculum Improvement Officer. Now I'm about to move you call Mr. Joe Kalotap, Mr. Joe Kalotap, I'm Sabul Sem. Principal Blo Pango Center School, Mr. Joe, welcome one more time to the program Blo Education Discussion Beam to Blo today. Also, Principal Blo Pango Center School, Blo Perspective, Blo Leadership Blo School. Talk about them. Why now I'm important Blo School so we create one culture Blo reading.
3: Okay, thank you to Mr. your question, and also me like lo wishing you me one happy literacy day lo today. Me channel my friend lo wishing me one hopeful fun one too happy literacy day lo today. Otherwise, thank you lo question. Question me also one liter inside lo one school. One culture lo litim one reading also one culture lo one school. Why me say tell me some reading now? Me main component lo. It's an important aspect of learning. Or him now, him sabe enable them when beginning. Blow him sabe learn them not a subject in settle one school and lo full curriculum. Blow when beginning reading. Him one main important one in settle school. Blow him in settle place where me carry education learn. And me like him blow tell him all same say time where beginning. Him understand him could how blow read. And then emi kamblo emi sabe lanem mo solvem situation lo mathematic and emi sabe kamblo emi sabe rhythm sabe all questions related to social science and even lo science and by me emi improve more emi make him put more lo school and also one liter lo bring him also one culture lo kamblo one school also, my colleague, PCIO, and Mr. Stressly Talem, say, and me happen one time during the one lesson, but also me Sabe Talem also say, reading, and me Sabe part of one, by me Talem, say, one program, by me Sabe Putum in Setem, inside the time to public school, and me come one dia when there's a drop everything and read, well, beginning, only come to Sabe Cat inside the timetable, well, it's absolutely a particular time, the timetable, Locata. All students only just drop everything, only take them out and everything book only read. And then we have exposed them to the beginning, only some take a book in the house, go reading all barren, and my home reading. And then also you miss have make them all reading competitions. Beginning expose for reading competitions, blow. You may want them expose them, blow, make them say, beginning you can blow laughing reading. And then also you miss have make them reading for fun. Beginning just finding one place where Mrs. Zubul inside the school environment blame, even at home. And then me read. And then Mr. emphasize him too, say, while we school and we take him place for education the beginning, be home too. You miss take him say a parent and Mr. Stop law encourage him beginning to read. And suppose you know what reading book, we're reading Bible with him in law house. Yes.
0: Thank you much, Mr. Cho Kalota. Listeners, more of the viewers, or you will stop join them at this discussion blow Ministry of Education and Training. You heard Mr. Joe Kalotap and me talk about them. Why now am important blow by all schools so you need to create them one culture blow reading. Also you mentioned and plan the reasons why one school and me need to create them a culture blow reading among all the pikinini resources, some opportunities to where all teachers only need resources more opportunity to where anyone something will teach us only need to blow create one effective reading culture. Also school principal blow also school principal blow pango center school me understand I'm supplying my little principal to also watch some discussion but today talk about how now you stop go about to make sure so teachers for you only got all good for opportunities more resources blow you some read aloud effectively look at the classroom.
3: Okay, thank you to my semi one very important question. All schools in certain courage blow make him one I got one library. And suppose you know possible look at one library, you miss I got one small library inside the context blow one classroom. Create them whereby beginning and we come inside the classroom whereby me look some say no, I got one place blow booth where the teachers only display blow Elizabeth got access blow Elizabeth.

0: un stratégique blanc, le Côte-d'Or, le petit small books, le supply sur le parc, le town, où il est stable. And you got Pacific Grid, où il est stable, où il est protégé, mon Côte-d'Or, le supply small books, où il la school, où il est petit small lamb. And also, Ministry of Education, and we got one database where we call them open families. You may have a inside the place, yeah, blow call cloud, blow you may grab them one he copy blow books with all the place, yeah. Lo Plum Library, where me contain a lot of books, or reading books. And even all get away with all one place where you know, fortunate to find one strong book called them. Blow is have a socially got access to one, internet, at least have a Kasem or library books here inside the Plum Library where we start the cloud. So, by me said, I'm also saying, you may make them use your efforts or places or sites where we start, or you may help, or you may take them in reading books, or you may expose them, or begin any play you may. Then from there, I'll begin any, you may want them to begin any, only get access to resources here, for example, develop them, interest for learning, interest for reading, and also, for example, love and breathing. And then we part of daily life long time.
1: Thank you so much, Mr. Chow Kalotap. Talk about them observance, please, or some school principal, Blopango, or some school principal, Blopango, a center school. Talk about them observance, please, low interest, Blokata, Pikinini, low side, blue book, more reading, since strategy, blue read aloud, hemi introduce Blopango center school.
0: Okay, thank you too much. I think, teacher colleague, Blami, what them will not a friend colleague, Blam, or Katanoli. Ali saplo from Pango School le mika man Palette School le yumi lo feel open especially lo project lo curriculum improvement program and year 1 to 6 year 1 to 3 okata now li sa Palette and project ya and part inside lo CIP activity ya and to do with them reading aloud and me very fortunate lo also very proud like okata teachers ya now li sa implement them inside lo classroom. And we relate the question we back again, tell them how effective that is in our school, how Mr. Lukim observe him, and by me, Sabe confirm him too, say, things cannot happen perfectly at one day. But this is only continue to blow, take him reading aloud there, look him changes, set up them changes we can, accept them reading aloud there, blow, continue to blow, read, and every day, yeah, so continue to blow, read, then only continue to blow, come. Expose them, come fluent them, and all beginning, Karama Densen, all beginning, they continue to come, they love everything. And by me, inside, I'm confirming too, say, I'm really happy, like the reading aloud, procedure, blame, all rules, blame, make them say, attention, blame, beginning, very good. Communication skills, blame, they develop within this time frame, I mean, it's time proof. And attendance, blame, the punctuality inside the lesson. During the reading aloud, they were very cautious. Look him, say, what kind of reading, but it's exposing all the devil, only come to explore him. And only also very cautious, ask him what will happen next in the story. And I really like him a lot of stories with this blogata, Lisa, expose him blogata. I'm really happy. One teacher blogata is a lot this afternoon, but he continue to tell him all you me. And we tell him, thank you, Lopi CIO. We continue to support them, make a program, we run perfect, or run good, the school. We are not that perfect, but you may continue to look, say, yes, we are almost rich, make a reading and become one culture, the school. Thank you.
1: Thank you too much, Mr. Cho, Kalota, Sharam. Interest more observance blue look at the beginning for my strategy where Mr. Blow read aloud. And now time you talk about the beginning of school with my strategy where Mr. all teachers only spend them few hours no more at the school blue implement them that strategy blow read aloud, but most time now only spend with the parents, most of families, back local communities. How now school is have involved them all parents or communities blue encourage them beginning you'll stop read.
0: Good, thank you too much. I think question is very important. Me one very important question. Also one challenging question. Lo, me otherwise, you me lo school lo pango. Got some classes with me observe them. Only make them one home reading program. Lo beginning ni only take them all reading books. With them on register. Go lo house.

0: I'm reading Eagle House, or reading book Eagle House, Pierre the Rich. I check him. He got on register with staff, check him, take him come back to school, and then he check with the teacher back. And he got Umilo school, he plan block at one music night soon. And we are thinking of inserting part of our program during the day before that music night, make him expose him reading. Display reading aloud there inside the compound law school. But make him invite him all parents he come, all the stakeholders come, look, how now this is only teaching reading aloud inside the school. And those are part of the activities. I got him activities where you may come to expose them, reading and collaboration, inform him about come part inside law. Reading or learning plan beginning in the school.
1: Thank you, Thomas, Mr. Cho Kalotap, and you is the follow my program education. You have Mr. Cho Kalotap, where Mr. Paul's principal, Blopango Center School, and give him a point of view, Blahem, or thinking, or all get the facts, also. Side blow one principle or leadership inside one school about them strategy blow curriculum development or improvement where Mr. Paul's I read aloud. Never mind to current first hand experience, low one teacher inside the school, 1 year two teacher over low Pango Center School, Mrs. Irene Andrew. Hello, more happy literacy tale, you, Mrs. Irene Andrew. Talk low side low experience, blue you also one teacher inside the school. How now you approach him read aloud before CIB training? More when I'm now you looking at the changes, low practice.
2: Thank you, Thomas. Lot time. Let me continue. Me want them. We should be around learn on literacy day. Learn for one. Teacher will start listening. Thank you. Lot question here, Mr. Before one CIB training, I think I allowed him. You know, been come up, Thomas. I think we've been using money. We call it model reading, more shared reading. And model reading, hemi just you read no more lo beginning. Hemi no looking book, you no more you read lo beginning. You know, if beginning, you know, even looking one picture blow book. And shared reading is you with them beginning. And after lo shared reading, beginning, but yeah, but you ask them question lo beginning after. And some of the change where we've been, you seem lo practice naya, or same, I think I'm a little questioning. All question blame me must use some all why questions no more or where beginning here we must answer me, but me no must use some yes or no. Yes. And reading aloud all questions, me reading aloud you got all questions, but you must ask him before reading and you must ask him during reading, or you must ask him after reading. Yes.
1: Thank you, Thomas. Miss Hiring. I'll talk about when we learn some law professional development. More how now read aloud them your victim confidence be also one teacher.
2: Look, I'm confident. Amy, just you continue doing it every day. Your class, maybe before break or before lunch time, before being outside, or before you go to the house. Yes. And the more you start making him every day, he may give him new confidence. Every day you can make him give him new confidence, blow how you serve a read, lol beginning me. After beginning to him, he come with them, you two la together, conversation play with them beginning together. And then you start continuing blow you make him every day, he may give him new confidence. Then you read the one book lol beginning him interest from you, serve a how you serve a changeable voice. Blow you blow again beginning him interest lol reading.
1: Thank you, Thomas. Now talk about all changes. We start looking, look at the beginning. You look say changes. Look at him, different. Only ask him more question. Only participate more with him. You only interact more with him. You talk. Listening. Look at him. You look say listen attentively to you.
2: Thank you. Lot question. Yes. I think you know. Me not been ask him about all questions, but only participate. Plan with me. Then ask him question. Look at that. During reading, and then he come up and bloody answer him question. Blow me after mommy look him say, only pay more attention, only listen good, lo story. And then time he stop tremble, ask him question, all get up, full up, only tremble, answer him all question. Blow me from I mean, improve from listening skills. Like that, the more you listen, you start carrying up story inside the brain. Like that.
1: Thank you, Thomas. Now, talk to side blow vocabulary blow kata mo. How will you talk? Mo how will you understand? Mo story we stop. I give him out blow kata.
2: Lo side blow vocabulary blow beginning ni. Inside lo reading aloud, it had one lo impact we. Mi lo kem dami teaching mo new fella vocabs inside. Dami stop reading mo beginning ni stop harem mi explain him, and one mi lo kem. Change the beginning, some look at that, even a little bit use Zoom. Lo, time will start story, time will friend, but get that. Use more for caps, yeah. And the way, the how we talk about them will friend, but get that. Even lo, me, what I say, one teacher, but get that. Lo, understand him story, sometime beginning, he me. Time me reading one book about, reading about trees, and then beginning, he me. But he me take him, he comes, he me one useful something, lo, real life. Situation blame law, house blame.
1: Thank you too much, Mrs. Irene. Talk small law example blow and beginning was you cut me understand I'm say you spend a lot of time with the Molkata beginning and you start implementing to read aloud a strategy inside the Molkata classroom. You sure you got explain the examples where you start looking also outcome blow Molkata beginning outcome blow or result blow strategy Molkata beginning we start. Talk about them one example blow and beginning way look how I may respond particularly well when I start read aloud during the read aloud strategy.
2: Yes. I think I'm cut full up. When we looking sometime one kill let me start, let me read the old friend blame. And then some by me ask him all question beginning and me for example was Mr. Reed. After me ask him all beginning say what will happen next? Beginning he me come, he me interest, let me answer and me. Say next story, him you'll say him you'll say. I'm not particular one. I'm not going to happen next. I'm start trying to help him thinking about beginning, thinking skills, thinking aloud.
1: Thank you, Thomas, Mrs. Irene, and you start coming now. The final part, the discussion, let me blow today. Maybe I put some question. Let me stop normal flow. Say, me go in general. No more anyone. Feel free. Blow by me. Answer. Maybe I connect them all discussion. Let me come now. The outcome. Blow learning. Blow kata beginning. I'm supposed to have a talk about them no more. How now one simple practice. All same. And is all simple practice. Blow read aloud. I'm have contribute. I call long term literacy development. Blow and beginning.
3: Thank you. No question, but maybe answer some question, and then all our colleagues by the training. Reading, hemi one process where hemi cattle components inside lehem, where time one individual hemi master him could all components, hemi call them the basics of reading, where science hemi identify him that all components are now, but he help him beginning niblo, hemi save camp, hemi come one beginning where hemi say comprehend. And one lol face for face inside the hemi oral language. So reading aloud, hemi one session we hemi mostly orally done. And hemi one time with teacher hemi read lo pikinini hemi listen lo expression lo teacher. And then at the same time hemi start learn hemi harem vocabulary pronunciation lo teacher. Hemi harem time teacher hemi varying voice play him on several different characters inside the book. So blessena hemi allow him pinini blow hemi stop listen and at the same time hemi stop developing literacy blow him orally. And this oral component blow reading hemi also link colo cultural way blow you me too. Well, Melanesians time you me learn orally plande inside lo one nakamal blow you me. Inside lo one area where one where hemi got expertise lo one, let's say weaving of mat, hemi stop displaying with them one where hemi start learn be hemi stop orally talk with them hem. So oral reading read aloud lo place hemi link with them literacy development lo pignini inside lo vocabulary blehem lo sentence completion blehem hem use one full sentence and all that. Thank you.
1: Thank you, Thomas. Mrs. Florence Olo.
0: Okay, thank you, Mrs. Vandermaat. On the more platform, all same say, reading, everyone key, blow, learning, blow, and beginning, and you meet them same now me and me expose them or enable them beginning blo and me learn them at aspects blo regular and one talk and me tell them all same and saying me tell them say a journey of 1,000 miles begins with a single step and me stop when them tell them out all schools way all teachers or some individuals will find them say me difficult blo beginning blo you me only suffered. And if they could only make a step to change that, they can impact that life journey blow and beginning. And by you looking success as we grow step by step, as we build them with them all interventions when we put them low, helping beginning blow save people blow read. And then beginning people blow read, then you look where Mr. Blow focus up lehem ya, and we can blow build him up and talk lehem, and we say perform him one. Sentence, if I'm one paragraph, and then by middle lems me honestly tell me like him all student block class do will be able to speak good English. I mean through learning, and if that happens in Pangu or in other schools in Panadu will he continue to emphasize and reading, then it can happen in other schools too. So we believe in power and also influence learning. Thank you.
1: I think Thomas principal pa mitare te question ay kolo Mrs. Irene lo okona Mrs. Irene Andrew also a teacher blo class 2 talk about them no more how now reading aloud or read aloud emi cut impact lo kata pikini ni o pia blo kata pikini ni inside lo classroom lo side to engagement lo kata
2: al pikini lo sa emi kapi fly impact lem Pikinin ni hemi, hemi take more attention, blow listen to you. Someday you make him really calm after lo very stressed, pol kita lo walk lo morning. Pas you take decide, but you take him reading aloud after class before leave the house. Before leave the house, reading aloud that you come take him all pikinin. Hemi calm pol kita lo stress, lo leave lo morning, kam kasem lo afternoon. And lo time you only forget him every stress from you reading one exciting story lo pikinin ni. And beginning him is down, him listen good, lo one him you stop story him about.
1: I think the mas nang sub story and about them. I read aloud strategy inside look at the schools, but I understand him to say some parents might only know complete team school and tandelol kata holy pantalosanem only failure to lose sabi could help lo read. Talk about them no more how now one parent and sabi you some read aloud lo home, but even if emi no confident enough yet to read him one.
3: Thank you very much. Start off to answer some question. One of me would like to encourage all teachers or parents, especially who are supposed to need them support with them reading. Let's say the parent has a current book. After them look picture and then they tell them story. They have a make up story. Lo pikinini. Pikinini them listen. Lo way where parents have to form more sentences for them. Or talk with him, Mr. Yusum. Even suppose him lo language plot over. Pignini him, Mr. Learn. Literacy him, Mr. Go on with time. Pignini him, learn any language play. Thank you.
0: Okay, thank you. I think that a fascin him and me. School him, Mr. Paul Time. I'm open, Lord Parent, Lord Lisa Vekam. Vekam, Lord. You mean the school, Lord Pango? You mean, Mr. Megam, PTI or Parent Teachers Interview? And all open days, possibly exposure time will see many chance we our parent will really got this difficulty in reading, or at we can ask him help the teacher. And from there now you may work together. You may have a people blow help him tatia or mamia blow and help him how blow help him picking the house. So the perspective blow one school, as a man leader blow one school, school and me I mean, I'm a business for everybody. So, school is always open. I invite them all parents, I'm assistants, support the teacher. I'm going to train, I'm teaching. So, I'll provide them help for the parents when they really got me.
1: Thank you. Mrs. Irene, any additional?
2: Suppose one teacher, one parent, I mean, I'm going to read. Before you even start, you some one of our way where you some little bedtime stories, custom story. Yeah, Hemi arvala we hemi can begin hemi stop hemi. He listen good lo story. Hemi kaim sa picture lo mind blame when hemi stop.
1: Now think back a story and think back lo side to language. Me understand him seven what to him cat plan the language the different island cat plan the language play him and all language where on beginning the lana lo school to cat different three different one will sublana lo school how now reading allowed them to support him development or language development in terms of different language linguistic context
0: think by making him lo from premier by talent small lo how him experience him inside lo classroom. Pero me expose lo blande lo di different beginning ni lo full on what we start plan ni chimo kata by me gin ting ting clear
2: I want challenging question a little bit for me hemi to know more them like suppose where you read you ask him a question at beginning ni and beginning time hemi give him one me like hemi tam olista give him answer come lo me or give him incomplete sentence so lo place hemi help him beginning to lo writing blah him yes tam hemi no give him one word answer hemi give him one complete sentence tam because hemi ability go lo writing blah him too.
1: Thank you. Talk about them no more. How now one school, one community, and serve help develop them culture blue. A culture will begin in your serve looking, reading or someone, something where any enjoyable, more valuable.
0: Okay, thank you. I think I may by me answer them. Well, we me also one principal and also a leader inside one school where we got one community blame. Hello program the school I got all organization also we exist inside one school I got a school committee I got a school community association or SCA and I got group of teachers well staff inside the school and blow you make him the reading him come on culture blow school and get known to everybody and very important as a principal and also school council that we create in plan plus school in Iranland one here you mean set him some program or some activities where me promote them reading and promote them literacy or numeracy inside the school and you mean set him inside the program plus school. And then let them everyone Elizabeth or the one SCA council level pass them then in Budum couple of SCA or Ligam get known to that program. And then in my role inside the yearly program the school, then school let me start. Then eventually everybody Elizabeth say at this time by got one activity also, I got one open day, I got one competition also, one reading competition or one speech competition or inside the program the school daily emi kata one home reading program where emi must happen every classes where emi must introduce them and also a library time where emi start in cello time to public school every beginning during this time of the day during one yes only must cut session the library only must go blow expose the library blow read then teachers emi start blow supervise mokata and also you must have invite them all parents only come. Come inside the school, the one open day or one activity, blow the pipe, blow make them on competition, blow beginning. That's when they get interested and really come blow. You mean for to get a lot learning and also part of all activities blow school and me start blow promote them literacy or numeracy and all that aspect of subject blow curriculum. In that sense, by me tell them say, time when me come one annual program or everyday program, and me come one culture, one fast and play you me. And then I start with him, we start the school here now. And we really like him some schools, like him in the town, where only they can bring and we can part local sample school, look at that. And we acknowledge him, like this, we start on the central school and all other schools within the province, like him in the Seba, and probably other provinces, look at that too, only they can bring and we can on local sample, look at that. And we can do it, and we can do it, and we can do it, and we can do it, look at that. And that is what CIB is all about. Emigamblo strengthen empathy apakeken. Lo yapen inside lo schools, believe me. And emena megan say, mi bela pango o le mi la pango school mi kam la top 10 bagen mi continue ple mega mi happen in sale school le mi and mi ding se lo palette school sia by you mi extend to other schools in Seba and I know some of them already going on with some interesting activities and promote mi mian by mi continue ple kam sam kalsa and mi empezai sem no mo last one talem se putu mo sem one facet you know ple ia ya no mo ivenes pe putu mo sem one facet apen lo disia next year the following year then we're going to see progress in the learning of our students. Thank you.
1: I think Thomas, Mr. Cho, Kalotap, and Lu Yu, where you stop a forum, Lu Yu is a forum, a discussion of discussion blow education today, Baba Mif Blaster Kamna, blow finishing up a story and blow terror discussion blow today, Baba Mif give him time, low three flag case or four flag case, where you join Yumi, low discussion, Baba Mif give him all final talk about curriculum improvement program or one strategy blow curriculum improvement program where we stop read aloud a strategy where well, teachers will stop implementing inside local schools. But I'm start off low left side Blomilo Blissa, Mr. Kohet, any last final talk where you want them like what them all get the parents or school teachers, more the principals will stop a forum discussion with me about them a strategy will read aloud.
4: Thank you, Thomas. By me giving my message, I think by me addressing me all teacher, especially all teacher below 40 school, CIP school. Since we are reading aloud, I missed up, me introduce him to school, blue Yumi, around one or two, by me encourage him all teacher, blue continue, make him reading aloud every day, and for sure, by me look one change, low behavior, my low reading, blue student, blue Yumi. Me ask him, blue, you mean not stop him on our school, blue holy. Only start them reading aloud. The school be me CIP school for this school. I me ask him all teacher will continue karma reading aloud every day. Thank you.
3: Thank you. Just want them add on the more. But tell them all same that a lot principals, all teachers, whether you want CIP school or want non-CIP school, make them reading him become one culture blue school. Inside the classroom, with them whole school, strategize them reading so that by opinionally engage a lot in reading. And to the parents out there, suppose you need them support, school or schools nearby, or just double time, only really support them, you with them reading, blow opinionally. Thank you.
0: Thank you. Thank you, colleague, little implanted thing, just like blow, tell them all the teachers, the viewers will stop. Like when Karat Semef, one time you know, find them one book, you find them say, a difficulty in the book, or someone friend tell them story, and story and all parent, story and me one good for la fashion blow. So you know, sabe read more right, but you sabe story lo beginning in play. And me, I used to expose them literacy in language. And I mean, I learn a lot. And you mean Karat Sem too, from MME, preserve them culture, play me custom story. And all other stories play you me. I became also one history, one story, and believe me, well, it's a person, this generation. And by me, I'm not telling them. You come to school, you learn a memory way, only put them on paper, which I read them. And I make it blind, you, me, impression blind, I should see you knock at any chance to touch him one reading book. You call a cloud, but you start touching my phone, play you. You call a cloud, call a plume library, you find him a lot of books. When I say English, I love Islam, I say every language or some language, play me love and want to. Even language for me, I say a plum library. So you say, I say, I'm a place, I say, I'm exposed to reading the language for you, I say a plum library. Otherwise, happy literacy day, everyone.
2: Okay, thank you, Thomas. Firstly, me want them, give my advice to the teacher, before you take him reading aloud for you, you must take him, you must make him every day, daily. Continue, you must continue to make him every day. And I've learned something, I mean, before you make, take him reading aloud, you must start all plan. All planning, sir. You must choose some one book, you like him to read him. You sit him level beginning. And then you carry him some bookmark, or you mark him where place number, you stop. You ask him question at the beginning. You must go preparation for you before you read. More, you got some questions, so you must write them down, because you got some vocabulary, where you must use them, two or three vocabulary no more. First, when you start asking more questions, beginning by him feel bored. Mm. So he could play, you must make him planning play before you read. Mm. And then local parents, suppose you know sabe read, you sabe read, all parents sabe read, he could play you read lo beginning play lo house. Daily, every time. That you stop caring all exciting book, beginning, him start listening to every time. Him like him, listen to story. Very interesting. Him start by listening to story, and then by you touch him phone or something else. Yeah. And him come you listen to story every time, exciting story. That you hold one book, him come close up to you, and then by him start like off one now. Yes. So, suppose a nervous parent or nervous parent, you have a read, custom story is one of, and could feel something where he could play you sing at him, him come, and you story with him, him. And the place enough, I'm helping begin in
1: I think too much, Mrs. Irene, and you will stop for them discussion, but today, him and I put them end law education discussion, but today, and me tell them thank you, you too, where you stop for them. Me tell them thank you, law for flakes, where you journey, you meet today, you may not only look him how we read out any, how we read out any cut impact. Lol kata picking any blue yumi, but any just any not only about them reading, but any more than a reading, any one opportunity blow build him vocabulary blow kata picking any develop him listening more comprehension skills blow kata picking any more same time encourage him kata picking any blow express him all kata and importantly now him blow help him all kata picking any discover one enjoyment blow reading. Now teaching and learning reform hemi ultimately about one thing where people help them all get the teachers teach more effectively so that every pikinini only save or only better only save cut one good for opportunity to learn more succeed lo life or academically and to no forget them say reading him important reading lol kata pikinini him important so you also want parent read lol kata daily you want caregiver or one carer read lol kata daily baba me plus up come now blow end them discussion but today you may read him you may learn him you may grow together. Thank you so much for watching. We'll look at you on the next program.

0: Hello, good for our listeners. We stop listening come welcome inside lo walara fala story and bring me back again. And today you make a guest bring me one mama bring me lo Vanuatu no more. Katie Lovo, and we got 54 years old and hemi come lo island bring me long Eromango talo Tafia province. And you make at hemi start with you meet today where at the day you meet story and around lo walk plehem osem walk plehem we make him all time him the paint and emi very interesting that hemi stop around the full family painting emi you know hem no hemi make him the whole family and emi very interesting you start them pam hemi story mo lo walk we hemi stop make him and how na hemi stop benefit 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
1: 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Sometime you walk out, you come, you ask him, by me explain them lo you.
0: Thank you too much, Katie. And I think you too, please, have accepted them, please, have a story with them, Milo, today. So, also, man, bamba hemi kampa, hemi look painting for you. By, I wonder, so, one em now, painting for you, hemi minima. Also, sometimes, pa mani wonder, so, might me, man, I think he paint how one em hemi feel him, or might hemi one, hemi explain one. Custom story, it got meaning lo painting for you. So, first off, before you to come to talk about meaning lo painting, by yourself, tell them lo, you meet this, one em now, we make em, you start paint. Thank you.
1: Hey, me want something where you got spirit. All family, when me been go stop with the molketa, me no save want something. The time I start with the whole family, I start look where all this paint, coco. After I start one temple make him. Time I start them, I start them no good. Coco, I start custom where I start make him become good. Ale, I start ask him after all this stuff, tell him all meaning, all something where all this stuff, all get all this stuff make him. Time we always time make him, we ask him, say, hey, me up, no one name. After Polly explain him, Coco, me cast him everyone. Now, yeah, me too, me stop go inside, me start throw. Time you come, you ask him, blue me, by me, explain him, blue you.
0: Thank you, Thomas. So, hey, want something, we you learn him, lo different man. And me pass him knowledge, I come to you. So, I prove him, you me, we stop listening. Come painting, you know, say, I need to buy some jeans, blue, or plats, by you take him, say, I from Papa, please, I make him. So, I'm saying, say, plats, you do, I make him. Anyone is available, you look not a man, you interest, lo one way, or what I make him. So, she put him interest, please, inside the hem, and by you, save accomplish him one way. You too have a make. So thank you too much. Papa I'm just gonna tell story I'm doing to today. So also Pam Talem say you to stop by you to start local painting pillow plaza. You have a tell them each painting play or my it is of explain them three little painting player. Difference will get each one you talk about one em now story and inside Lohem. One em now pick for a meaning inside Lohem.
1: Inside yeah? 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
0: Thank you, Tomas. Emi osema bam one might one bagam pass. 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Pick out a big flam meeting inside behind the painting. Thank you, Tomas. So is a vetalem se tem se you stop make a painting pli you one mo you start you stop paint or you got help with lo family with όλοι στα πα, help you please of a paint. Thank you.
1: All painting, yeah. Why you look good, eh? Me all different painting, all different man, only make him. You look one, eh, me, big one, eh, me, boy, plummy, eh, me, make him. Eh, me, about all something, play, er, man, kono, eh, me, make one house, house, eh, call them, ni morong, eh, me, one special house blow get alone a romanco. I mean I only make him with them all hood with them all beginning all kill blow me all get the two only make him flower only make him totem only make him plant a different something where only save say tourists like a memiana mena only stop in them they look all love all about here where all mama we sell them. 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
0: Thank you, Tomas. So, Amy, one very interesting something, any good plaharemos, not only that they got one member of family, no more, Amy, make him one, or Amy got one special skills, you know, is of a make one something, be. Some close up full family, you live again. Girl, blue too, and me paint.
1: We got three girls. Get one only paint. We got one boy, him paint. And painting, yeah. You know, say, Mifalana, no, you got one family, blue Mifalana, and blue him, Juliet Pita, him, he passed away, finish. Him now, he been learning Mifalana, him. Him now we one artist we all man only save good him he pass away. Him now he me teach up lo me for.
0: Yes, he me ikut masuk sem se if la lanel to out to one way sem se he me willing play he me give him my knowledge sem he me teach him you fala. Someone might pali no want them share him sem he man good fala skill. Some limit no le save paint mo kai nice fala atos na. So, I put behind me some Amy, you, husband, blue you, all beginning, blue you too, all paint, and you may never serve a mite, but I got beginning, we pass a monico, and then behind me one something we pass on to generations, but painting is not gone no more. Thank you too much. So, into stop story, go, you have a talent, say, all you to look like a painting, blue, not only Amy one painting, we. Εμι στα λο κλώσ, πι, ουσάβε εξπλένεμσε. 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
1: Number one, εμι τάπα, εμι skin blowout. 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
0: Okay, so you said tell him, Osem, you fly save paint, lol, not a something, Osem, calico, close, but why now? You said tell him, why now you fly choose, you fly make him look at the material, I thank you.
1: Me fly put him lava from a different paint, equal lava, different paint, him equal canvas, more tapa. Me fly use some acrylic paint, lo tapa, with them canvas. Be fabric, me fly put them lo lava with them all t-shirt, all yes, all something we all calico. Me fly put them fabric painting on him.
0: Thank you, Tomas. So you have a talent, Muslim, since where you start painting. I mean, how many years now where you start painting? Thank you.
1: By minus. 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
0: Thank you. 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
1: Man plo mi, emi, ol sem hem now emi, sometimes you make him no good to him by talent. Let me say, no, you make him all same. Ale, you make him all same. Him stop tal tok tok lo mi fala, mi place na make him all same me too, me make him all beginning, only make him hemi. Talent plant is something lo mi fala after him stop. Make him want something lo say plo custom pa hemi mas talent lo mi say hemi ya hemi. Emia hemi represent em hemia hemia all same em pai mas talam lu mi fala.
0: Okay, so you have a talam since when you start paint finish how much years now ikam you say talam throughout all years one em challenges na you start facing. Thank you.
1: Yes, I me true challenges semi full up sta kam lu mi with the man lu mi sometime mi fala. Mi fala is have a good challenge as well as that is to come. Mi fala is strong. Time mi fala is leko, be man plumi talam se. Mi fala is strong, plupen, karam pras. 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Mi fala is ta wokum planti time, mi fala is ta face some challenge. On same sometime, on something on same mi kam plo. Harikeno, one end. I can plus polo molting plus mi fla plus paint. Ale mi fla I must try a plus paint ni one. Or something or same paint, brush, you know, good. 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Challenge plant is ta kam lo mi fla paint. Mi fla still go ahead.
0: Thank you, Tomas. So, yes, mami, want something where also for you've been mentioning, say, you've been, you've like, used some skin blow water, some tapaya, and skin blow water. Yes, I mean, too, I want something when some suppose one hurricane or one of me comes, but I mean, affect them too. One of them is a walk, people. So, apart from all family, you got all Naraman outside where you've been, all you step in to help him, you follow?
1: Tapa, sometimes all family blow me fella, lo eromango. Only make him tapa, only send them, me come, lo me fella, send them small money, equal all get that. Time if I stop put them all painting there.
0: Thank you, Tomas. I'm just a story go, but I'm going to tell them story and I'm to story and I'm very interesting to work there. If I stop make him no place. So you have a time say how much year will you stop painting them? And yes, me understand I'm say me plant the year, you stop painting them. How now? Work for you, any benefit him or any help him, family for you?
1: By me tell him all the same, say all beginning for me, all grow up, become since all start for school, lo kinti, something I know more coco, lo secondary, coco, everyone, even a school, some no more stop yet. By next year, some by start for back to school, back again. Something you know is to help him all get that. Man, for me, no walk to one place. Me, no walk to one place. Something you know. Painting no more, Mr. Karen. Me pay school fee. Me pay rent. Me pay more something. All same electric light. Something all same water. Something you know, we help me for a long home. Blame for that.
0: Thank you, Tomas. 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
1: Hemi true, I could play you me mas lana mol beginini. 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
0: Thank you too much to senpai to stop and them story and blim to platete. And one very interesting topic or story behind lo one we've left up make him lo place. So lo end them story and blim to you got any last talk we you want them tell him lo get away stop listening my tall or naramama or young fala or papa any listener will stop listening come.
1: Mi want them tell him no more say thank you too much mo. Mi talem thank you Tomas lo every something where you come ask him lo mimo. Mi talem thank you lo listeners where you listen listen ikam. Lo one name where mi fly make him. Plante time stop only walk out ikam look painting. Li ask him question lo mi mas talem one talk lo keta. Oh, us one way want them ikam by mimi. Mi or sometime mi. Look all beginning plumi will stop only tok tok lol keta only savelana mol keta only tok tok lol keta only tell him how we only make him all something all same how only kill him tapa how we only paint only use him plant a custom design lol keta lo eromango. Me tell him thank you too much lo you for everyone.

listeners to radio Vanuatu, few more minutes before we talk at some one time long 10 o'clock today in the morning. One more time, we wish you one good for the morning. Well, bless you for the broadcast for radio Vanuatu long hem. You've been joining company long Alice say rangi with them story and where you just up for them. One more time, we have a some broadcast and we clear along with the frequency 7260 kilohertz, 3945 kilohertz shortwave, 1125 kilohertz medium wave, 100 megahertz of frequency, channel 211 local blue, smaller website the VBTC we have www.vbtc.vu. Start long 10 o'clock today in the morning, I'm to follow health, lifestyle disease segment inside the show blue today. One more time, we wishing you, welcome to families and friends, one happy Constitution Day. They will to remember and struggle, welcome to forefathers, bless them up, mama low blue country, how we low blue to our, how we country blue to him should govern. No struggle, well, he been control of him, blown by you, miss have a self-determinate him, nation, blue you mean. Spend them today with them, plan the key all time, might do something, thing blown by you go. Picnic with the mulk the families, they can plan the care. What I blame to him in all right, little bit. You want parent, or make him sure say, I blue stop, mulk the picking in all time. Teach him mulk the picking in about the struggle, mulk the founding fathers, blame me towards him independence, blame me more same time, block him up with them constitution, block country. I'm going to continue with them selection, mulk the music inside the studio.

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1: 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Make sure it's a cast and no leak from a cause of fire. 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

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today, Monday, number 5, Blumanis, October 2026, cloudy with them showers, long rain, over long north, most central islands, while partly cloudy with them brief showers, long rain, and we expected throughout the day, today, long like the southern islands, per country. Light to moderate east, most southeast winds, and we blow over long group. Maximum temperature plong today by me range long 26 degrees Celsius down south, more 30 degrees Celsius and up long north. Minimum temperature split terrelo night by me range long 20 degrees Celsius down south, more 24 degrees Celsius up north. Long local side the marine focus, wind me blow low and direction plong east, more southeast, long speed plong 11 to 50 knots. Light to moderate seas plong 1.5 meters, overall the coastal areas plong yumi. And then now me update the site the weather information, blame me too. Well, bless you, join a broadcast by radio, Vanuatu, long hair, all the keen listeners by radio, Vanuatu. 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

0: listen to radio van wa to reka number you enjoy him terelo please dameli put them plaque to them dare to sing sing 1 2 step me put them time limit to 6 minutes me like 10 o'clock terelo morning ma bain to continue now with them health lifestyle disease segment of the week and ma bain join a company blong alisi serang ipak and inside lo this will program
1: 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We will give him long you all advice or information long health issue or sickness or development long health every week long helping you make him on good flat choice with have benefit him health long you or family long you healthy body healthy living Vanuatu health lifestyle with diseases program the radio Vanuatu voice long you me.
2: So hello welcome to our last story and we just dapat chene with him matampule kon inside long woman's health mo same time lifestyle disease segment topic limito plong ngati te yimi talk about postpartum depression and hemi want something we might plan de limi li kotro lembe yimi na familia lo talk talk ya postpartum depression by yimi storen mo around lo emia and by yimi kim chance lo matam plekon matam thank you to mas lo Chinese we use have a kifim by again lo yimi am storen by
3: you postret
2: thank you by you postret lo explain when I'm having postpartum depression, I'll give him small yes, background around him.
3: My first background was you miss a bit of them, see. Time one woman, I'm in Catbell, I'm in Olympic in inside, long body blow, I'm in 9 months. I'm in one big fella something. From you make him some change inside, long body blow him. You make him pull up change. Go, time I'm in deliver. Delivery, but I'm in one big fella story back again. Even if I happen every day, long ball, we got full of woman only. Karen baby every day long ball. Amy one big fella experience long one mama. Especially time I cut long first time. Imagine you may must push one baby go outside. And all it alem say warm yal yeah, basketball pickinini, Amy strong, we me strong, Amy more strong muscle we cut. From Amy must push one baby I go outside. And follow him, yeah. He make him think about when he stop happening inside long body blonde woman. Amy when difficult, more hard something. That's the way, plenty time, you're right, all thing we come back good, slow. But sometimes, he's having a total problem, long side long mental health, long mama. Alors, he got different kind of postpartum problem. With them brain, eh? Also, you miss a bit of them. You got small one, but you may call them baby blue. Eh bien, damn you just carrying baby, but you feel tight. You feel all same body blow you, you know, save move one piece. You feel say, I think me know, save look at them baby. You feel say, you know, feel good. Sometimes you cry. Or you feel say you know not for look at them baby, or something you know he come cross over or when blow you, more was long time yeah, you miss have a big one back again from, you miss at Melek he stop come on that titi, and Emia he saw too, and Emia low blow, all chemical where you miss at long blood, all hormone where stop work, and he make him you know sure blow you, and some mama all he sabe kerap easy no more. But some mama, it take him more long time. Allez, all it alem, baby blue, he save stop all same long 1 week, where you no feel good, nothing all same. And, emia, one em, you me call him baby blue. Now, yeah, depression, blanc postpartum. Emia, he more big one. Emi stop after close up 2 weeks. 2 weeks all same, after you carem baby. And they miss a big go, kasem baby, kasem 1 year. Allez, leur attitude ya, now ya, you sad. You know, sabe, one them, you want them. You, sometimes you feel all same, you know, more cat power. You know, sabe, cat attention, lo one them, you sabe, kem. You know, confident, lo you. You look. After you know, sabe, sleep. Even time baby sleep. And you know one them kakai. And you feel say all same you sad. Andemia now you may call him postpartum depression, and Amy went very serious matter. Amy serious from he need him some help, and plenty time you may look or you may not sabe look. Sometimes he sabe cut all rubbish consequence. Sometimes he look when mama he want them kill him baby blame, or he sabe cut problem say Amy lose him head. For same you may tell him long lishama, Amy come grangly small. You look, it's a very happen all same. And Amy want no good something. Yeah. Want no good something.
2: Okay. Thank you to Mas Matam to save him background information. Eh? And also you differentiate him postpartum depression law baby blues. And Michu was a plan the woman we stop the Senegam or Papa will even stop close up all mama only. But he think about say want something will even experience him. Time will be in car to the baby plum all get them. So with him, Amy or Papa too, you have experience in postpartum, or him strictly blow mama no more?
3: Yes, all it tell him, say all Papa too, you have experience in Amy postpartum. From me, explain him good by again, baby blue, Amy stop for 2 weeks, blues, he stop for 2 weeks, 1 week, 2 weeks, after he finish, stop. The postpartum depression, Emia, is more important. He start, go, all same baby blue, he no finish. Let me grow up, and then he come depression now. Okay? That's why you got two kind something. Full up mama, only save cut baby blues, but only care about again. Okay? But full up too, sometime, only no save care up low baby blues, early fall down low, postpartum depression. Emia now. And yes, he save happen low, papa too. Personally, me no look plenty, eh? But all it alem say, he save a pen. Yes, lol papa too.
2: Thank you, Thomas. And my jibin that small or some signs, some symptoms, so she have explained him some one of early warning signs for postpartum depression.
3: But also, me tell him small finish, eh? You cross, you irritable. After you know, you look also you know interest too much for baby. Me too, yeah. After you look say, but you know more them cry. You look an attitude also. Or you cry, you stop cry. Water iron blow also no more. From you know feel good. You feel too sometimes you culp it. Same you make when something wrong or you know straight. You no more got interest for baby. Sometimes you no more interest for something for life. All same old man, he come visit you, you know, enjoy, you look, eh? You got attitude all same. Sometimes you save all same Italian penis, he save no good for you or for baby. And all same, you save, he save go sometimes, say old woman, only want them killing baby for get up. Yes, he a penya. Oh, only come all same, only cranky. Really, really, grand girl, same only lose some head, eh? You look some case all same. And you know, sabe make him all daily activity blow you. I think you know, go swim, you know, want them come be you look, you totally lego you. And Emia, he need him treatment, all same only tell him. Treatment or he need him some support.
2: Thank you. So, with them postpartum, all signs, my symptoms, yeah. Tas emi hemi kat ifek o pai kat yes one negative ifek lo bonding lo one mama wet em pikirini ni minim lo sense lo one permanent negative impact o
3: ba i lo beginini sabe i non permanent from suppose mama emi kat same treatment suppose emi kat all good people around lo hem suppose emi kat support emi sabe kerap ok. But Amy need him or something, yeah. Amy need him, he got all people around him. Amy need him, he got support. Alors now, yeah, you may save, c'est le central hospital, you may got one unit, blow mental health. He need him visit, blow all people, blow mental health. And he know one time. Well, he must follow up, man, good. And to talk, all family, close family, blow, they understand them. Fascine, my attitude, blow poor mama, yeah. Mm-hmm. Okay? And Amy know one wrong. Amy one sick, eh? Attention, eh? You know, means, maman, you want them. No, you happen to them all same. Amy went sick, and he really needed him a strong support. And yes, Yumi Laki from Naoya, Yumi got unitable or mental health or Central Hospital way before, you know, got nothing. That's the way Yumi did more and more people, he go train themselves on mental health, blow help him Yumi. After, you look baby blues or depression or postpartum, Emia, he savait à peine leur every woman leur role. He know from you, Melanesian, African, white man, or what. Every maman blanc vole, he savait sa far same something. Yeah. You look, you mean human being, with them all same something, especially l'enseigne leur mental. He say, Mac, the expression blanc aime est different from culture. Emia no more. The stamba blanc aime, passing the treatment, it's a mark everywhere on wall.
2: So, what them emia, semitalem, by isabe, suppose we're not treated, or suppose we want mama, emi sakotru lo postpartum depression, by isabe affect them development like lo beginning blame, especially in terms of from to like upon pond, yeah. But what them kind of feeling when mommy sakotru lo, by isabe affect them. Like development of beginning plan, no separate mentally or connecting to mommy plan.
3: Alors, you must take him also, maybe one passage, yeah, maybe one time no more, where Emia is stop a pain. Go, suppose mama is the same treatment, he come back good. And Emia now, importance, blow all people who only stop around. Importance, blow partner, blow woman. We, Emi must, look at them baby, help him, you look. Understand them when Emi stop a ben long wife, no point them finger la him. You look. And Emi know when you see something, eh? Bon. L'on va nous en tout, Yumi lucky from extended family, you know, far away. That's the way you look. Yumi okay from, but he got plenty people, but only the lame baby, only make him something where mama, you know, sabe make him. Emi one passage no more, but I think mama after he come back good. But Emi passage from Emi difficult. Emi one full change leur life, yeah. And more worse. Suppose Emi one young mama. More you young, more you got sabi got trouble, more you have love you. Suppose you one mom where you got twin. Tami got two one time. Emi one hard work by again. And suppose you no got support. Long partner, more family. Ben, he hard, hein? All same me. Mimi and Pil on Vanuatu, for more time he got full of auntie, mommy, stuff around. Emi really could, and Yumi must keep him all the same. Yumi must keep him all the same. Emi, I know, he's a help him, mama. Two, all mama, we first time only mama. Emi, heart, yeah. From, you know, sabe, one name you must make him or no make him. And he make him, you think, go, but you no more want to make him one something now. From you fight, say, you make him one wrong. Emi, and two, attitude, yeah. And you still need him plenty help. Oh, blow mama blow you, oh, mon mama no partner blow you, oh, auntie, oh, isap, kolo sap, oui. He savait really help him you, mo support him you. And he very hard, hein? That's why all men case, yeah. All get now we got, I think he got more possibilities, c'est only make him postpartum depression. Case we me just all him, hein? Young mother, mama we got twin. First time, mama. Emi no easy. From plenty time, you too, you may no savoir really when I'm doing him. And you had them. Problem, blong give him titi. From some time, you want them give him titi. But titi is so. Baby in a susum could. Alors you feel guilty or you trouble. Emi no easy. Emi no easy. And Emi now, he really need him support. He really need him support. I'm not sorry if look at mama way. You know, cat one person he can visit him all get out, he can look all get out. One MM important too, and he role blanc papa. He looks at mama, only make him big for depression, yeah, from husband blanc get out, he go all get out finish. And he mean, no good. And Plessia now, family, he savait play one important role. All same old auntie, or grandma, or one MM, or mama, yeah. Help him, hein, blon, come out or something. Yeah. But Emia too, time you feel, see you totally, you want no more. Mania, illego you, go look when Narafala woman. Emia now too, he make him see. You full of problem, you face same difficulty, And you make him say you fall down no problem, yeah, and you say make him one depression. And Mary tell him back again, importance of family, close family, we say we can also get a more look at him baby. Yeah.
2: Thank you, Thomas. In fact, you go straight to answer my next question of you, and I'm asking around all causes, more risk factors we contribute to postpartum depression. Yeah, so.
3: But you got some more, eh? All it tell him hormonal change. 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Suppose mania, we give him bébé, il no care. Suppose family, il go against him. Suppose they fight leur family, il go hate him. Et bien, on fait la problème, tant que one girl is pregnant, one woman is pregnant. OK? After, emotional factor, and after, no forget. Time you come out low and delivery, you really tight. Really tight of tight. And two, after, you got a lifestyle factor for you, also when you live, suppose you got family close up, you in no cat, all same, it's all finished. Eh? All blown husband, I mean, key. From one baby, you need him two people, blown cat, one baby. And I mean, one key something. Where you me sometimes you meeting say me no important and me very important. For mama I me feel alone. And then I make him situation and me worse.
2: So what they mean to all kind something was lack of sleep, financial stress?
3: Yes. Or something at all, yes, of course. Financial stress, fascinating with your life. You want no more or you got support, you no got support. L'homme a tout, each time il y a 100 girls qui born, il y a 102 boys qui born. That's why normally you make more male than female. You follow you look all statistics, office blanc statistique, where you follow you find them. But time you make ça blanc Facebook, you make find them c'est reverse. Girl, il flower everywhere, il y a full up, petit mal man, hein? Non! I think from me no sabe. Be me look too say you miss up losing full up man. Law 45, 50 or same, eh? Now yeah, law week we just pass you me losing full up. We only know all fala too much. You look, eh? That's why I think him yeah now he give him impression say he cut full up woman. I think. From only all woman blow all man yeah, but only alone now. But on statistic. He got more man than woman, love and what to. You know, big one, but every 100 baby girl, but he got 102 baby boy. You look, you know, big one, but still. But treatment, he hurt, eh? Treatment, me look, you me love and what to. But first treatment, and my family. Who is stop around? Who please come support him all the time? Only no make him cinema, only sick. Only got one problem. And me want something where you must take him serious. And you meet him, lo help him, lo way where you miss have help him. Look at him baby, visit him, come story him. And after, so time me very serious, of course. Also, me tell him, you me lucky from you me got a mental health office. Where Emia, you me should refer mama, yeah, you go pass lo algeta. Where only have help him. Two only have talk talk lo family, lo explain him. One em blow make him, no make him, you look at me, and écoute, hein? Lucky you make at me happy to mass, but you make at unity. From before you know cat. Me sorry from mental health, and me important, all same health blow you me blow every day.
2: Thank you, Thomas, and me some. Actually, some really good for something where you me lo fan what you make at in terms of support, yeah. And me want a free key for you me, that you take him for. Granted, we actually want big flat support to you, so we work to someone treatment. So, but What they mean away you just a men cinema. Also to have a seeking support or help with a mental health unit law, Phila Central Hospital. When in some common misunderstanding of cultural belief, you make me help the woman really seeking help time when you go through the postpartum.
3: But you have no explain them, eh? Or sometimes you do, you know, some explain them for one and me all same. And it's very difficult, yeah, but really explain them. And I think some only cut the only item too. And Emmy, you know, Emmy important, blow family, you know, care up, blow point them out finger, go make them some fight, sing out strong. You look, you mean must very careful. And you mean no sabe really talem also when him. Emmy difficult. Emmy difficult and all around, family around, you must watch him. You watch him, suppose mama ya. Emi kaka enough, Emi go swim, but you know to cross the hand, you make him long one way, way straightforward, be nice. And I'm sure say slowly, but he come back low baby now. Okay? But he really need him help low narafala one. Emi no sabe make him one no more. I remember some case before, he treated Molgeta lo sort of hospital, Pami no cut Unitia. Only put him some time even on medical ward, only give him some medicine, eh? Lol geta. Lol settle l'elveta. Before, eh? Now you make at Unitia, meeting say only cut all good for something blomiken, but only cut some stuff, we say we come talk with them, mama, yeah. And look also one him from medicine, sometimes you know, sabe give him from mama, he give him titi. And medicine, he sabe pass lor titi, lor lait, milk, blom mama. And I mean, now you may not say give me medicine all about. I mean, no easy, eh? From sometime, mama, but sometime I may totally lose my head. Eh? That's why lucky you may get mental health unit now.
2: Thank you, Thomas. So you say, come blow. Clarify me.
3: I'm telling no more. Sit down, you look all case all same. You must say, see, all same Italian penis, you may have been, you may get all same problem. You stop Lord China, Lord Japan, Lord France, Lord Africa. All mama, all the suffer the same something. Yeah, now the same vaccine, same way, same cause. You look? I mean, one cinema or one no. I mean, all same now. And I mean, very important, c'est lucky. Dans some culture, all same, I mean, you meet Vanuatu, family close. And he could say, you follow no talk strong, Lord him. Look, all kind of attitude where you should cut. And Emi, now in Eden, say, mental health, he talk lo personia, lady, yeah, but he talk to with them all family. Long talem could say, one emblem make him, one emblem no make him. Emi, important to mass. And Emi, one serious matter, and you may must say, Emi, no, semi talem bargain, Emi, no, blow all book overseas where you read him, no, you may cut long one too. And I think sometimes, some mama, you know, he had blow look. He had no look, but suppose you find him, you know what him, you help him. Mm. And all papa, early cat one very important role. From all same, you meet him finish, baby, and me food, blonde two people.

0: dini pekilim luan mama and especially mil tati think about the baby born in a walk lo mama no mo you to at on role play can support na mama ha mini tim time we have me karen baby play to le ka thank you to us
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Radio Vanuatu, and we give him all get important news, information long development, education more cultural service, long respond long need long all get a listener or audience long yumi long island more rural area. Give him option long all get a leader more decision maker long take him good for a decision. More all people more pikinini where only want them improve from life long all get a through long all information where you may give him out. 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

Was key messages talk save long one and blong make him long time blong tropical cyclone. One and blong make him before one cyclone. Number one, listen all time long radio blong harem movement blong cyclone. Number two, store and full up water blong drink long all clean container. Number three, berem all pipe blong water. Number four, boil them or use some water filter blong cleaning water blong drink. Number five, carry out solar panel, mo solar pump colors up long creek, mo river. Number six, close and valve long storage tank, close and valve long spring box. Number seven, make em sure say you got enough water long drink. Number eight, cut them all three colors up long water tank, blue. Number nine, fasten tight water tank, long you blow by him in a fly, long time blow cyclone. Number ten, caramel cutter, blown water tank.

One and blom make him long time blong cyclone. Number one, use some good water where you been save him long house. No mix him cover with them. Number two, continue blong listen long radio blong harem weather update. And number three, make him sure se family blong you am safe. One and blom make him after long cyclone. Number one, building back old toilets. Connect them back all kata blong water tank play you. Number two, boil them or use some water filter blow cleaning water before you drink. Number three, prioritize them water blong drink long all pikinini, all fala, sick man, mo all mama we all got bell. Number four, check them or fix them water system suppose I got damage. Number five, use them all local material blong fix them all pipe suppose I broke. All same, bamboo, more rapa. Number six, work with the water committee blow cleaning water source, spring box, storage tank, mo follow rot long pipe, custom house. Number seven, water committee me must conduct them assessment mo report any damage lo area administrator, mo provincial water officer. All area administrator must work together with them provincial water officer blong prioritize them all work. Number eight, wash them hand all time after you use some toilet more before you kakai. Number nine, blong you sure say water blong you is safe, you must make them all trivala test there. Look suppose water is clear, smell them suppose water is sting or no, and test them suppose water is con. Or no. Suppose you no sure long quality long water after we you make a trivial test there, contact them water officer call us up long you blow helping you. Message I come long department long water resources.

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plong sapra na vora para for all the way long island plong santo one more time we wish me one good for the morning all got the keen listeners for radio Vanuatu you've been joining the company plalisi say rangi actually madeline tfune inside long health lifestyle this is segment blim to plong today. So I've got some broadcast emiklia along with the frequency, 7260 kHz or 3945 kHz shortwave, 1125 kHz medium wave, 100 MHz 7 frequency, channel 211 on Canal Blues, on our website blowing FBTC with me www.fbtc.vu. Happy Constitution Day, Luyu. We establishing the Kamsatlo broadcast, the day blo today. Start long northern part of country, Kasem town, southern part of country. Mi sabe se you make all different activities or programs where you miss up a follow the day blo today, blo commemorate him Constitution, blo you mean number 5 October, you mi commemorate him Constitution. Hemi one important day lo history blo nation, blo to Vanuatu. Lo deya back lo 1979 Constitution blim to of Republic of Vanuatu li signem mo Emile Mout Foundation blo independent nation blo Vanuatu where you meet them now lo number 30 blo July 1980 Constitution blim mi hemi representem principle all aspirations mo value upon which nation blim mi hemi built to follow emi provide them to one framework blue democracy institution blue government more protection blue the fundamental rights more freedom more to him recognize same unique Melanesian identity culture more traditions blue you mean the constitution him therefore more than just a date blue nation blue you mean or national calendar blue you mean him one opportunity blue reflect the journey blue people blue you mean more remember him all that we holy contribute the struggle for self-determination more independence blue nation blue to also one nation where we made up of many islands languages or different cultures blue you mean to more communities constitution blue you mean to him remind them you mean to say or shared identity, more or common responsibility, to protect them, unity, more sovereignty, to one to him stop all time. Lo this important occasion or this important theme, but you may remind that the Constitution, him not only establish one document, to government, more public institution, but him belong to every citizen, more him remind them, you and me both rights. I'm reminding you to both about them, all the rights, more responsibility, blue you to blue respect them law, respect them one another, preserve them customs, blue you to more the traditions, blue you to protect them environment, blue you more contribute law peace, more development, blue country, blue you as you may look towards the future, more by you continue to uphold them all principles, blue democracy, justice, respect them national unity, blue you more all the young people, blue understand them's importance. You must understand the importance of the Constitution, to carry out forward responsibility, to build him one stronger and more united Vanuatu. One more time, I wish you one happy Constitution Day. Lo you all the people, to Vanuatu more. May God by me place them country, by me continue to place them country, blue me too. By me to continue with them selection, look at the music, the show, blue you me too. Before Baba Yumi to stop, one more time, check them out, update the site, blong all the weather information, blim to, and follow them, voice, blong North Radio program, blong today.

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1: Listeners, by Radio Vanuatu, one more time, update the side blow weather information, following with a bulletin with Vanuatu Meteorology Mo Geohazards Department. Emi Budum of the day, Blatere, cloudy with them showers, long rain over long north, most central islands, low day, Blatere. Imi we may live long southern part of the country, less mobami cloudy, more brief showers, long rain, and we expected as well. Light to moderate southeast winds, and we blow over long crop, maximum temperature long today, mobami range long 25 degrees.